0: Well, that's one view. That's one way to look at it. I think we'll match up pretty close for the most part. I would tell you that...
1: I think it's hard to shoehorn some... Like, if you want to change the order of my top five, I guess you can. But I think it's hard to shoehorn someone from the outside into that top five.
0: I don't think so.
1: No?
0: I can tell you I have one name on my list that is not on yours.
1: All right, so that's just one.
0: Well, you said it was hard to get one person in. Yeah. I told you this.
1: You found
0: one.
1: A way. You found a way.
0: There's one. I've done this every year with Matt Stafford, and it's much to my detriment because I'm usually not correct. You keep waiting for him to fall off, right? You keep waiting for Father Time to come in and end up being the guy that, you know, ends up just having age become a better part of his fall off. But he's every year he just finds a way, and I don't know if some of that credit goes to McVay. You know, last year we were talking about a guy getting an epidural. Now, he's not having a baby, but he had an epidural last year, and it's like, oh, my God, is he going to be able to stand up? Yeah, he stood up pretty well. He held up pretty well throughout the course of the season.
1: Right.
0: So
1: it's been weird. Like, 2 years ago, we didn't know if he was still going to be on the Rams. And then last year, we know if he's going to be able to play. And you see what he's done each of the last 2 years, so he's still a top quarterback.
0: Yeah, I mean, I would ask you, no love for, you know, two-time Super Bowl attendee Jalen Hurts.
1: It's top five. It's not top six.
0: I know. Okay, so he's right on the outside.
1: I mean, you know, he's got to be close.
0: You're not buying into Brock Purdy and Sam Darnold? Guess not, huh?
1: Again, just because you're not in the top five doesn't mean you don't get any love.
0: Right, and that's the mistake people will do with this list. I mean, it doesn't mean the other guys aren't good.
1: Right.
0: But you only get to put five in, and that's just, these are the five. Yeah. So
1: make your own list.
0: I'm going to. We're going to do mine.
1: All right. There you go. So coming up later here on Amber and Ian on ESPN Radio, Zinno will have his ESPN Radio NFL Rank'em Series top five quarterbacks, where it's all been confirmed, all but confirmed that Josh Allen will be number one. But who else? Kind of gave a hint there that Jalen Hurts is the outsider that's going to jump into the top five. Who in my top five is he going to push out of the top five to make room for said quarterback? I don't know. That's a tease right there. I'll give you another tease coming up next. Will Jaylen Brown and Jason Tatum, is that the next big rivalry in the NBA? We'll tell you next, Amber and Ian on ESPN Radio.
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0: That much we know.
1: Were the Celtics full of crap on Monday? Here's Tim McMahon, ESPN NBA reporter from the Hoop Collective podcast.
2: They were a little bit full of crap, if we just want to be blunt and direct here. And they were full of crap when they acted like the relationship with Jaylen Brown didn't deteriorate and wasn't a factor in this decision. I mean, it was a driving force in the decision. You can't tell me both that money didn't matter and it wasn't about any of that stuff. Now, I believe the money part because you didn't really save money.
1: There are several factors, and I certainly believe the relationship between those two players moving forward absolutely played a role. He's Mark Zinno. I'm Jonathan Zaslow. Coming up next, I'm going to dive into the World Cup quarters, which begin tomorrow, and is the heat on Pulisic fair? 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
9: Here's a look at your weatherology forecast. A severe thunderstorm watch continues until 10 p.m. tonight. Chance of thunderstorms tonight. Otherwise, cloudy skies expected. Lows dip down to about 67. Southwesterly winds 5 to 10 miles per hour. Cloudy skies again tomorrow. Chance of thunderstorms. Daytime highs approaching 80. I'm meteorologist Jennifer Wojcicki on 1430 ESPN Beaver Dam. Currently 84.
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0: Thanks for giving us some of your time tonight. We appreciate it.
1: Thanks, bud. Enjoy Montana.
2: All right. Hey, John DeMarc, make sure you ramp it up tomorrow and this weekend. You have a lot of soccer to watch. It's going to be good.
0: Good stuff. Good stuff. I've connected enough with my family today. That's Max Preto's MLS on Apple TV as the quarterfinals for the World Cup get going tomorrow. Coming up next, Tyrese Haliburton. He's saying some crazy things. We'll tell you next, Amber and Ian on ESPN Radio.
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0: All left side, backhanded by Ortiz. Throw across the diamond. Yes, in time. Checks his runners. Here's the pitch. Fly ball, left field. Hap on the warning track. Hap at the wall. It's gone. Andrew Vaughn ties in the bottom of the first inning with a three-run homer.
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0: Yeah, I think that that is a big part of it. But it remains to be seen whether... I just think LeBron's reaction to watching it is probably a lot more genuine and pure.
1: He's Mark Zeno. I'm Jonathan Zaslow. This is Amber and Ian. Coming up next, we have our ESPN Radio NFL Rank'em Series. Zeno gives his top five quarterbacks. 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
4: Here's a look at your weatherology forecast. A severe thunderstorm watch continues until 10 p.m. tonight. Thunderstorms likely tonight, otherwise cloudy skies expected. Lows dip down to about 67. Southwesterly winds 5 to 10 miles per hour. Cloudy skies expected again tomorrow. Chance of thunderstorms. High temperatures reach up to 80. I'm meteorologist Jennifer Wojcicki on 1430 ESPN Beaver Dam. Currently, it's 83 degrees.
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0: likely not going to play all 17 games. I'm not sure how you could put him in your top five.
1: Well, we don't know that he's not going to be ready for the start of the season.
0: We don't know that 100%. But
1: yeah, I'm assuming he will be ready for the start of the season. And if he is ready for the start of the season, I think he's going to be Patrick Mahomes.
0: I mean, you know, he did tear his ACL in December, so
1: I know.
0: 6 months is, I guess you can come back in 6 months.
1: 6 months would be like now, you know. If you want to stretch it to 9 months, then you know, it's getting.
0: And how many guys after a torn ACL, quarterbacks, even Brady the year after he tore it, was not the same the following year? It takes a whole nother year to get back. It just does. I'm not sure objectively. Unless
1: even for
0: you're
1: quarterbacks, Burrow came back. He was good.
0: Okay. I'm going to go look up.
1: You know, it'd be one thing if Lamar Jackson, you know, him the next year after tearing an ACL. Okay, I get it. He's not going to be the same right away. But, you know, what we're talking about. And I know Mahomes is mobile, but that's not like his number one strength.
0: No, you're right. Burrow did come back. I mean, he tore it in 2020, played all 16 games in 2021, had a very good year. No doubt about that. 4,600 yards, 14 picks. It was the most picks he threw was that year.
1: I'm just saying, it's an incredible, you know, shift from one end of the pendulum to the other, where I think he's going to be the best again, and you don't even have him in your top five.
0: Again, three straight years of production decline. That doesn't mean his team won't be good. That doesn't mean that they'll miss the playoffs.
1: Oh, no, his team won't be good. If he continues to decline, his team won't be good, will it?
0: I mean, the two straight years of decline, I think they ended up in the Super Bowl 1 year. So, you know.
1: I guess you're right.
0: Those two things are not mutually exclusive. So the point simply is just that at this point in time, what data do we have other than past performance? We're looking at 2026, not 2021, not 2022. We're looking at 2026. That three straight years of numbers in decline.
1: All right. Numbers are on your side. You're right. When you got the facts on your side, argue the facts.
0: That's all I'm going to do.
1: I'm a lawyer.
0: I mean, it's the reality of it. Like, is he probably six or seven? Yeah. But I can't give him a top five ranking based off of all the information that we have, including the injury.
1: So why did you say earlier when I gave you my top five and you asked me about Jalen Hurts, you didn't put him in your top five either?
0: No, I was misleading you.
1: That was misleading.
0: I was doing
1: that was a misdirection.
0: But it's me, LeBron, and Rich Paul doing the same thing. A little misdirection here.
1: He's Mark Zeno. I'm Jonathan Zaslow. Coming up next, one airline made a joke that didn't fly.
0: I get it.
1: I didn't write it, okay? It didn't fly with most who saw it. We'll tell you about it next. Amber and Ian on ESPN Radio.
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7: 2-1 is a liner back up the middle and into center field for a base hit. 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Yelich rips one fair inside the bag down the first baseline. Yelich turns first. He's on his way to second. He's in with a stand-up double to get the Brewers offense off and running from Wrigley. 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

0: sit down. 5 more minutes. You'll stretch your legs as you're walking up the plane. This was the point where you couldn't sit down any longer? Sit down.
1: Yeah, I mean, again, I don't understand it. I'm with you. It's not something that we're ever going to be able to control. That decorum, you're never.
2: You know, Southwest.
1: You know how we should board planes? By name, period. That's how you get on and off.
0: You and me, we're going to be last.
1: That's fine.
0: I like the idea of the flight attendant standing in front of the plane. They're calling out names, like someone in row 29 in the middle seat. They have to get up. Excuse me. Yeah, you just called my name. Excuse me. You. That's how you want to do it?
1: I don't think there would be any difference. And we've proven there's no difference loading from the back to the front, to the front to the back, which means America's full of a bunch of idiots who can't get on a plane in any expeditious manner.
0: It really is. It's the lowest common denominator, getting on and off the plane. It really is.
1: It proves that we will forever set ourselves back as a country. That's it.
0: Well, there you go. This is what it's come to. I got to get ready for it again. Couple months, we're back on the road with the football. Going to be traveling. All right. That's going to do it.
1: I'm excited for you.
0: Zinno, excellent job. For Mark Zinno, I'm Jonathan Zaslow. Coming up next, game night. This has been Amber and Ian on ESPN Radio.
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5: Justin Verlander calling it a career after 2026. I'm Q Myers. The Tigers ace has collected 3 Cy Young Awards, 2 World Series championships, and an MVP award. Will no doubt be a Hall of Famer. Announced that his career will come to a wrap after the 2026 season. He's 43 years old. He'll make his 10th All-Star Game appearance next week after being named a legend pick by Major League Baseball Commissioner Rob Manfred on Wednesday. Has 266 regular season wins, 3,554 strikeouts in his 21 MLB seasons. And Justin Verlander said in a news conference on Wednesday, he said, "Just felt like I was plugging holes in a boat. When you kind of put everything together and consider everything, I've been kind of trending toward this decision for quite a while." Dylan Cease of the Toronto Blue Jays knew he had a no-hitter going and was willing to throw an unusual number of pitches to finish it off. Problem is, he didn't finish it off. Cease carried his bid for a second career no-hitter into the ninth inning Wednesday against the Giants before it was broke up by a line drive single to center field. The 30-year-old threw a career-high 118 pitches, 81 for strikes, and sought the first solo no-hitter in the majors since 2024. The all-star right-hander struck out 11 to increase his American League leading total to 148. Fun fact about the Blue Jays that, well, their pitching staff doesn't think it's fun. It's the 7th straight time they've taken a no-hitter into the ninth, and they failed to complete it. Toronto did it. They did go on to win the game, easily 10-0 versus the Giants. And in college football, the NCAA sent a letter of inquiry to Cincinnati centered on former quarterback Brandon Sorsby's time with the program. Sources told ESPN on Wednesday, Sorsby was ruled permanently ineligible by the NCAA this spring after he admitted to placing thousands of sports bets over the past 4 years, spent 2 seasons with the Bearcats before transferring to Texas Tech this offseason. For more scores and analysis, check out ESPN.com and the all-new ESPN app. Coming up, game night with Emmett Golden and me, Q Myers, here on ESPN Radio.
6: 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Nikola Jokic has opted to wait until next summer to sign an extension with the Nuggets. I'll tell you how concerned Denver fans should be about that. It's Unsportsmanlike, 6 a.m. Eastern, right here on ESPN Radio, ESPN 2, and ESPN U.
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10: Yeah, especially with going into the break and extra rest and all that, I kept saying whatever it takes, you know. 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
9: And it's flipped out towards shallow center and down for a base hit. Off the handle, it looped into center, and Elliot Ramos breaks up the no-hitter to start the ninth inning. And now a very well-deserved applause and recognition, even by the road fans, for Dylan Cease.
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5: Don't you hate to hear the disappointing sound right there? You can hear on the call, and that got down for a base hit. When Dylan Cease of the Blue Jays went 118 pitches, was in the ninth inning, he was one of the few, and credit to the Blue Jays manager, to allow him

0: Yeah, I screwed it up. I definitely destroyed it. But you can't live in fear. Like, right. If you're going to go out there and you, if you are going to put a pitcher on the mound to start a game, if he's throwing a perfect game or a no-hitter, you got to let him go out there and do it. That's why I was so excited to see Toronto send Cease back out there.
1: Well, Jared Jones, 6 innings pitched, 77 pitches, perfect game. He gets pulled. Worst part of the story, the Pirates lose 3-0 to the Atlanta Braves. He's Emmett Golden. I'm Q Myers. 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Coming up next, LeBron James. Yeah, we're still trying to figure out where in the world he plays in 2026. That's next here on Game Night on ESPN Radio.
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4: Here's a look at your weatherology forecast. A severe thunderstorm watch continues until 10 p.m. tonight. Thunderstorms likely tonight. Otherwise, cloudy skies expected. Lows dip down to about 67. Southwesterly winds 5 to 10 miles per hour. Cloudy skies expected again tomorrow. Chance of thunderstorms. High temperatures reach up to 80. I'm meteorologist Jennifer Wojcicki on 1430 ESPN Beaver Dam. Right now, it's 75 degrees.
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0: We pulled that man.
1: You know what I heard? I better have pulled him if I want to keep being the manager of the Pirates. That's why I didn't hesitate. They're a small market club, and nobody, like, he's not bigger than the club. There's some managers that could do that, like a guy like Terry Francona, right, who is going to be a Hall of Fame manager. He could tell the front office, no, I'm going to keep pitching this guy. I don't think Don Kelly can.
0: Well, I don't know who can and who can't. But I know that he sounded very convicted that he wasn't even thinking about rolling the dice, right?
1: Yeah, I believe him.
0: He was going to err on the side of caution, and he was not. And again, like I said, it's different philosophies. I like to feel like I have kind of that old school style where I'm like you. I want to see the pitcher go out there like Nolan Ryan back in the day and throw 130 pitches every time he goes out there. And, you know, I saw guys like Dave Stewart and, you know, Bob Welch and, you know, all these guys when the A's had a great staff, or the Braves, the old school Braves, that had that lineup of Maddox and Glavin and Smoltz and all those guys. Like, you couldn't have told those dudes that you're going to pull them out, like Oral Hershiser, the Bulldog. You going to tell the Bulldog he's throwing a no-hitter and you're like, hey, man, we got to pull you because you're at 80 pitches or 90 pitches or whatever the case may be. Like,
1: right.
0: But that's, again, the game has changed. The game evolves. All games do. And right. Sometimes you just got to live with these things. I don't necessarily like it, but it's what it is.
1: And on a small level, it might be holding the game back a little bit in the realm of popularity. Because you know why we rolled off all those dudes' names? Because we saw them pitch all the way to complete games. We saw them in the eighth inning after starting the game down 3-2.
0: Right?
1: Like, they didn't have the lead, and they were still in games. And we had built connections and bonds with those players. Now you see a guy go out there, he's 5 and fly, you know, or maybe 6, and he's up out of there.
0: Well, look, I'll tell you this, man. I'd rather see a pitcher get pulled out a little bit early than see a team like the Yankees go 2 games in a row with 17 strikeouts. I'm just going to throw it out there, man. Just like, hey, you know what you always say, get down how you live?
1: Yeah, absolutely.
0: Put the bat on the ball. Put the bat on the ball. They didn't strike out 17 times today, but 2 games in a row you have 17 strikeouts? Come on, man.
1: That's the all or nothing baseball now. It's either a home run or a strikeout.
0: Exactly. Well, this is all or nothing baseball around here on Game Night on ESPN Radio. He's Emmett Golden. I'm Q Myers. Coming up next, the Phillies. Are they frustrated with their all-star game pitching staff and the lack of? It's next on ESPN Radio on the all-new ESPN app.
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0: was using his car as a weapon. 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

0: That leaves patients 3 times less likely to catch the disease early when it's still in the curable stage. The government warns developers of autonomous technology.
1: Federal regulators are calling out recent incidents where autonomous vehicles interfere with operations by police and first responders. Instances include self-driving vehicles blocking the paths of ambulances and firefighters during emergencies and driving in active police scenes during an arrest. NHTSA's administrator writing a letter to developers of the self-driving vehicles calling it unacceptable, adding autonomous vehicles that can't safely interact with first responders is a danger to the general public. The agency now calling on developers to immediately resolve the issues. Michelle Franzen, ABC News.
0: The Federal Trade Commission and several attorneys general have secured a right to repair settlement with Deere and Company, requiring that they only allow people to fix their own equipment. The HBO comedy Hacks leads this year's Emmy Award nominations in the comedy category with a record-breaking 24.
2: Oh, no! I was never dead. Hallelujah!
0: But the HBO drama The Pitt leads all nominees with 25. Its stars take 4 of the 7 supporting actress nominations. Other shows recognized this year include The Diplomat, Abbott Elementary, All Her Fault, and The Testaments. Dave Packer, ABC News.
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4: Thunderstorms likely tonight. Otherwise, cloudy skies expected. Lows level off around 67. Easterly winds 5 to 10 miles per hour. Cloudy skies expected again tomorrow. Chance of thunderstorms. High temperatures reach up to 80. Slight chance for storms. Tomorrow night, lows around 60. Partly cloudy skies. I'm meteorologist Jennifer Wojcicki on 95.3 WBEV, powered by Daily Dodge. Right now, it's 69 degrees.
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0: Locked On Night Shift till midnight, making some noise. 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In the rearview mirror, Donnie Iris Triumph Candlebox, and that was Martin Briley right there from 1983. Salt in My Tears. You ain't worth the salt in my tears. That's kind of cold, right? When we come back, April Wine, a really old one by them from 1972. And 157 Riverside Avenue, REO Speedwagon. Now, the song is also from 1972, but we're going to play the You Get What You Play For version from 1987, I believe that is. Because that's how we roll on the night shift at 95.3 WPEV.
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1: ABC News, I'm Dave Packer. Graham Plattner suspending his campaign, the main Democratic nominee for Senate stepping down after a new sexual assault allegation surfaced. Maine Democrats to hold a convention to pick a new candidate. New strikes on Iran. President Trump returning from the NATO summit on Air Force One.
2: We just hit them very hard. And I say we hit them 20 to 1. Every time they hit us, we're going to hit them 20.
1: The strikes coming after Iran hit three ships in the Strait of Hormuz. And that Air Force One plane President Trump took out of Turkey was the older model, not the newer one gifted by Qatar. Sources say the Secret Service urged the plane swap out of an abundance of caution amid the escalation with Iran. Dozens of people were hurt in a multi-vehicle accident in Pikesville, Maryland, that included a public transit bus. One injury said to be serious, others minor. Kentucky Senator Mitch McConnell is still recovering from a mysterious emergency medical incident at his home 3 weeks ago. This is ABC News.
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2: Thunderstorms likely tonight. Otherwise, cloudy skies expected. Lows of aloft around 67. Easterly winds 5 to 10 miles per hour. Cloudy skies expected again tomorrow. Chance of thunderstorms. High temperatures reach up to 80. Slight chance for storms. Tomorrow night, lows around 60. Partly cloudy skies. I'm meteorologist Jennifer Wojcicki on 95.3 WBEV, powered by Daily Dodge. Right now, it's 69 degrees.
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0: That is U2 from Rattle and Hum, God Part 2, an answer to John Lennon's God song from 1970. Well, they redid that one in the mid-80s. 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When we come back, two turntables and a microphone. Where it's at from Beck. Beck turns 56 today. Where has the time gone? 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

0: Wednesday. They accused Lorenzo Saldago Araujo of attempting to evade arrest and ramming his car into an ICE vehicle. Araujo was shot and died on his way to the hospital. 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
2: Thunderstorms likely tonight. Otherwise, cloudy skies expected. Lows level off around 67. Easterly winds 5 to 10 miles per hour. Cloudy skies expected again tomorrow. Chance of thunderstorms. High temperatures reach up to 80. Slight chance for storms. Tomorrow night, lows around 60. Partly cloudy skies. I'm meteorologist Jennifer Wojcicki on 95.3 WBEV, powered by Daily Dodge. Currently, it's 67 degrees.
3: You got it locked on the night shift.

Kicking off our final hour of the night shift with a look at today's day in rock and roll history. What a story this is. That song, Disco Inferno Tramps, from the Saturday Night Fever album. It mainly featured the Bee Gees, but there were other bands on it, like Walter Murphy with a fifth of Beethoven. I've also got a Bee Gees song from that album, my favorite one, Night Fever, as I self-indulge myself. Anyway, that's not the story. The story is that album just got knocked off the number one spot on the Billboard 200 after being there for, wait for it, 6 months at the top of the charts. And you'll never guess what album knocked it off the top of the charts. City to City by Jerry Rafferty, former lead singer of Steeler's Wheel, Stuck in the Middle with You, that guy. So we've got a fifth of Beethoven. We've got

that song is from the album that knocked Saturday Night Fever from the top spot on the Billboard 200 after that album had been up there for 6 months straight. Consecutive. How about that? More of today's day.

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8: I'm not paranoid. You're paranoid.

Elton John on this day in music in 2023. Elton told his millions of fans that they would remain in his head, heart, and soul when concluding his marathon farewell tour in Sweden's Tele 2 Arena in Stockholm, Switzerland. Elton closed the show with one of his biggest hits, Goodbye Yellow Brick Road. His farewell Yellow Brick tour began in North America in 2018, and this was his second and last night performing in Stockholm. He wrapped up his career with this one, Goodbye Yellow Brick Road.

0: End of a brilliant career was today in 2023 as Elton John told his millions of fans they would remain in his head, heart, and soul when he concluded his marathon tour. Well, that's going to do it for today's date in rock and roll history. When we come back, we're going to get out a little bit of rougher stuff. Metallica and Filter in the windshield. Don't go anywhere. 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
1: ABC News, I'm Dave Packer. Maine Democratic Senate candidate Graham Plattner, who denies allegations of sexual assault, now says he's getting out of the running ahead of Monday's deadline to take his name off the ballot. It's one of the most closely watched races in the country as Democrats seek to take back control of Congress. President Trump says a memorandum of understanding between Iran and the U.S. is over. This is the U.S. concluded a second day of heavy strikes in Iran after ships were targeted in the Strait of Hormuz.
2: They're not doing a service to the people. And I think more than anything else is I got to know them. And I'm not sure I want to make a deal with them. We can play games, but I'm not sure I want to make a deal. Let's just finish the job.
3: ISIS never will come here.

Protest, march, and rally in Houston Wednesday night over the ICE shooting death of an undocumented man on Tuesday. They accuse ICE does Lorenzo Salgado Araujo of attempting to evade arrest and ramming his car into an ICE

0: into an ICE vehicle. Araujo was shot and died on his way to the hospital. This is ABC News.
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3: No doubt.
4: Thunderstorms likely tonight. Otherwise, cloudy skies expected. Lows of aloft around 67. Easterly winds 5 to 10 miles per hour. Cloudy skies expected again tomorrow. Chance of thunderstorms. High temperatures reach up to 80. Slight chance for storms. Tomorrow night, lows around 60. Partly cloudy skies. I'm meteorologist Jennifer Wojcicki on 95.3 WBEV, powered by Daily Dodge. Currently, it's 67 degrees.
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0: From the album Title of Record, that is Filter from 1999. Take a Picture. Metallica before that, Until It Sleeps. 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

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Jeff Hall reporting for 95.3 WBEV. In 1957 today, Elvis Presley's second film, Loving You, premieres at the Strand Theater in Memphis. Elvis didn't attend the opening since he got a special showing the night before. His parents, Vernon and Gladys, were cast as audience members in the film. After Elvis's mom, Gladys, died, Elvis never watched it again, saying it hurt too much to see his mother on the screen. Well, today in 1958, Johnny Cash signs with Columbia Records, where he will remain for the next 20 years.

Today's date in rock and roll history continues in 1965. Atlantic Records releases that one. Sonny and Cher's I Got You, Babe. It was included on their debut studio album, Look at Us. That single would spend 3 weeks at number one in August of 65, selling more than 1 million copies, certified gold. And it also topped the charts across the pond in UK and up there in Canada, Hater. Well, it's featured album time. This album was recorded today, the whole thing. Otis Redding started recording sessions at the Stax Studios in Memphis, Tennessee, what would become his third studio album, Otis Blue. The album mainly contains cover versions of other R&B and soul artists, and bar one track was recorded in a 24-hour period. According to the drummer Al Jackson, Redding wrote Respect after a conversation they had during a break in the recording session, which he told Redding, "You're on the road all the time, man. All you can look for is a little respect when you come home." Well, Respect is on this album along with a lot more. Let's go to it. Recorded today in 1965.

0: ABC News, I'm Dave Packard. CENTCOM says they've completed an additional round of strikes against strategic targets in Iran. The president's saying that the recent Iranian strikes on ships in the Strait of Hormuz has signaled the end of the ceasefire. After being accused by a former girlfriend of sexual assault earlier this week, the latest in a string of scandals, Maine Democratic Senate candidate Graham Platner announcing that he's suspending his campaign. ABC's Hannah DeMisi.
1: We saw several national Democrats call for him to withdraw from the race. We saw several national campaign finance arms said explicitly, we're not going to finance this race in Maine if you stay in the race, if you continue to be the nominee. He was really left with no other choice. They were kind of squeezing him out.
0: Maine Democrats to hold a convention to pick a new candidate. Immigrant rights groups are calling for an independent investigation following an ICE-involved fatal shooting of a Mexican national in Houston. ICE agents are calling it self-defense. This is ABC News.
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1: Chance of thunderstorms overnight. Otherwise, cloudy skies expected. Lows level off around 67. Southeast winds around 5 miles per hour. Cloudy skies expected. Thursday, chance of thunderstorms. Daytime highs approaching 80. Slight chance of thunderstorms. Thursday night, lows dip down to about 59. Partly cloudy skies. I'm meteorologist Jennifer Wojcicki on 95.3 WBEV, powered by Daily Dodge. Right now, 68.

wonderful world it would be. Otis Redding. All these Otis Redding songs were recorded today in 1965 during a 24-hour recording binge at the Stax Studios in Memphis, Tennessee. All right, Respect and Wonderful World in the rearview mirror. We still got Rock Me Baby, the B.B. King classic, and yet don't miss your water. Otis Redding recorded today in 1965 on today's date in Rock and Roll History on the Insomnia Show.

Otis Redding recording a whole album today at the Stax Studios in a 12-hour marathon session in 1965. And we just heard the results. His third studio album, Otis Blue. Well, up next, Crosby, Stills, Nash & Young. In 1974, they start their two-month, 31-date reunion tour in Seattle, Washington. After the 31-date trek, they start recording an album, but they part ways before it's finished. When they were out on tour, they realize they just don't get along that well. We've got it. They put out a four-disc set from that tour, and I have the, basically I call them synopsis CDs, where they take all the songs from four CDs and prune it down to one. Well, that's what we have. Thanks to one of my music mentors, Michael Roddy, who set the show up with this one. So the first song out of the box on the synopsis CD, I'd like to call it, is Stephen Stills. Love the One You're With. Crosby, Stills, Nash & Young, setting out on tour today in 1974. Let's go to the stage.

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2: Chance of thunderstorms overnight. Otherwise, cloudy skies expected. Lows of aloft around 67. Southeast winds around 5 miles per hour. Cloudy skies expected. Thursday, chance of thunderstorms. Daytime highs approaching 80. Slight chance of thunderstorms. Thursday night, lows dip down to about 59. Partly cloudy skies. I'm meteorologist Jennifer Wojcicki on 95.3 WBEV, powered by Daily Dodge. Right now, 68.
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Stephen Stills song written about Joni Mitchell's garden. It should have been named Joni's Garden, but it's Johnny's Garden. Crosby, Stills, Nash & Young setting out on their 1974 tour today in 1974. We got two more songs to take us to the

0: Today in 1974, Crosby, Stills, Nash & Young start their two-month, 31-day reunion tour in Seattle, Washington. We'll go back to the stage right after this news update from ABC. 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
1: ABC News, I'm Dave Packard. CENTCOM says they've completed an additional round of strikes against strategic targets in Iran. The president's saying that the recent Iranian strikes on ships in the Strait of Hormuz has signaled the end of the ceasefire. After being accused by a former girlfriend of sexual assault earlier this week, the latest in a string of scandals, Maine Democratic Senate candidate Graham Platner announcing that he's suspending his campaign. ABC's Hannah DeMisi.
2: We saw several national Democrats call for him to withdraw from the race. We saw several national campaign finance arms said explicitly, we're not going to finance this race in Maine if you stay in the race, if you continue to be the nominee. He was really left with no other choice. They were kind of squeezing him out.
1: Maine Democrats to hold a convention to pick a new candidate. Immigrant rights groups are calling for an independent investigation following an ICE-involved fatal shooting of a Mexican national in Houston. ICE

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0: 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Currently, it's 67 degrees.
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1: From ABC News, I'm Dave Packard. Maine Democratic Senate candidate Graham Plattner, who denies allegations of sexual assault, now says he's getting out of the running ahead of Monday's deadline to take his name off of the ballot.
2: In an 11-minute online video announcing he's suspending his campaign, the embattled candidate again denies the allegations against him.
3: The things that have been claimed did not happen.
2: But Graham Plattner says the Democratic Party establishment has already moved past him.
3: The bigger donor networks, they have all committed to spending no money in this race if I'm in it.
2: Now, Plattner insists as the party moves forward, his movement should lead the way. Maine's Democratic Party intends to hold a convention to choose a new nominee to take on Republican incumbent Susan Collins. Stephen Portnoy, ABC News, Washington.
1: President Trump says a memorandum of understanding between Iran and the U.S. is over. This is the U.S. launched a second day of heavy strikes on Iran after ships were targeted in the Strait of Hormuz.
4: We attacked Cargo Island last night. We knocked out a piece. I said, don't touch the oil, because maybe we'll take over Cargo Island. You know, we may take over Cargo Island. There's not a thing they can do about it.
1: The president returning to the U.S. after 2 days of meetings at the NATO summit in Turkey, speaking aboard the new Air Force One plane gifted from Qatar. President Trump insisted there's no security issue with the jet, that despite the fact that he flew the old Air Force One from Turkey to the U.K.
5: Were you aware of any credible threat by Iran against Air Force One?
4: Well, I have a threat all the time. I'm number one on their list before you. But if I go, you go.
1: And we're now hearing from sources that the Secret Service urged the plane swap out of an abundance of caution amid the escalation with Iran.
6: ISIS never welcome here!
1: A protest march and rally in Houston Wednesday night over the ICE shooting death of an undocumented man Tuesday. They accused Lorenzo Saldago Araujo of attempting to evade arrest and ramming his car into an ICE vehicle.

0: his car into an ICE vehicle. Araujo was shot and died on his way to the hospital. 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
2: Chance of thunderstorms overnight. Otherwise, cloudy skies expected. Lows level off around 67. Southeast winds around 5 miles per hour. Cloudy skies expected. Thursday, chance of thunderstorms. Daytime highs approaching 80. Slight chance of thunderstorms. Thursday night, lows dip down to about 59. Partly cloudy skies. I'm meteorologist Jennifer Wojcicki on 95.3 WBEV, powered by Daily Dodge. Currently, it's 67 degrees.
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Beatles of Our Time is on the air on this Throwback Thursday morning. I'm your host with the most, Beatle Records and Such, in the Bar Time Hour here in Wisconsin. 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Glad to have you aboard. We check out the Beatles 7 mornings a week. At least we try to. So join us often. Stay long and enjoy yourself much. Got about 20 minutes worth this morning. We just played The Mess from Wings from 1972. It's the B-side of the My Love 45 RPM. Why, you ask, with good reason? Well, today in 1972, Paul McCartney and Wings played their first show ever of their inaugural tour when they appeared at a culture center in southern France. The band included Denny Lane, Henry McCulloch, Denny Sewell, and Paul.

wife, Linda. It was McCartney's first time on the road since the Beatles quit touring in 1966. They were pushing their album, Wildlife. Don't have any more live cuts from this 1972 tour, but we'll play some studio cuts. Mumbo, Love is Strange, and Tomorrow. Beatles at Bar Time. Paul McCartney and Wings, 1972.

From the album Wildlife, that is Paul McCartney and Wings, their debut album, and they went out on their inaugural tour in France today in 1972. Well, we're going to switch gears. Second song on this album features George Harrison on rhythm guitar. It is the album that introduced rock's first supergroup to a new audience, it says here. Best of Cream was released July 7th, 1969 on Atco Records. And by the time Best of Cream appeared in the stores, the band had already come and gone. And in just over 2 years, Eric Clapton, Jack Bruce, and Ginger Baker had transformed the possibilities of rock music, combining blues, jazz, psychedelia, and improvisation to a sound that would influence countless artists throughout the 70s and beyond. The album starts out with Sunshine of Your Love, the long version from Disraeli Gears, Badge from the album Goodbye, and Crossroads, the live version from Wheels of Fire, taking us to the ABC.

0: Eric Clapton, please, and vocal.
1: Best of Cream, the compilation album of material recorded between 1966 and 1968 by Cream, was released July 7th, 1969. When we come back, the shorter version of White Room, the 45 RPM single version. Hot mono mix, we call these in the biz. Just the way you remember hearing it on the radio. But first, let's get the news update from...

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1: ABC News, I'm Dave Packer. Graham Plattner suspending his campaign, the main Democratic nominee for Senate stepping down after a new sexual assault allegation surfaced. Maine Democrats to hold a convention to pick a new candidate. New strikes on Iran. President Trump returning from the NATO summit on Air Force One.
2: We just hit them very hard. And I say we hit them 20-1. Every time they hit us, we're going to hit them 20.
1: The strikes coming after Iran hit three ships in the Strait of Hormuz. And that Air Force One plane President Trump took out of Turkey was the older model, not the newer one gifted by Qatar. Sources say the Secret Service urged the plane swap out of an abundance of caution amid the escalation with Iran. Dozens of people were hurt in a multi-vehicle accident in Pikesville, Maryland, that included a public transit bus. One injury said to be serious, others minor. Kentucky Senator Mitch McConnell is still recovering from a mysterious emergency medical incident at his home 3 weeks ago. This is ABC News.
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0: 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These renovations are gonna be the bomb.
1: No doubt.
2: Chance of thunderstorms overnight. Otherwise, cloudy skies expected. Lows level off around 67. Southeast winds around 5 miles per hour. Cloudy skies expected Thursday. Chance of thunderstorms. Daytime highs approaching 80. Slight chance of thunderstorms Thursday night. Lows dip down to about 59. Partly cloudy skies. I'm meteorologist Jennifer Wojcicki on 95.3 WBEV, powered by Daily Dodge. Currently, it's 67 degrees.
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The short version of White Room, the Hot Mono Mix, and SWLABR, which was the flip side of Sunshine of Your Love back in the day. Born Under a Bad Sign, that one is from Wheels of Fire. All these songs coming from the Best of Cream that was released July 7th, 1969. Now, one standout track for the American audience was this one, Spoonful, a song that was left off the American version of Fresh Cream. It appeared internationally, but not here in America. Also, Tales of Brave Ulysses, Strange Brew, and I Feel Free, wrapping up Best of Cream on the Bar Time Hour of the Insomnia Show at 95.3.

0: of an undocumented man Tuesday. They accused Lorenzo Saldago Araujo of attempting to evade arrest and ramming his car into an ICE vehicle. Araujo was shot and died on his way to the hospital. You're listening to ABC News.
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0: A federal judge fined former Wisconsin Judge Hannah Dugan $5,000 and cited her, but spared the 67-year-old prison time for helping a Mexican defendant evade ICE agents. Dugan's lawyer, Jason Luzak, called it the right sentence, but says they'll still appeal.
3: The collateral consequences to her were great, and we appreciate that the judge took that into consideration whenever he sentenced her to a fine only in this case.
0: Dugan resigned the Milwaukee County Circuit judgeship that she held for 9 years in January. A Texas kid struck by lightning inside of his own home.
4: It's always been kind of understood that if you're inside of your home, you're safe from lightning because the home is grounded. But an investigation is underway after a child was injured in his family's home in Harris County, Texas. The home, deputies say, was hit by lightning and an electrical current went surging through the home's wiring and electrocuted the homeowner's son, who was using a computer inside the home. They say the child was evaluated by EMS. His condition is not known. Alex Stone, ABC News.
0: A 3-judge panel has denied a request from the Kennedy Center's board to restore President Trump's name to the institution while they appeal an earlier ruling that found the name change illegal. Meta says it will invest more than $9 billion to build its first artificial intelligence data center in Canada, its largest outside the U.S. It will be powered by a natural gas-fired plant being developed by a consortium. Dave Packer, ABC News.
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6: Chance of thunderstorms overnight. Otherwise, cloudy skies expected. Lows level off around 67. Southeasterly winds around 5 miles per hour. Overcast again Thursday, chance of thunderstorms. Daytime highs approaching 80. Partly cloudy skies Thursday night, slight chance of thunderstorms. Lows dip down to about 59. I'm meteorologist Jennifer Wojcicki on 95.3 WBEV, powered by Daily Dodge. Right now, 68.
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Well, on a day hot enough to make the devil cuss, I walked into a bar so thirsty I was spitting dust. Barkeep asked me, what'll it be? I said, what you got? He said, well, let's see. We got Lone Star, PBR, Rolling Rock, Shiner Bock, Moose Drew, Low Duels, Heffenbeisen, Ziegenbach, Keystone, Coors Light, Coors, we got Red Stripe.

After several bites from Ren 1010, I'm seeing it all different. That's Attitude Adjustment. Hank Williams Jr., Zane Williams before that, dropping into a dive bar and making his choice from 99 bottles of beer on the wall. What a problem to have, right? Welcome into another edition of Country Flashback Overnight on this Throwback Thursday morning. I'm your host with the most hardcore country records, Riz, and keeping it on the low key, that is, featuring great stuff from the 80s, the 90s, some newer, some older, as we keep the lights on, the coffee hot, and the music even hotter for Pam Yonke, the fabulous farm babe, and the Midwest Farm Report show coming your way at 5 o'clock, Monday through Friday, right here at 95.3 WBEV. Well, I'm full of it this morning, as you've gathered, morphing my way into being Pam's not-so-fabulous opening act. We've got Garth Brooks, Willie Nelson, Johnny Cash, Alan Jackson, and more. Here's Toby Keith and Merle Haggard. She ain't hooked on me no more.

0: Back in the 80s and 90s, we used to call them belly rubbers out on the dance floor. Keeper of the Stars, Tracy Byrd. We'll have more hardcore country the way it used to be, the way it ought to be, if you like songs with doghouse bass, if you like songs with fiddle, with steel guitar. You got it locked on the right show. It's Country Flashback Overnight at 95.3 WBEV, powered by Daily Dive.
1: ABC News, I'm Dave Packer. Maine Democratic Senate candidate Graham Plattner, who denies allegations of sexual assault, now says he's getting out of the running ahead of Monday's deadline to take his name off the ballot. It's one of the most closely watched races in the country as Democrats seek to take back control of Congress. President Trump says a memorandum of understanding between Iran and the U.S. is over. This is the U.S. concluded a second day of heavy strikes in Iran after ships were targeted in the Strait of Hormuz.
2: They're not doing a service to the people. And I think more than anything else is I got to know them. And I'm not sure I want to make a deal with them. We can play games, but I'm not sure I want to make a deal. Let's just finish the job.
3: ISIS never welcome here!
1: A protest march and rally in Houston Wednesday night over the ICE shooting death of an undocumented man on Tuesday. The accused, ICE does, Lorenzo Saldago Araujo, of attempting to evade arrest and ramming his car

0: into an ICE vehicle. Araujo was shot and died on his way to the hospital. This is ABC News.
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4: Chance of thunderstorms overnight. Otherwise, cloudy skies expected. Lows level off around 67. Southeasterly winds around 5 miles per hour. Overcast again Thursday. Chance of thunderstorms. Daytime highs approaching 80. Partly cloudy skies Thursday night. Slight chance of thunderstorms. Lows dip down to about 59. I'm meteorologist Jennifer Wojcicki on 95.3 WBEV, powered by Daily Dodge. Right now, 68.
5: 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I've got

Brooks and Dunn from the year 2000, and ain't nothing about you that don't do something for me. Well, Dolly Parton started hitting the pop charts around 1978. Here's one of her first hits that did really well on both sides of the fence, country and pop. Heartbreaker, 95.3.

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2: Chance of thunderstorms overnight. Otherwise, cloudy skies expected. Lows level off around 67. Southeasterly winds around 5 miles per hour. Overcast again Thursday. Chance of thunderstorms. Daytime highs approaching 80. Partly cloudy skies Thursday night. Slight chance of thunderstorms. Lows dip down to about 59. I'm meteorologist Jennifer Wojcicki on 95.3 WBEV, powered by Daily Dodge. Right now, 68.
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7: 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Yeah.

1953, born on this day in Rock Hill, South Carolina, was David Ball, American country music artist. His highest peaking chart entries was Thinking Problem from 1994. Well, sliding way ahead to 1996, Blue, the debut studio album by country music singer LeAnn Rimes, was released. Peaked at number 3, number 1 on the Billboard 200. That's the pop charts. And number 1 on the top country album chart. Singles include The Title Cut and One Way Ticket, Because I Can. Got them both. Released today, 1996, LeAnn Rimes.

welcome into the final hour of the Insomnia Show and Country Flashback overnight. Jeff Hall from the Global Media Center at 100 Bill McCullum Way in Beaver Dam, Wisconsin, with today's date in country music history. Our journey starting in 1950.

One-way ticket because I can. That is Leanne Rimes from her debut studio album, Blue, released today in 1966. Well, one more story. In 2001, the Country Music Association unveiled 12 Hall of Fame honorees. We'll play songs from the ones that we have. Bill Anderson was one. We got Still by him from 1963. Waylon Jennings, big, deep well to draw from there. So I picked Honky Tonk Heroes from 1973. Title cut to the album that allegedly started it all for the outlaw movement of the 70s. Webb Pierce, I picked I Ain't Never from Webb from 1959. Don Gibson from 1958, Old Lonesome Me. And Don and Phil, the Everly Brothers, getting the nod as well. So we put in All I Have to Do Is Dream with Chet Atkins on guitar. Some of the other names on the list, the Louvin Brothers, the Delmore Brothers, the Jordanaires, Elvis Presley's backup singers, and Sam Phillips, record producer from Memphis. 12 Hall of Fame honorees today in 2001 from the Country Music Association. Still.

I've lost count of the hours, and I've lost track of the days. In fact, I've lost just about everything since you went away. Everything that is, except the memories you left me. And that's one thing that no one can mar. I don't know who you're with. I don't even know where you've gone. My only hope is that someday you might hear this song, and you'll know that I wrote it especially for you.

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For every day it burns hotter, and every day it burns higher. And I haven't been able to put out one little flicker, not even with all of these tears. 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For someday, you might just decide to come

0: and they were inducted into the Country Music Association's Hall of Fame today in 2001. All right, we'll get the news update from ABC and be back to wind this thing down, wrap it up nicely, and turn it on over to Pam Yockey, the fabulous Farm Babe, Midwest Farm Report show. Coming your way 5 until 6, 5 days a week, Monday through Friday at 95.3 WBEB.
1: ABC News, I'm Sherry Preston. A new round of strikes targeting Iran overnight. That, in addition to the strikes on Wednesday, being felt on Wall Street.
2: The Dow tumbling 576 points and S&P 500 closing 21 points lower. Americans prepping for possibly higher gas prices. According to Gas Buddy, the average U.S. price for a regular gallon of gas is hovering around $3.77 a gallon, up 83 cents since the start of the war.
1: ABC Senior White House Correspondent Jacqueline Lee. Maine Democratic Senate candidate Graham Plattner has stepped aside in the Senate race but denies the latest sex assault allegations against him. Now comes the big question of who will replace him on the November ballot. In Houston, a large crowd marching through the city to support the family of a man killed by ICE agents earlier this week. He was undocumented and had spent the last 30

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1: Chance of thunderstorms overnight, otherwise cloudy skies expected. Lows level off around 67. Southeasterly winds around 5 miles per hour. Overcast again Thursday, chance of thunderstorms. Daytime highs approaching 80. Partly cloudy skies Thursday night, slight chance of thunderstorms. Lows dip down to about 59. I'm meteorologist Jennifer Wojcicki on 95.3 WBEV, powered by Daily Dodge. Right now, 68.
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Clint Black just about putting the wraps on another edition of Country Flashback overnight on his Throwback Thursday morning. Hey, I'm Jeff Hall, disappearing into the early morning sunrise. Not before I leave you with an ear cootie, though. Love me or hate me for these. A song's going to play in your head all morning long. Good luck shaking this one. Joe Diffie doing the honors from 1994. Hey, get out there and have a great Thursday. I'll be back at the microphone at midnight on Friday morning with an all-new Insomnia show. So between now and then, of course, as always, behave yourselves. All right, Joe Diffie, take it away. Good morning, everybody.

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1: From ABC News, I'm Sherry Preston. Another round of airstrikes against Iran early today, and Iran responding by targeting Gulf Coast countries. The strikes coming hours after President Trump said the memorandum of understanding on the ceasefire was over. The president back at the White House from the NATO summit, getting there, however, not on the new Air Force One.
2: Sources say the Secret Service urged the president to depart Turkey in the older Air Force One instead of the new jet as a safety precaution amid escalating tensions with Iran. The new plane, donated by Qatar, reportedly does not have the same defensive capabilities. Trump denied security concerns were behind the switch.
1: ABC's Jacqueline Lee. Maine Senate candidate Graham Plattner releasing a video statement saying he is stepping aside in the race after allegations of sexual assault from a former girlfriend that he denies. However, the calls had been growing for him to withdraw.
3: Now comes the question of who will take over in the fight to unseat longtime Republican Senator Susan Collins. Former logger and Maine State Senator Troy Jackson has already jumped into the race. Outgoing Governor Janet Mills, who ran against Plattner in the primary, could re-enter as well.
1: ABC's Sophie Flay. There were protests in Houston overnight against the ICE-involved fatal shooting of an undocumented man who had been living in the United States for 35 years, working construction most of that time. His family is calling for an independent probe into exactly what happened.
4: Lawmakers and his family all say that the administration cannot investigate itself, and the outrage has really stretched beyond Houston. Mexican President Claudia Sheinbaum now says that she's preparing to take new legal action against the U.S. They're demanding a full investigation into this.
1: ABC's Armando Garcia. Singer Bonnie Tyler has died. Her chart-topping power ballad, Total Eclipse of the Heart, came out in 1983. She earned 3 Grammy nominations. You're listening to ABC News.
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5: 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Actor Tom Hanks has a birthday, and on this night 58 years ago, baseball's first indoor All-Star game was played at Houston's Astrodome. Most of us are familiar with the hair frizzies or limpness that comes with humid summer days. 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A reasonably accurate measurement was determined by stretching strands of hair between two posts and affixing a levered pointer. The hair hygrometer was so reliable, in fact, it wasn't replaced by electronic instruments until the 1960s. 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
8: Chance of thunderstorms today. Otherwise, cloudy skies expected. High temperatures reach up to 80. Winds out of the west, 5 to 10 miles per hour. Slight chance of thunderstorms tonight. Lows level off around 59. Partly cloudy skies. Daytime highs approaching 82. Tomorrow, sunshine mixed with clouds at times. I'm meteorologist Jennifer Wojcicki on 95.

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10: Cattle were trading steady at the Milwaukee Stockyards on Wednesday at the close trading high yielding cutter and utility cows 125 to 145. 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
11: 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And the selects low yield and underfished beef steers never 230 and down. 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High yielding choice and prime Holstein steers 226 to 232. 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And the low yielding selects are regular. And the underfished Holstein steers and heifers 219 and down. Market cows, high yielding cows 150 to 170. Cutters, utilities and lower yielding cows at 99 to 149 and the lower yielding care shells trim and duffel health at 30 to 95. Market bulls 180 to 235 per pound. Our next auction will be Friday, July 10th, starting at 11 a.m. with fed cattle, followed by bulls and cows, 12 noon hay and bedding. 1 p.m. we will have our July dairy auction. You can go to equitycoop.com, click on Market Reports, and click on Lemira, and we will be adding consignments to that sale. This is Leo Amon, Equity Livestock in Lemira, with this marketing update, and we thank you for your business.
12: For today, mostly cloudy skies, along with a chance for scattered showers and storms, high temperatures in the lower 80s. For tonight, lingering slight chance for storm in the evening, a low of 59. Then clearing out for your Friday, a high of 82. Lots of sunshine for your weekend. Saturday, a high of 84. Mid-80s Sunday. And that's your latest forecast. I'm meteorologist Michael Caron, 94.

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8: So we're an organization with cotton harvesters, forage harvesters, and grain harvesters, and starting a little bit of manure hauling is also coming into us. 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We're kind of all over the place. We go to D.C., board members will go to D.C. 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We go to places like this promoting U.S. custom harvesters. Try to bridge that gap between farmers and us harvesters if there's work available. And also promoting to young kids. We just had some members at the National FFA Convention last month trying to, you know, promote our industry for young kids or really anybody to come work for us.
4: He highlights expectations for 2026.
8: I sure hope we keep putting the wheat in. I think that there might be, with the cattle prices up, I'm a little concerned, like the Texas and Oklahoma guys who run a lot of cattle and they wheat farmers, that they might graze some of that out. So that is a concern. But most of the wheat's already planted all the way from Texas to Montana. All the winter wheat's in the ground already coming up. So what's going to be there is going to be there. Now we just got to wait on Mother Nature to make it happen.
4: Newmiller says challenges for U.S. custom harvesters include finding labor, low commodity prices, which means less farmers using their custom services, and high equipment costs. I'm Lori Boyer. For more Ag News, be sure to log on to agriculture.com.
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11: 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Why?

0: in Wisconsin, Minnesota, Michigan, Arizona, and Illinois that pursued this. And yesterday, they won that settlement. I'm talking today with Josh Call, our attorney general, to find out a little bit more about what it really means to the state. So that's a story in the works. What's in the works next? A conversation with Ryan Yonkman, Vice President, Evereg. We're talking all things dairy next. 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
3: Well, for a lot of Wisconsin's dairy country, they are wringing their hands just a little bit. If it wasn't for the high value we're seeing on baby calves and cull cows, our dairy margins would look a whole lot different. Welcome back to the Midwest Farm Report. I am Farm Director Pam Yonke, joined on this Thursday morning by Ryan Yonkman, one of the vice presidents of EverAg. Remember, they are great risk managers. It's not just about dairy. It's about really the entire food production scope. Find their resources at ever.ag. Ryan, let's talk about that. It's frustrating to me. It's got to be frustrating to our dairy farmers that we just haven't got much oomph in this dairy market yet lately. What's going on?
4: Yeah, no, it has been, and you drilled it. Profitability has lied in those little black calves. I told you before the call, we're kind of just stuck in the mud here. We've been trapped in this kind of, you know, 1550 to 1650 class three area. And when you kind of look at the economics of it, it's maybe not overly complicated. We know we've added a lot of cheese capacity in the last 2 years. That capacity is now about full. Not all the way there, but those plants are pretty close. And so it's put a lot of pressure on us having to move that much more cheese. Now on a good note, we are exporting still at a record rate. Now, May was our first small step back where exports were still really positive, up like 20%, but not a new all-time high. So take it for what it's worth. We're still moving a lot of stuff out of this country. But ultimately, that showcases U.S. demand is still pretty eh. And that's what we've seen. Pizza sales have struggled for the most part all year. Granted, we did see a little uptick last week in some of the data. So perhaps a positive sign of, you know, summer demand, prices at the fuel pump, holiday demand, not too far around the corner. But when you look at stock, I think we've really just kind of overproduced and kind of out-pizzaed ourselves out, if you will, on the demand side.
3: Ryan Yonkman joining us live on the Midwest Farm Report, one of the vice presidents at EverAg. And I got to tell you, they've got a full complement of risk managers, no matter what you're looking at, ever.ag. Got to follow up on that holiday comment, Ryan, because here we are, the hottest days of summer. And I believe the consuming audience, as well as the dairy farming audience, the last thing they're really thinking about is holidays. Explain why that's already a part of our conversation.
4: Yeah, and it's early, but, you know, at this point in the game where we're walking into mid-July and we're all sick of $16 milk, you're looking for reasons for why we can move. And you mentioned one is heat. Another one here, look, schools are going to be firing back up. I don't know about you, but we're counting the days down. We're about 4 weeks out from school starting again. So you get a class one pull. Milk flows back into fluid to go into the school systems. So I'd say that's lever two. Lever three, you said it, is holiday demand. You start thinking about things like Labor Day that really kick off holiday promotions, that product's got to be procured early. And so we've really got this kind of August timeframe circled, which isn't rocket science. Everybody knows we like to try to make highs in the fall. It's not always there, but a lot of times we do. So we're really kind of hoping of those three things. They'll matter, and we can at least get out of this $16 area and go see how high we can get. I'd call it between now and kind of mid-August, and then we'll really kind of reassess where we can go. I'll tell you, the wet blanket on top of this has been Europe. Their prices have come down, come up a little, but you're talking $1.75 cheese over there.

0: 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That's Farm to Fork. I'm Daryl Anderson.
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0: appreciate you waking up with us, whether you're still laying in bed, you're streaming online in Paducah, Kentucky, Truth or Consequences, New Mexico, Chevy Chase, Maryland, whether you're driving on 151, you're on Front Street, if you're on your walk with the old school Walkman or the earbuds in. Thanks for making us a part of your day. Temperature-wise, right now it is 69 degrees. Cloud cover, some rain coming our way. Probably in the Madison area as we speak right now. Got wall up to the north of us last night. Pretty intense storms all the way up through the Fox Valley yesterday during the day. Here last night, you know, just tickled the Beaver Dam area and then north. You know, some Legion games got stopped because of the weather. I don't think we had any official tornadoes in our proper area, so we made it through that way. It is the 190th day of the year on Thursday, July 9th. 175 days remain. National Sugar Cookie Day. I'll bring that up with Wally here in a little bit. It's Cow Appreciation Day. Fashion Day. Stay in 1776, George Washington. Order the Declaration of Independence to be read aloud to the troops in New York to inspire them. I'm going to try to pull Wally in today. We'll do the impossible question with Sherry Sackett. We got birthdays and anniversaries coming up. It's Conspiracy Theory Thursday. Chris Klidowski from Klidowski Real Estate at 7:50. We'll play the Duncan Match game, and we'll also preview the Dodge County Fair, or I should say the Washington. Dodge County Fair is next month. The Washington County Fair is coming up in a few weeks. Tanya Becker is going to join us about 8:40 as well. If you haven't gone over to that event, that is a fun event to go to. And we've got the news coming up with Justin Wilski as well on 95.3 WBV.
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4: 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Let's head to the Daily Dodge News Center in Justin Hills.
5: A founding member of the Dodge County Pregnancy Support Center says what started as an idea inside a local church has grown into a resource serving expectant parents across the community. The center celebrated the completion of recent renovations with a ribbon-cutting ceremony marking a new chapter for the nonprofit. Connie Garcia says church members spent 2 years organizing the center before it opened in 2013 and explains why pregnancy centers are often misunderstood.
6: People think that the pregnancy center is just teenagers. It's not. We've had people that are teenagers but up to women in their 40s. So it's everything in between.
5: The renovated facility will help the center continue providing free pregnancy tests, counseling educational classes, and monthly ultrasound appointments. Garcia says the nonprofit depends entirely on community support, which has allowed it to continue serving families for more than a decade.
6: I just want to say, you know, that I'm so grateful to the community because they support us. We couldn't do this without them.
5: A death investigation is underway after an inmate at the Columbia County Jail was found unresponsive Tuesday morning. The Columbia County Sheriff's Office says a jail deputy was conducting a routine well-being check around 5:10 a.m. when the inmate was found lying in bed in his cell. Deputies began CPR and Portage EMS also attempted life-saving measures, but the inmate was pronounced dead. Authorities say the inmate was a 58-year-old man being held on felony bond for OWI 12th offense and a Wisconsin Department of Corrections hold. Because he died while in custody, a Marquette County Sheriff's Office detective was requested to oversee the investigation. A plea agreement has been reached in federal court for the man accused of taking a Beaver Dam teenager across state lines. Gary Day of Cabot, Arkansas, agreed Tuesday to plead guilty to enticement of a minor and production of child sexual abuse material and faces at least 25 years in federal prison under the plea agreement. Prosecutors say Day used Snapchat to communicate with Sophia Franklin before traveling to Wisconsin and bringing her back to Arkansas. Franklin was later the subject of a multi-state Amber Alert before she and Day were located in Nebraska in April of 2025. Your WBEV News will continue in just a moment.
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5: Your WBEV News continues. Wisconsin school districts now have their first look at estimated general aid for the 2026-27 fiscal year. The Department of Public Instruction says state general school aid remains flat at $5.58 billion for a third straight year. DPI estimates 252 school districts will receive less general aid than last year. 160 will receive more, and 9 will see no change. The department says 92 districts are projected to receive a 15% decrease, which is the maximum reduction allowed under the state's Hold Harmless aid provision. The Wisconsin DNR is asking residents to help track game bird populations through its annual Game Bird Survey. The survey is open now through August.

31st, and no registration is required. DNR officials say observations of wild turkeys and pheasants help scientists measure reproductive success by comparing adult birds to juveniles. Sightings can be submitted using a mobile device, but the DNR reminds participants not to record observations.

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0: 50. Sunny on Friday, high near 82. Saturday, sunny and 84. Sunday, sunny skies and 86. Currently, right now, it is 69 degrees at 95.3 WBEV. It is Thursday, July 9th. If you got a birthday, hey, give us a call right now, 885-4446, or send us a text, 920-887-9595. Mike Monheim's got a birthday today. Chris Fredrickson, T. Firecracker. I see Tim White's got a birthday. Not sure which Tim White that is. Somebody's got to let me know. I didn't take the call. Christine Weed has a birthday. Chris Grafton and Sue Scogan are all celebrating here today. Looking at fishing times, if you need to go fishing, majors 12:05 to 2:05 today, 12:30 to 2:30 a.m. through the overnight. Minor going on right now till 6:55, and a major going on as well from about 6:20 tonight to 7:20. Moon phase in the last quarter. It's early morning again today. Get out there for your best window. Panfish continue to hold near the weed lines, is what I'm told. Looking at some results we got in the Thirsty Beaver Euchre League from Tuesday night, Dave Lust was first. Sharon Lust was second. Tag team there, John Burgess finished up third. Tom Rosinski was the low scorer, and Paige was your bartender. They play at the Thirsty Beaver every Tuesday night at 6. No partner is needed. Let's go to the phones. Good morning. Can I help you today? We got a birthday?
1: Yes, Myrna Hansen.
0: Myrna Hansen's got a birthday today. Where does Myrna live?
1: Beaver Dam.
0: All right. Happy birthday to Myrna. Thanks for calling it in. Have a great day.
1: You also.
0: See you later. Myrna Hansen. Okay. Hopefully we're wining and dining Myrna today. 885-4446 as well. Again, that is the phone number. If you got any birthdays or anniversaries, you can also send us a text to get those in here this morning. Brewers last night, we'll hear from Bill Scott. They got beat. They'll wrap up their five-game series tonight. All the games under the lights, sans the doubleheader on Tuesday in St. Louis. A couple of things coming up this weekend. You know, Beaver Fest is going to be going on over at Tahoe Park, but also a Day in the Park craft show at Swan City Park Sunday from 9 a.m. till 3. Proceeds from the fundraiser. And the American Legion Auxiliary Beaver Dam Unit 146 is going to have their booth serving food from 10 a.m. till 2. Proceeds from this fundraiser are going to be used for helping veterans and their families. I got a coupon here for a free meal. Okay, that includes a hamburger, cheeseburger, brat, or hot dog, along with chips and soda or water and dessert. Look at that. If you'd like one of these, I've got one.

0: one coupon left for this. So when you're out there getting your crafts and taking a look at some of the great art, get yourself some food. Give me a call at 885-4446. That's 885-4446. If you would like to indulge in a free meal at the Arts and Craft Fair, that's, again, one of those great events that makes Beaver Dam what it's all about. 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We're Tech Sports with Bill Scott, got the Success Journal. 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
13: The Cardinals silenced the Brewers 5-1 in St. Louis last night, ending Milwaukee's four-game winning streak. I'm Bill Scott with sports. Kyle Harrison surrendering three runs over four innings. He left with arm soreness. Manager Pat Murphy.
14: You know, he's fatigued. You know, it's obvious he's fatigued, and we gotta help him on that. You know what I mean? That's all there's to it. We gotta help him. Could have left him in there, but we're thinking about his future, and felt a little soreness, and we're not going to mess with it.
13: Brewers managed just seven hits, including two-hit nights from Garrett Mitchell and Cooper Pratt. The final game of the series is tonight. More bad news for Brandon Woodruff. The Brewers announced that imaging performed showed a new injury to his interior shoulder capsule. Woodruff and the Brewers are now awaiting a second opinion. In nine starts this season, he's 2-2 with a 2.98 ERA. Elsewhere in the National League Central, Cubs over the Orioles 9-7. Pete Crow Armstrong homered twice in the win. Braves over the Pirates 3-0. And the Reds over the Phillies 11-5. Bucks general manager John Horst said even when it became evident that they would trade the iconic Giannis Antetokounmpo, it was for him an emotional move. Now the Bucks are headed in a new direction, but Horst will look forward to Giannis's return.
15: As my mentor and friend and boss forever, John Hammond, always says in the NBA, it's never goodbye, it's see you later. And, you know, Giannis will be back in Fiserv soon, and he'll be back in Fiserv multiple times. I know that each and every time, the standing ovation, the love, the respect, the admiration that he gets from this city and this fan base and this franchise will be felt.
13: We're speaking with reporters via Zoom yesterday. NBA back with the arrival of Summer League in Las Vegas. Bucks will tip off tomorrow against Miami. In the Midwest League yesterday, Wisconsin returned the favor against Beloit, pounding the Skycarp 14-4. Bill Scott, Wisconsin Radio Network.
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0: and BTS. The FIFA World Cup final will take place on July 19th. Michelle Franz and ABC News.
1: From ABC News Wall Street Now. President Trump threw a scare into the stock market yesterday by declaring the U.S. ceasefire with Iran over. The Dow Jones fell 577 points, more than 1%, to close at 52,348. The Standard & Poor's surrendered 0.25% on the day. The outlier of the big three stock averages was the NASDAQ composite. Gains for chip stocks, including NVIDIA, lifted the tech-intensive index 0.2%. Once the Iran war does wind down, will inflation cool off? Minutes from last month's meeting find members of the Federal Reserve concerned about the potential for AI to boost inflation by pushing up prices for semiconductors, computers, and electricity. On the average day, Google processes over 16 billion online queries. On Tuesday night, the world's most popular search engine destroyed its own all-time record for searches per second. The most searched term that evening, Argentina versus Egypt. Jim Ryan, ABC News.
2: A ribbon cutting marked the completion of renovations at the Dodge County Pregnancy Support Center. Founding member Connie Garcia says the nonprofit continues to support expectant parents through free services made possible by community donations. A death investigation is underway after a 58-year-old inmate at the Columbia County Jail was found unresponsive Tuesday morning. Authorities say deputies and Portage EMS attempted life-saving measures, but the man was pronounced dead. A Marquette County detective is overseeing the investigation because the man died while in custody. The Arkansas man accused in the abduction of a Beaver Dam teenager has reached a federal plea agreement. Gary Day of Cava, Arkansas, agreed to plead guilty to enticement of a minor and production of child sexual abuse material. Day faces at least 25 years in federal prison under the agreement. The Wisconsin Department of Public Instruction has released the 2026-27 general school aid estimates. DPI says nearly 60% of districts are projected to receive less aid than last year, with state general school aid funding flat for a third consecutive year. The Wisconsin DNR's Gamebird Survey is open through August 31st. Residents can submit sightings of wild turkeys and pheasants to help track population trends. No registration is required, and observations can be submitted by mobile device. K&B Tree Lawn and Landscaping in Beaver Dam is celebrating 50 years in business. The Beaver Dam Chamber of Commerce marked the milestone with a gold ribbon cutting and ceremonial ribbon chainsawing. I'm Allison Beggs reporting from the Daily Dodge News Center. Submit your news tips at dailydodge.com.
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Tonight, mostly cloudy. A slight chance for rain early in the evening, low around 60. Friday, sunshine, 82. Saturday, sunny and 84. Sunday, sunny skies and 86 degrees. Looking at the radar right now, it's a little wet to our west. And we'll talk with meteorologist Kara Foster's back. But the rain that we had is, there is more rain in the mix earlier in the morning. It looks like it's kind of dissipated a little bit. So give me a few sprinkles and things like that. So we'll keep an eye on that. Wally Lukashinsky is going to join me in a couple of minutes as well. And we'll, I'm going to talk cookies with Wally. It's, you know, we've been talking food in the morning show quite a bit. And Wally, look at us. We both like to eat. Got the Bare Naked Ladies lined up this morning. Back to, is this like 1988? What would you do if you had $1 million? You know what I'd say? I'd probably be rich.

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1: 95.3 WBEV, the morning show, is powered by Daily Dodge. It's been a while since we talked to Wally Lukashinsky here today. Good morning, Wally. How are you?
2: I'm doing wonderful, Wade. How are you doing?
1: Good. I was supposed to talk to you yesterday, and they got lost in the back of the building somewhere. Never actually got to you on the air.
2: I know, and it's fine. That's fine. It's no problem. But one thing before, I know we have something to talk about today. Have you brought up your McDonald's quest to this point?
1: Oh, well, we talked. No, I have not.
2: Okay. I wanted to make sure.
1: So,
2: you got to share that.
1: So here's the deal. The World Cup's going on, okay? And everybody knows I'm a drive-through person, okay? They have these World Cup meals with where you order the World Cup meal, various value meals for breakfast and for, like, the lunch and dinner hours. And they have these great cups. I'm looking at one right now where they have, like, some legendary players or some
2: contemporary, yeah.
1: Yes, there's, like, nine. And Grimace.
2: And Grimace.
1: So there's eight players and there's Grimace. And you and I have both somehow got into the chase of trying to get all nine of these.
2: And it's gone very different for both of us.
1: It has. It has gone very different. So, Wally, you brought your first how many?
2: I think that my first seven that I personally got were different. And then you gave me one I didn't even have.
1: Yeah.
2: So I'm looking for one right now. And the first time I had a duplicate was yesterday. I brought you in a Ronaldinho one. But you have had a very different experience.
1: I have had 10 value meals, breakfast or lunch, in the last, like, 2 weeks.
2: Okay.
1: Since I got back from Hawaii. I have gotten 5 Christian Pulisics.
2: 5.
1: 2 Grimaces. I got some Davies guy. And then, I think I have 6 Pulisic guys. Pulisics. Because I have, like, 3 other ones, and you gave me one. I have Grimace times 2, Davies, and some other guy.
2: Yep.
1: And I don't know how this thing works because you can't see what's inside the cups. They're like in these sealed, like if you bought checks.
2: Exactly. The old school bags.
1: Yes. Like, so you can't see what's inside. Every day I open up, I'm going to go through the drive through and breakfast, and I got another Christian Pulisic. Number one, not that he'd choke away Monday night, didn't show up to play and got hurt and pulled himself out. But I have, like, all these Pulisic cups. This is kind of a scam, isn't it?
2: It's been wild because at first I was just like, this is funny. Wade's got 3 in a row. It's every time you're going now. You're sending, like, videos to me, and I'm like, it won't happen. It won't physically happen. And you open it up. There it is. Another one.
1: I should have documented this.
2: I wish you did, but who would have thought that this would... And again, I'm on the other side. I'm getting a new one. I feel like they've got, like, my card saved up, and, like, let's give them a new one.
1: I want Beckham. I need Beckham now. I need, there's one guy that's another legend.
2: Thierry Henry.
1: Yeah, I need Thierry Henry, and there's another guy that I think is from one of the Asian countries.
2: Yeah, Son. Yeah, because you and I both are looking for him.
1: Yeah, so if anybody out there has any of these McDonald's cups from the World Cup meals they don't want and it's not Christian Pulisic.
2: Or if they need a Christian Pulisic.
1: Yes, talk to me, and I'll gladly trade you.
2: That's a good trade.
1: Send me a text, 920-887-9595. But it's not like, we can go online and buy them all now, right?
2: 100%.
1: But it's kind of like the chase now.
2: Yeah, I don't want to go online and buy the 9th one, because then I feel like, why did I even do this to begin with? I could have just bought the 9 cups.
1: Yeah.
2: I have to earn this
1: one. And then Wally goes down to his apartment office. I can't pay the rent this month.
2: Why? Yeah, sorry, guys. I've got about 100 McDonald's cups, though.
1: We'll have to see what happens there. So speaking of eating, you know we both like to eat, okay? Today is National Sugar Cookie Day today.
2: Oh, so strictly sugar cookies.
1: Yeah, but I have questions about cookies. So, number one, what's your take on the sugar cookies, i.e. the white cookies, which I made some, I think I was going to make for the dessert auction, but I have made in the past the white cookie with the sugar on top. What is your take on just...
2: Like the icing on top?
1: No, just like they have like the sugar dumped on top.
2: Okay, as long as it's plain, I don't like the stuff with icing. I want it to be a plain sugar cookie.
1: You don't like Christmas cookies then, do you?
2: Yeah, they're fine. Okay. But like for instance, you say sugar cookies. What do you think about the ones that you can buy with like holiday themes where you just pop in the oven, they're ready in 12 minutes?
1: Yeah.
2: I love those.
1: Okay, so here's my first question. When you were a kid... What was the, if your mom or even Fred Luke or you made cookies, what would be the first ones or the ones that would be in like the container or the cookie jar the shortest amount of time?
2: A cookie or chocolate chip every day of the week. Every time we went to school for the first day of the year, we knew when we came home we'd have hot, fresh cookies waiting for us.
1: And would you have like 10 of them before supper?
2: Oh, yeah. Back then, you're like a little kid. You can house those and it doesn't go to you right away. I would destroy the chocolate chip cookies.
1: My mom has the greatest chocolate chip cookie recipe ever.
2: What does she do different?
1: I don't know. They taste great. Then you put them in the Tupperware and then you have the piece of bread in there so they stay moist.
2: Oh, you put bread in there?
1: You never did that?
2: No.
1: See, your cookies stay moist. If you put a piece of bread in with your cookies, Wally, they stay moist.
2: Maybe I just go through the cookies so fast I didn't know the bread trick.
1: So chocolate chips probably would be the fastest for me.
2: Good job.
1: Now, here's another question. Homemade or store-bought?
2: I would rather have homemade, but there's nothing wrong with a good store-bought cookie.
1: I'm gonna stand on a soapbox here.
2: I'm ready.
1: The greatest, right now, for me, the tastiest store-bought cookies, I'm going to ask Wally, are what?
2: Store-bought cookies?
1: Because I have one. There's one store, and you wouldn't think that I'd say this.
2: I don't know if I have, a favorite brand.
1: I love the Walmart store-bought cookies. I do. Like the holiday ones?
2: The ones that you walk in the front door, they're sitting in that little plastic.
1: Yeah, like the round white ones with the frosting on, Wally.
2: Those are to die for you?
1: No, those are like we have a lot of great cookies around here, but for me, those are... I almost bought those and panned those off as mine in the dessert auction. People would have known, though, wouldn't they, when they're perfectly round.
2: And, yeah, and then there's, probably still a Walmart sticker on the corner.
1: I would have put them in a Tupperware. So you can handle both of them, right?
2: Yeah, for sure.
1: You answered this one, frosted or plain?
2: Yeah, plain for sure.
1: And then chocolate chip. Do you think chocolate chip, it's across the board? Is chocolate chip the king of all cookies?
2: It has to be. I want to know how, who came up with that idea. Because everybody that's ever had a chocolate chip cookie.
1: We know how it came up, actually. I think it was Toll House. If you watch The Foods That Built America, Toll House Cookies, it's a brand, was a small restaurant. I can't remember what state it was in the East Coast. And Mrs. Toll House she was making some sort of a cookie as a dessert, and she was short on some sort of ingredient. And then she went and her husband couldn't get some sort of baking chocolate. So he ended up buying the name brand, I forgot.
2: The little sweet, semi-sweet
1: morsel. I don't know if it was Hershey's. Yeah, but no. So then she broke them up and then put them in the dough. And next thing you know, we have chocolate chip cookies, and everybody started copying her. Once they built from her house, some company wanted to buy her cookie recipe. And then next thing you know, they hit the shelves, and then everything else hit the boom with chocolate. There was a full episode on chocolate chip cookies, Wally.
2: So it had its own, you know how now we have the pumpkin spice wave every fall?
1: Yeah.
2: There was a pumpkin spice wave for chocolate chips when this initially happened.
1: Yes, and then all of a sudden they started making chocolate chips to put in these cookies. So you don't have History Channel in your cable.
2: No, because I want to watch that Tom Hanks doc that you're telling me about.
1: The foods that, there's two other shows I'm watching now. History, the only shows that actually tape besides wrestling. We have the Tom Hanks, World War II with Tom Hanks, The Foods That Built America, and then the Henry Winkler has this show on now about dangerous things that are going on that you've done in the past.
2: What is this, an Anthony Bourdain, but instead of food, it's different activity?
1: No, it's called Henry Winkler Hazardous History, and they'll go through like this week's episode that they had on. It talked about things kids did back in the day that would not be acceptable right now.
2: Like lawn darts.
1: Yeah, or this was stuff like riding on the top of cars.
2: Yep.
1: That you couldn't do it right now. Or swimming in quarries, or lighting off fireworks and having Roman candle fights.
2: Or going into the woods, climbing trees without nobody around.
1: Yes.
2: Things like that.
1: Yeah, stuff like that. So, but each episode, one time they do things like things that families used to do, or dangerous water parks, or people, dangerous jobs that people had.
2: Yeah.
1: And it's a full hour and short clips. It's fantastic.
2: See, those are kind of love those. The one thing I've gotten into is the Outdoor Boys on Twitter.
1: Yeah.
2: Or on YouTube, excuse me. And it's just this guy that lived in Alaska who's going into the wilderness and surviving for 24, 48 hours and 30 below zero. Mm-hmm. And it's I'm never going to do that, but I'm fascinated to learn how these people are able to be smart and live.
1: So those are the only three series type shows. The Foods That Built America, I think, is fantastic.
2: That's
1: because they hit a different kind of food. One day they'll dive into pizzas. How did Domino's start? And then the pizza war between Domino's and Papa John's. And then Papa John's came in, as the third wheel around Pizza Hut and Little Caesars. And then they'll have Hershey's and Kellogg's and you know, different things. And so I recommend you find that.
2: I need it to get off of history and come find me is what the problem is.
1: Exactly. My other thing is when it comes to store-bought cookies, what is your take on the original Oreo?
2: Like, you mean the Oreo brand?
1: Yeah, no, or not the 1,000 flavors.
2: But, like, the original Oreo.
1: The black Oreo with the white in the middle.
2: It's phenomenal. Double Stuffed is better, but it is phenomenal in its own right. But I'm more of a cookie guy. Okay. I know that's counterintuitive to say I like Double Stuffed more and then say that. But I'd rather have Oreo cookies in the cream any day.
1: Okay.
2: Would you?
1: Yeah, well, maybe Oreo cookies. Aren't they? Those are cookies, aren't they?
2: Yeah, I'm talking about, like, the actual black cookies on the Oreo itself.
1: Oh.
2: I'm more of that is what makes the Oreo than the cream inside.
1: Yeah. So you like the taste of the black. You smile and know.
2: Yeah, exactly. Get all gross and get the black teeth.
1: Yeah. So
2: yeah, I'm in.
1: I think for me, those are like the I like the black Oreos. I don't mind buying the knockoffs either. I have kids in my house that don't like the knockoffs. The golden Oreos that they have that people just crush.
2: Run the football. Give me my Double Stuff. I'm good.
1: Your Double Stuff. How about Double Stuff Mint?
2: No, come on. Peanut butter mint at it?
1: You know what? Okay, sneaky favorite cookie for me, though, also, I think they're called peanut butter blossoms with the Hershey's Kiss in the middle of Christmas time.
2: Yeah, it's literally, just like a sugar cookie, drop down the Hershey's Kiss and you're good to go.
1: But it's got a little sugary thing. Those and straight peanut butter cookies, too, I can handle.
2: Those are great. Those are great when they're a little warm and that Hershey's Kiss still melts with it. You can't have the hard kiss when you're biting down.
1: See, it shows you why I'm so big. The oatmeal raisin The oatmeal raisin is also, as long as it's soft.
2: Yeah, it's soft for any kind of cookie. You got to have it a little underdone.
1: All right, if anybody has their favorite cookie, send us a text, 920-887-9595, or what was their favorite cookie growing up as a child. Wally, coming up on WBEV Hometown today it looks like UW Extension.
2: Yeah, we're going to have Marie in the building here, so we're going to have her come on in, join us. It's going to be fun today, Wade.
1: Talking about some 4-H stuff maybe with Marie?
2: You better believe it. That's up her alley.
1: This is 95.3 WBEV. We're powered by Daily Dodge. 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
3: Now this news update on Wisconsin Radio Network. The defense team for Hannah Dugan says federal judge Lynn Edelman made the right call on Wednesday in choosing to not sentence Dugan to prison time or probation. Instead, Dugan's attorney says the 66-year-old former Milwaukee County judge was ordered to pay a $5,000 fine.
4: She's lost so much throughout this process. The collateral consequences to her were great, and we appreciate that the judge took that into consideration whenever he sentenced her to a fine only in this case.
3: Dugan was convicted of felony obstruction for interfering as federal immigration agents tried to serve a warrant on a man at the courthouse last year who was in the U.S. illegally. Wisconsin farmers will soon have more options for fixing their equipment. A multi-state settlement with John Deere requires the company to give farmers and independent repair shops access to key repair tools and resources. 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
3: 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A few sprinkles may be coming our way today. Chance for a shower or thunderstorm to develop as the day moves along. Look for a high right near 80. Boy, went for a walk last night. Have you been out and about? Just felt humid, but you know what? It's July, so we'll take it, because in 6 months it'll be 10 below zero, most likely. Tonight, though, going to be a great night, because over at in town, we are going to be having a fantastic celebration. America's 250, the 250th anniversary of the independence, with a special evening community history music fun at Swan Park from 4 until 8 o'clock tonight. Going to be a great time. It's a free community celebration, perfect way to kick off the exciting Beaver Fest weekend, filled with hometown traditions, excitement, entertainment. Here's what it looks like tonight. 4 till 6, going to have a DJ spinning your favorite tunes. 6 o'clock tonight, welcome speakers and a special presentation, followed by a live performance, it says, by Elwood Lee and the Beaver Dam Area Community Choir, featuring America 250, stories and songs. 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I think Wally's going to be out on the splash pad with his swimsuit on. 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Tonight, Swan Park. It's going to be a great night starting at 4 o'clock. So come on out. Near Beaver Fest, tomorrow and Saturday, and the big craft fair at Swan Park on Sunday. What a weekend. Americana at its best. You know, I was looking at a couple of, we were talking about road trips as well. This weekend you want to stay in town, but if you're looking to do road trips this weekend, a couple of things you'll only find in Wisconsin. Have you ever been to the National Mustard Museum in Middleton? Thousands of mustards around the world. There's also Forevertron near Freedom. It's one of the world's largest scrap metal sculptures. These are things that the Griswolds and I would like to pull over on the side. And the world's largest penny is in Woodruff. Have you, next time you're going up north, stop in Woodruff. Of course, the House on the Rock remains one of us. How do you describe the House on the Rock to people? But it's on the tour. Usually, I think you do House on the Rock and you do like that in Spring Green, and then you go and do like Cave of the Mounds and Blue Mound. You visit a park in the southwestern part, but the House on the Rock, one of most Wisconsin's most unusual attractions. A couple of things only in Wisconsin. It is 6:58 here at 95.3 WBEV. A few clouds. Let's shake off the cobwebs this morning. Let's get Thursday off to a great start. 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
4: From ABC News, I'm Sherry Preston. Another night of airstrikes, the U.S. hitting Iran and Iran hitting U.S. military sites in the Middle East, including in Bahrain, where the Navy's Fifth Fleet is headquartered. ABC Chief Global Affairs Correspondent Martha Raddatz with more.
5: Overnight, a new round of U.S. attacks on Iran, larger in scope than those the night before, according to a U.S. official, striking at least 90 military targets. The president in Turkey at the NATO summit saying he was done talking to Iran. But last night on Air Force One, returning from the summit, the president claiming that the Iranians called him wanting to make a deal.
4: That Air Force One taking the president back to the White House wasn't the same Air Force One he flew over there, the one gifted to the president by Qatar. ABC national correspondent Stephen Portnoy has that.
6: Multiple sources say the Secret Service urged the president not to fly on the new plane out of Turkey due to differences in the security capabilities from the older version of Air Force One. More than a dozen Senate Democrats sent a letter earlier this week to the Secretary of the Air Force and the government contractor that converted the Qatari jet, pointing to reports that taxpayers might have spent $1 billion to outfit it for the president's use. The senators voiced the concern that certain upgrades might have been skipped to rush the plane into service.
4: Following allegations of sexual assault against their old candidate, ABC's Jay O'Brien says the Democrats are going to have to find a new candidate to take on Senator Susan Collins in Maine.
7: In the nation's most closely watched Senate race, after a remarkable standoff with the Maine Democratic Party, disgraced Senate candidate Graham Plattner ending his campaign.
8: We believe that for the movement to continue, it can't be made.
4: That was from a video message Plattner put out last night. Israeli forces killing at least a dozen people in Gaza over the last 24 hours. Among those dead, a driver for the charity World Central Kitchen. 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
10: And good morning to you. It is Thursday, July 9th, 2026. Appreciate you spending a couple minutes, couple hours, all day with us here on 95.3 WBEV. A few clouds outside as well, maybe a few sprinkles. Could see a thunderstorm or a shower of more intense nature developing later today. Not sure if meteorologist Kara Foster is going to be back today or not. She was a little under the weather yesterday. So might be Laura Lockwood, might be Michael Caro. We will wait and see. We'll also check sports. Brewers got beat last night. There was a decent amount of Wednesday night American Legion baseball action as well. World Cup gets back going today as well. France and Morocco over in Boston. I think 3 o'clock, I think, our time. It's when that thing's going. You can watch it on Fox. This hour, let's look at our schedule today. We'll do the impossible question with Sherry. It is Conspiracy Theory Thursday. We'll do that at 7:40 this morning. I'm going to talk about treasure with Sherry. Chris Klidowski, who's a treasure to South Central Wisconsin and Klidowski Real Estate. She will be joining us as well. 8 o'clock hour, the Duncan Match Game. Also going to preview the Washington County Fair. Get a first look at that. So we're a couple of weeks away from that. Well, full coverage with Tanya Becker, who's going to join us as well. Allison Begg's going to give us a look at the news here in just a couple of minutes on 95.3 WBV.
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2: A founding member of the Dodge County Pregnancy Support Center says what started as an idea inside a local church has grown into a resource serving expectant parents across the community. The center celebrated the completion of recent renovations with a ribbon-cutting ceremony marking a new chapter for the nonprofit. Connie Garcia says church members spent 2 years organizing the center before it opened in 2013 and explains why pregnancy centers are often misunderstood.
3: People think that the pregnancy center is just teenagers. It's not. We've had people that are teenagers, but up to women in their 40s. So it's everything in between.
2: The renovated facility will help the center continue providing free pregnancy tests, counseling educational classes, and monthly ultrasound appointments. Garcia says the nonprofit depends entirely on community support, which has allowed it to continue serving families for more than a decade.
3: I just want to say, you know, that I'm so grateful to the community because they support us. We couldn't do this without them.
2: A death investigation is underway after an inmate at the Columbia County Jail was found unresponsive Tuesday morning. The Columbia County Sheriff's Office says a jail deputy was conducting a routine well-being check around 5:10 a.m. when the inmate was found lying in bed in his cell. Deputies began CPR and Portage EMS also attempted life-saving measures, but the inmate was pronounced dead. Authorities say the inmate was a 58-year-old man being held on felony bond for OWI 12th offense and a Wisconsin Department of Corrections hold. Because he died while in custody, a Marquette County Sheriff's Office detective was requested to oversee the investigation. A plea agreement has been reached in federal court for the man accused of taking a Beaver Dam teenager across state lines. Gary Day of Cabot, Arkansas, agreed Tuesday to plead guilty to enticement of a minor and production of child sexual abuse material and faces at least 25 years in federal prison under the plea agreement. Prosecutors say Day used Snapchat to communicate with Sophia Franklin before traveling to Wisconsin and bringing her back to Arkansas. Franklin was later the subject of a multi-state Amber Alert before she and Day were located in Nebraska in April of 2025. Your WBEV News will continue in just a moment.
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0: Sadness, worry, and stress-like responses caused more AIs to rate those emotional states higher on a scale of 0 to 100. When followed up with relaxation or debriefing prompts, those reported scores on scales originally designed for humans came right back down. Researchers say this could one day offer a low-risk way to test mental health theories before trying them on people. This may seem to suggest that AI has feelings, but scientists say it must be understood as a research tool, not a human-like mind. With this Medical Minute, I'm Alex Stone.
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3: 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Good morning, Sherry Sackett. How are you?
4: I'm well. How are you?
3: Good. Kind of a little bit gloomy Thursday morning.
4: It's gloomy out. It's wet out.
3: Yeah, it's a little soggy.
4: I woke up with a headache, so that's
3: something.
4: Yeah,
3: me too. Yeah. Did you and Dr. Larry try going for a walk yesterday, last night? It was a little sticky.
4: No, I had ladies golf
3: today
4: last night.
3: Oh, how was it?
4: Sticky.
3: How'd you swing them?
4: I actually played pretty decently. I did skip two holes.
3: What?
4: I was feeling overheated. I don't like to push myself too far in the heat. What's that?
3: Drink some electrolytes.
4: I was drinking stuff.
3: Were you in a cart?
4: Yes, I was in a cart.
3: How do you get overheated? It's like you're walking.
4: I just did. Mind your business. Are you a postmenopausal woman, Wade? Nope, you're not.
3: Postmenopausal makes you get...
4: paramenopausal, menopausal, postmenopausal, all of the above.
3: It does?
4: Yeah.
3: Oh, I guess I learned something today.
4: Watch yourself, buddy.
3: I can tell it's...
4: Anyway.

0: not to go that route, but she had a few college golf offers, didn't you? No?
1: Are you done?
0: No, I'm just asking. So did the rest of your group complete the round of golf, or did they?
1: Yes.
0: Okay, so you just drove the cart then, or did you just sit in the side and then the
1: I shotgun? Just drove along on those two holes.
0: So you just sat shotgun and weren't riding on the back of the golf cart? Who in your group would most likely be doing that at some point, just jumping on the back and riding that way?
1: Who?
0: In your foursome, yes.
1: Probably Bree.
0: Bree? Bree is the one that's going to do that for you.
1: She'd
0: job,
1: be the Bri. One I'd pick.
0: Okay.
1: I would also possibly do something like that.
0: We have the impossible question here today. Hopefully your head is clear. According to a survey, what is the one thing that people are most likely to keep in the refrigerator long after it should have been thrown away?
1: Butter.
0: The butter, but can butter be there forever? Doesn't butter last forever?
1: No, butter doesn't last.
0: It doesn't?
1: Forever. No.
0: Oh, I thought it did. You keep it in the fridge or the freezer and then you pull it out. No, how
1: milk.
0: That's not
1: cheese.
0: You sound like you're annoyed that you have to answer the impossible question today. What's wrong with that?
1: I'm annoyed that you didn't tell me if I was right or wrong.
0: Oh, you were no. I would have said if you were right, Sherry, it would have been. It would have been Sherry.
1: That seems a little excessive.
0: Oh yeah. So no, we haven't gotten the correct answer yet on the impossible question.
1: I think
0: question.
1: I mentioned I have a headache, right?
0: No. Yes.
1: That was a lot of noise for my head.
0: 885-4446 if you would help Sherry out. The one thing that people leave in their refrigerator way too long, and this is a true fact. I just threw this away out of two refrigerators that I had here.
1: So it wasn't any of the three things I guessed?
0: No, that is not correct.
1: Eggs.
0: It is not eggs. How long are eggs good for? Because I've been told like they can go past
1: check the package.
0: Yeah, but I was told that's one where the expiration date doesn't really matter. As long as you keep them cool.
1: I don't know.
0: Sherry, you sound like you're annoyed to be here today.
1: I'm annoyed to be here with you today.
0: Oh, is that what it is?
1: That might be what it is.
0: You're probably thinking only it was Wednesday and he had a chamber meeting, right? We're still trying to get the answer to this, though.
1: Do you know?
0: Yes.
1: When I was leaving home this morning,
0: mm-hmm.
1: I ran into the other Larry in the neighborhood.
0: Oh, you finally ran into?
1: We officially met.
0: Did he say, hey, are
1: good
0: you
1: morning,
0: Sherry?
1: Larry. No, it didn't go like that. But anyway, Larry is another one that recognizes that I put up with a lot with you.
0: Larry, by the way, Larry just texted in. Guess summer sausage. Loretta says celery. Let's go to the phones. Hold on. We'll continue our Larry talk after we go to the phones. Good morning. What do you think?
2: Milk?
0: It is not milk, but thanks for the call. 885-4446. So did you and Larry had a quick... he was just there and you were there?
1: Yeah, he was out for a walk.
0: Okay.
1: And I was pulling out of the driveway.
0: Did he ask for your autograph?
1: No.
0: Do you want a photo to say he met a celebrity?
1: Does anybody ask for those things of you?
0: Have you ever signed an autograph in your life?
1: No.
0: Never?
1: No.
0: Oh.
1: Have you?
0: I have.
1: For your mom?
0: No, my mom, no. No. And we're trying to find the answer to the impossible question here today. According to a survey, what's the one thing most people are likely to keep in the refrigerator long after it should have been?
1: Sour cream.
0: It is not sour cream. I actually had one. I actually had to clean this out in our fridge here at the station.
1: Salad dressing.
0: Yes, Sherry. Salad dressing seems to... You look in the back of your fridge, there's one that expired like in 2024.
1: Yeah, why? Is that because we use it so little or far less than we think we're going to when we buy it?
0: Yes, I think that is. What I started doing now is... you can get those salads that are in the bag.
1: Oh, I know. We get those.
0: They have the mixtures of stuff in them,
1: yeah.
0: So then you don't have to worry about buying a new bottle.
1: I love
0: time.
1: Those. They're so good.
0: They're inexpensive.
1: Yeah, they're inexpensive. They're yummy. They include everything you need.
0: I've been taking it. The croutons, you get the cheese, and you get the dressing. I've been having those about 10 o'clock, my 10 o'clock lunch, every day here at the office. So good job, Sherry. You are the smartest person in South Central Wisconsin. Today.
1: Just today.
0: Now, I'm not sure who we're going to be talking with, whether it's going to be Kara.

0: whether it's going to be Michael, Caro, or Laura Lockwood here today, because Kara, something suddenly came up for Kara yesterday, and so it was like a quick turn. Hey, do you know, do we have, I see a thing coming up, but do we have it still, the one commercial or the one spot left for the Brewer trip, or did we fill that?
1: We filled it.
0: Okay, then I'm going to take this out.
1: Filled it yesterday.
0: Okay, I'm just going to take this out, and we're going to...

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0: 22. A few clouds out there. Had some rain to our west. Kind of dissipated if I was looking at the radar here this morning. So not as intense as we are speaking right now. But also had some storms that kind of tickled us to the north, Kara. But we had some warnings just north of city of Beaverton proper. And then the northern part of Wisconsin got hammered. Huh? Another weird, nice night for if you're a severe weather watcher.
1: Right. Yeah. It's been, you know, quite a active just week in general. But I'm glad to say that it is actually going to be starting to calm down here. So for a lot of folks who have been either getting consistent weather alerts, I know it's been kind of the same. It feels like the same areas recently. It does seem to be a couple of alerts yesterday with winds. It looked like that we got some wind reports from yesterday. But thankfully, no hail or tornado reports. So that's a plus. Now, we do have some showers still possible throughout the day today. As far as anything severe, we're in the clear. So that's good. I didn't mean to rhyme that. But it's going to be a pretty nice day. Temperature-wise, we're around average, high of 79. It is going to stay pretty cloudy, but we're just going to get some nice showers and thunderstorms off and on. Spotty showers do continue until about 9 p.m. tonight, and we're going to dip down to 59. Then from there, it's like no rain in sight for a while here. We are going to get quite warm. Tomorrow is pretty decent. Some patchy fog in the morning, sunny 82. Partly cloudy 59 Friday night, but then we jump to about 84 and sunny Saturday, jump to 86 Sunday, 88 Monday, and 90 Tuesday. And we're going to stay in the upper 80s, low 90s from there, at least throughout a good chunk of next week. So just prepare for your classic July where it's sunny every day, barely any wind, probably still pretty humid, but no precip really right now. A little bit of a blockage is going to be going on next week with a lot of high pressure. So we'll just be settling into that. I'm meteorologist Kara Foster.
0: A big America 250 event at Swan City Park tonight. So hopefully we get that thing off. We should be okay without any major challenges.
1: Yeah, I would say, you know, bring an umbrella. There's going to be about a 30% to 40% chance for rain, but it should be done by 9 o'clock. So depending on timing of things, it might clear up a little bit earlier. But yeah, I would say just bring an umbrella and you should be pretty comfy.
0: Hey, Kara, I appreciate all you do here, and I'm glad to have you back.
1: Yeah, good to be back.
0: All right, we'll talk to you later. See you later.
1: You bet. Catch you then.
0: Weatherology meteorologist Kara Foster here this morning. What's the temperature, Sherry?
2: It's 70.
0: 70. Hey, where are
2: we? It's got to be humid out, though,
0: you know,
2: right?
0: It is. Yeah, you know, because I wake up every day, and I even asked Harvey, my assistant, about what's the allergy things like. He's like, oh, allergies aren't so bad today. And
2: really?
0: Yeah.
2: I'm going to check.
0: Check to see if Harvey's
2: work.
0: Yeah, because Harvey and me have been feuding. I have an assistant, Harvey, now. And
2: oh, he's actually right. Super low.
0: That's why I'm thinking it's just the humidity. That's you wake up this morning, it's like, ugh.
2: Hang on a second.
0: Yeah, no,
2: let me check that out.
0: Okay, I got all time.
2: I have things to do. Dew point is 68, humidity 99.
0: Oh, humidity's at 99%.
2: Yeah.
0: Yeah, that's I tried to take Clark the dog for a walk last night with Crystal, and Clark wasn't having it.
2: I don't blame him.
0: Clark doesn't like to walk.
2: I get it.
0: Yeah, I know. He's like, Clark is like, you know, first dog we had walked us. You ever have a dog like, did Bauer like pull you along? Want to see all the exciting stuff? Clark the dog will walk for a little while, look, just stop. You know, these two wiener dogs are down the road, and he'll like stop, and he'll just sit and look, because they have the collars on, so there must always be outside.
2: Sure.
0: And so he'll sit and walk and then won't move, and then he'll wait. And then all of a sudden, the wiener dogs must sense that dogs can sense that another dog's around, you know?
2: Mm-hmm.
0: And they all of a sudden come barreling around from the back door, and we'll sit at the property line, and they'll bark at each other, and they'll look at each other, and then we'll move on, and then he'll stop, and he'll look at the geese in the pond that's down the road. And it's like, no, we need to walk. So I'm like, you can't take your dog and actually get exercise. At least Clark the dog.
2: Well, it depends on the dog.
0: Yeah, Bauer the dog. Yeah, like you're running a marathon with Bauer.
2: But he's not. He has not been properly trained on a leash.
0: Okay.
2: He runs in fields.
0: Oh, he'll like run left and right.
2: Yes.
0: So if you're walking him, he'll like just take a left turn, won't like stay on the side of the road.
2: He doesn't mean to, but he can easily pull me over.
0: Okay.
2: He's
0: he's a big dog.
2: Big and strong.
0: Yeah. People used to take pictures of me when we first got Lucy, like back in the aughts. I would walk right down Main Street in Fond du Lac. At that point, Lucy was like a 4-pounder. So people would see it was like a big fat guy walking this little itty bitty dog.
2: Yeah.
0: And then I refused to put the winter coat on it because it was like a pink.

0: fluffy thing on Lucy.
1: Oh, come on, that would be so cute.
0: Yeah, I'd rather, like, Lucy, you're going to get cold because your mom just decided to buy a Paris Hilton Chihuahua coat.
1: I think I need to start taking Lenny for walks.
0: Lenny?
1: I have a harness and leash for him.
0: How do you think Lenny would do?
1: I'm not sure.
0: Would he be chasing after
1: birds? I don't think
0: birds?
1: He would actually want to walk.
0: Yeah, he'd just kind of sit, look.
1: He would want to explore a lot of things.
0: Okay. Put on like
1: he
0: a-
1: is a nosy cat. He gets up in your business all the time.
0: So if there were a city Facebook page for information for cats, Lenny'd be all over that?
1: Yes.
0: Okay.
1: Yep.
0: Perfect. We got to check sports here coming up. It's Conspiracy Theory Thursday. We're going to be doing this at 7:40 here today because at 8:40 we're previewing the Washington County Fair, which is only a couple weeks away.
1: Gosh, that's quick.
0: Talk about buried treasure, Sherry.
1: Okay.
0: We got to look at sports next, though, on 95.3.
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5: The Cardinals grabbed a 5-1 win over the Brewers on Wednesday night in St. Louis. Alec Burleson hit a 450-foot moonshot home run and drove in three as Kyle Harrison took just his second loss of the season. Cooper Pratt drove in the crew's only run with a sac fly in the seventh. Logan Henderson gets the start tonight as the series wraps up. Coverage begins at 6:10 on 95.3. The World Cup gets going again today with the round of eight. France takes on Morocco at Boston. That's a 3 o'clock start. While the Bucks have accepted the seismic shift in their franchise by trading Giannis Antetokounmpo to the Miami Heat, GM John Horst knows the magnitude of the move that he made.
6: I don't have the ability to express the emotions of that, like in a call like this. I think wide-ranging, I'm sure, for him. You know, he's way smarter than I am, so he's probably articulated that better. But just a wide range of emotions. Cannot remove yourself from the emotions of these things. I'm a human at the end of the day, and this is a human side of this element into this business, so that's always a factor.
5: You can't forget the mayor of Milwaukee, Bobby Portis, also sent to South Beach. He says he'll miss Beer Town.
7: Super fortunate to get in this position to be a Buck, especially when my career was in super need of showing that I can impact winning. It was great that I was able to be a part of this great franchise. And obviously, you don't want things to end, but, you know, you have to understand the circumstances that's at hand.
5: The NBA Summer League starts in Vegas today. The Bucks will open up tomorrow against the Heat. American Legion Baseball last night. Beaver Dam's JV post 146 White Construction Squad fell to Campbellsport 8-7. Ryan Jenkins homered, triple, and drove in four in the losing effort for BD. Waupun's Junior Legion tied Laconia 2-2 after 7.5 innings. They called it because of the weather moving in. Waupun's Senior Legion rallied by St. Mary Springs 7-5. Landon Washita's tripled and drove in a run for Watertown. Tonight, Watertown and Mayville will have a JV varsity double dip. The JV at 5, the varsity at 7 o'clock. On Friday night, we've got Beaver Dam post 146 White Construction varsity Legion baseball as Horicon comes to town. That's on Daily Dodge TV. Mike Tronson and Aiden Voigt will have the broadcast starting at 5:45. That's your Daily Dodge Sports Center. I'm Wade Bates on 95.3 WBEV.
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6: A ribbon cutting marked the completion of renovations at the Dodge County Pregnancy Support Center. Founding member Connie Garcia says the nonprofit continues to support expectant parents through free services made possible by community donations. A death investigation is underway after a 58-year-old inmate at the Columbia County Jail was found unresponsive Tuesday morning. Authorities say deputies and Portage EMS attempted life-saving measures, but the man was pronounced dead. A Marquette County detective is overseeing the investigation because the man died while in custody. The Arkansas man accused in the abduction of a Beaver Dam teenager has reached a federal plea agreement. Gary Day of Cava, Arkansas, agreed to plead guilty to enticement of a minor and production of child sexual abuse material. Day faces at least 25 years in federal prison under the agreement. The Wisconsin Department of Public Instruction has released the 2026-27 general school aid estimates. DPI says nearly 60% of districts are projected to receive less aid than last year, with state general school aid funding flat for a third consecutive year. The Wisconsin DNR's Gamebird Survey is open through August 31st. Residents can submit sightings of wild turkeys and pheasants to help track population trends. No registration is required, and observations can be submitted by mobile device. K&B Tree Lawn and Landscaping in Beaver Dam is celebrating 50 years in business. The Beaver Dam Chamber of Commerce marked the milestone with a gold ribbon cutting and ceremonial ribbon chainsawing. I'm Allison Beggs reporting from the Daily Dodge News Center. Submit your news tips at dailydodge.com.
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1: Thank you. So today, mostly cloudy with a chance for a shower or thunderstorm. High of 80. West wind around 5 miles per hour, becoming north in the afternoon. Tonight, mostly cloudy with a slight chance for rain early in the evening and a low around 60. Tomorrow, mostly sunny with a high near 82. An east wind around 5 miles per hour. Tomorrow night, partly cloudy with a low around 58. Saturday, sunny with a high near 84. And Sunday, sunny with a high near 86. Current temp is still 70.
0: Hey, 70 degrees. Again, when I came in this morning, there's a bunch of rain to our west. And it kind of dissipated a little bit. Did you get any sprinkles in Columbus this morning?
1: Yeah.
0: Was it raining hard or was it just like a...
1: No, okay. Light.
0: Yeah, because it was like some darker green like west of Madison. I'm like, oh, we're going to get soaked again. And then I looked again like 20 minutes later and it was like had dissipated a little bit.
1: Those storms last night must have died down.
0: Well, north of us that got hammered.
1: Yeah, right, yeah. But I mean, once they kind of hit here and then kept dropping south.
0: Yeah, they kind of went straight east. Like, Waupun had a baseball game that got called
1: maybe
0: up.
1: The line just developed further down.
0: Yeah, because I know the stuff that skipped across, like, Montello and, like, Portage and that was...
1: I know north of here.
0: Yeah.
1: They got
0: and
1: some
0: stuff south
1: storms.
0: Of us, we didn't... At least Beaver didn't proper.
1: Right.
0: Yeah, because I was waiting for the... We had a thunderstorm warning that tickled Dodge County as well, and I don't think anything came through where my house was. Did you get any rumbles of thunder at your house?
1: We did have a couple around 10 o'clock last night.
0: Okay.
1: It rained pretty hard for a little period of time, but... Otherwise, no.
0: I know my kids were going to a nighttime swimming party. They're going to leave like at quarter to nine. And I'm like, I don't know how much swimming going to get in here today. And so I don't know how much it lasted. Hey, big plans for you this weekend, Sherry?
1: No.
0: Okay. 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
1: Next week, end of next
0: week. Okay, well, I can't. So you'll be ready for next weekend then.
1: I'll be ready for next weekend, yes.
0: But you look beautiful today anyway, though.
1: Okay.
0: The freshly minted, well, we call her Ms. Swift now, not Mrs. Kelsey, because I don't know, did she, probably not a celebrity, not changing your name.
1: Well, at least not publicly.
0: Yeah, not publicly, so can we do some public record checks? You know, I wonder if she sang this to Travis.
1: I don't know, but I'm really...

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1: 7:46 at 95.3 WBEV, Conspiracy Theory Thursday. This isn't the main thing we're talking about, Sherry, but, you know, we've obviously dove into the whole how there's so much UFOs in the mainstream news.
2: Yeah.
1: See the story that allegedly the speech is already written for disclosure?

0: picture for UFOs. Read that in the Daily Mail a couple days ago.
1: Really?
0: That the White House has already has a speech written. It's been written for a while.
1: That's not surprising.
0: For disclosure. So we'll have to wait and see.
1: Some people think there's a lot of truth in the movie Disclosure Day.
0: I was going to go watch that movie, but again, why is all this stuff coming out? Because, you know, 2027, that's when the contract with Eisenhower and the alien races said that they would be incognito until.
1: Really? That was a deal that Eisenhower made?
0: Yes.
1: I've never heard that before.
0: See, this is going to be another. Okay, this is a bonus. No, Dwight Eisenhower, when he was president, disappeared.
1: I remember.
0: You weren't alive.
1: I know, but I remember learning about Eisenhower being president. Yeah, of course I know that.
0: No, I thought you said you remember. No, like in like 54, he wasn't around. Nothing was on his schedule, and he's at the dentist. And he was gone for like a day. And usually presidential logs, it logs we read every single time. Then there's this dentist in California. I never had any ties to the president. And so allegedly that's where he's meeting with the aliens. But that's not. And they're doing the compact.
1: So there's nothing else he could have been doing other than meeting with aliens.
0: And they had the choice of world peace or technology to give you more modern weaponry.
1: And that's what we went with?
0: Because everybody was worried that, see, they're like, I'm hijacking. Okay, maybe we'll just make this a conspiracy theory Thursday thing. But, and allegedly, all the world leaders took the weaponry because they're afraid everybody else is going to take the weaponry. And if they chose world peace, then they'd get nuked.
1: So wait a second. What you're saying is all the world leaders dentist?
0: No, they met with people separately.
1: Dentist, yes. In quotes.
0: So then maybe we'll save that for next week, Sherry, because I have to do some more research on that. What?
1: Okay, fine. Well, hold on. You piqued my interest, and I have no idea. I had never heard this before.
0: Okay, hold on. I got to do so. Let me just do one thing here, Sherry, and we can pivot, okay, because that's what we're allowed to do here.
1: Yeah.
0: Do I need to hit the intermission, or can you say something intelligent for a couple minutes?
1: Can I, what?
0: Hold on.
1: Okay, what are you doing? Okay, so you're...
0: Hold on.
2: Let's all go to the lobby. Let's all go to the lobby to get ourselves a treat.
3: Delicious things.

0: ourselves a treat. Let's all go.
1: Okay, Sherry, did you get yourself some Milk Duds?
2: No, okay. My teeth can't handle those anymore. Right. I went with Junior Mints.
1: Okay, here's what happened. Okay, this is why we're fluid. We had a meeting yesterday and about going fluid on a show, and that's what we're doing
2: here. Here we go.
1: On the evening of February 20th, 1954, President Eisenhower was vacationing in Palm Springs, and reporters suddenly realized he was no longer at his resort because the White House hadn't explained his whereabouts. Rumors spread quickly that he had suffered a heart attack or even died. The White House soon announced that Eisenhower simply had chipped a porcelain tooth cap while eating fried chicken and had gone to a local dentist for an emergency treatment. Now, the next morning, he appeared in public at church looking healthy, and immediate speculation died down. But the incident then later grew more questionable activities, because UFO researchers claim that they had tips that Eisenhower was actually not at the dentist, Sherry. He was not at the dentist, okay?
2: Okay.
1: He secretly flew to Edwards Air Force Base. He met with extraterrestrials. Some versions claim he signed a secret treaty exchanging technology for permission for the aliens to study humans. So basically, they said they could abduct people, you know, for the exchanging of the technology.
2: Mm-hmm.
1: These stories gained traction years after the event, even though people say he was really at the dentist. There's no verified evidence that Eisenhower met with aliens. records say that Dr. Francis A. Purcell, often reported as Francis Powell, was the one who fixed the dental chips. John Eisenhower was asked his son later in life if he was really at the dentist or if he was visiting with aliens, and he just said no, he wasn't visiting with the aliens. This is a very rare that a president's whereabouts are unknown and not documented, because they didn't say he was going to the. Usually they'll be like, okay, you know, mm-hmm. President Sackett's going to the dentist today. It'll be on the agenda,
2: mm-hmm.
1: even if you chip it. You know, they'd add it in. The missing Eisenhower episode is generally a historical event, but where he actually was remains unknown. Do you think that...
2: I feel like that sounds like a pretty big leap.
1: The Palladians, you know, the tall Nordic-looking aliens, that they were offering peace, and then the Greys were offering technology, and they all went with the Greys.
2: So why this much later? Why would 2027 have been the target year for disclosure?
1: I don't know. Why when you have a partner that you're getting an advertising agreement with, do they say, okay, let's do a 2-year deal? Maybe they said, let's do what'd it be, 50? What's 64, 74?
2: Heck of a lot longer than that.
1: Maybe they said, let's do a 33 year deal. I don't know.
2: Do you know how to math?
1: No, what is it?
2: You said 1950 something, right?
1: 83 year deal? 73 year deal?
2: That's crazy. That's a long time.
1: Hold on.
2: I don't believe it.
1: Okay, you're going to put this
2: I don't believe it. I think this is a bunch of bull.
1: I think somebody's waking up right now. They're going, what are these people talking about?
2: That didn't happen.
1: Okay, hold on.
2: That didn't happen.
1: Okay.
2: I'm not saying it couldn't have happened some other time, some other place.
1: Okay.
2: That didn't happen.
1: Okay, the idea of 2027 being the year of disclosure comes from the UFO community. John Ramirez, a retired CIA officer, has said in interviews that he believes something significant may happen in 2027.
2: May.
1: Well, everything's May. If you always says if you read may or could or might, you always know it's propaganda, right?
2: Yeah, exactly.
1: Declassified information, an extraterrestrial event, or an open contact supposed to be happening next year. There's a lot more to this than we'll have to wait. Because remember the orbs last year in November? Was it November of 2025? Was it 2024?
2: No, I think it was even
1: 2024.
2: I think it was even earlier than that, because you were freaking out because you were heading to Italy.
1: Oh yeah,
2: and you're like, the world was going to end.
1: Yeah,
2: in your mind.
1: Yes. So, but it didn't.
2: Here we are.
1: As far as we know. Next time, I'm going to put the 2012 timeline on you as well. When people think the world really ended in 2012. I'm into this. We're into this stuff. Like art, we call
2: Wait,
1: it art.
2: What?
1: No, the world may have ended in 2012, and now we're just living in a. We're going pretty deep here. It's pretty deep for a
2: Truman Show.
1: Kinda, but we're.
2: Have you ever seen that movie?
1: Yes,
2: that's a good movie.
1: It was before reality TV was really reality TV.
2: Yeah, maybe we are. Maybe we're somebody's little experiment.
1: Okay, what do you think if somebody's waking up right now? Or they just got in their car after getting donuts from, like, you know, Piggly Wiggly or getting a scone from Great Harvest. And they get in the car and they're, I don't think Eisenhower didn't really go to the dentist. Do you think that Eisenhower was meeting with aliens?
2: Oh, my gosh.
1: What do you think? You send me a text, 920-887.
2: What's your opinion?
1: I think there's, Ancient Aliens is always on my TV at the house on History Channel. Always watching, waiting to see what's going on. So we have to wait and see.
2: Why do you have anxiety?
1: What, aliens?
2: About anything.
1: No, it's just, again, Art Bell was a show that was on in the overnight. I was a big fan of that. It's in the other, I don't know if we ever carried that on WBEV, Coast to Coast AM with Art Bell. Now I believe a guy named George Norrie does it. And it's stuff like this all night long, midnight till 6.
2: I think that sounds like a bit much.
1: It was fantastic. It was a fantastic show back in the day. Guy did a show from a trailer in Pahrump, Nevada. And then he had like millions of listeners every night.
2: Hotspot.
1: No, and right from his trailer, didn't want to leave. And from Pahrump, Nevada, right outside Area 51.
2: Yeah. They get a lot of activity out there, that's for sure.
1: It is 7:56. You're saying Balderdash Eisenhower really chipped his tooth?
2: He chipped his tooth.
1: Oh, and I totally forgot about...
2: Is he the one that had wooden teeth? No,
1: okay,
2: that
1: we're going to... I am totally in trouble right here now. Because
2: Why?
1: We went so long on this, I totally got yelled at because I totally forgot about Chris. Hold on a second.
2: Wait.
1: I know, hold on.
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4: No worries whatsoever.
2: Have you ever had an alien encounter in your life?
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2: Now, Adam and Abby had a birthday yesterday. How'd you celebrate?
4: Oh, the family birthday dinner and cake and ice cream, of course.
2: Oh, did they each get their own cake growing up, or did you have one cake for both?
4: I feel like when they were younger, yes, they each had their own cake. Now it's just one, but the family with, you know, grandchildren is getting bigger. That yesterday, as I was cutting the slices thin, I decided next year I'm probably going to have to go to two cakes for that reason alone.
2: Hey, a lot of stuff going on, I guess, before we talk about some things to keep your property in line if you're looking at buying or selling or just keep your home in good shape. What do your listings look like these days?
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2: So I have a question. Is the market still pretty busy when it comes to houses being on the market? When you get like multi-bedroom, like three bedrooms and above, do those things usually sit for a while, or do those things get snapped up because people are looking for multiple bedrooms?
4: It's across the board. Yeah. Like I had a six-bedroom listing earlier this year, and they had competing offers on it. The one family didn't necessarily need six bedrooms, but they liked the idea of an office and a workout room, and the other people that were offering on it. They were looking to fill all the bedrooms as bedrooms.
2: Yeah, you know, we had we built a five-bedroom house in Fond du Lac at one point. It was fantastic. Kids were young. We're like, it would have been great. You know, now, you know, typically what are houses? Are you 2 to 3-bedroom homes? Or typically what is built these days, 2, 3, or 4? What is a typical house that's being built from when it comes to bedroom-wise?
4: I'd say commonly on average a 3. Uh-huh. A lot of times you get, like, where there's an egress window put in downstairs or it's exposed for the potential to add a fourth bedroom later down the road if someone wanted to.
2: Is there anything else people, I know we always have tips and such for people and homeowners and such. Any advice for anything today?
4: It's the time of year that if you have a blacktop driveway, time to think about seal coating it if you haven't done that recently. One, to protect it and maintain it longer, but also if you're going to be coming on the market, it looks much sharper in photography and a curb appeal if your blacktop driveway is actually black.
2: We're talking with Chris Klidowski from Klidowski Real Estate. You mentioned some open houses, Chris. If somebody's thinking about buying or selling a house, or if they're thinking about, I'm going to put this, if they're thinking about buying a house and they see something online that there's an open house Saturday at 10 o'clock, how do you attack that as a potential buyer? Do you just show up, whether you have a realtor or you're just looking as a private, you know, on your own? What's the best way to approach an open house when you see that sign out there and you're like, I want to go in and look?
4: So it really depends upon the realtor that's in the house hosting the open house. Ours are very laid back. We don't make you sign in, but anyone can go to an open house. It doesn't matter if you have a realtor. You may want to let the agent know. They're like, yes, I'm already working with someone in case they're try to engage with you in the manner of like becoming your buyer's agent. Ours are very relaxed, no sign-in sheet. Come in, open doors, drawers, check it out. We're happy to answer any questions. Get additional information for someone, but it's a good time just to, especially if you're starting out, to get a feel for the different properties, the price points, what you like. And if you're not fully decided that you would like to buy a house just yet, it's a good time, I guess, respectfully to the sellers. Like, a family doesn't have to pack up their dog and two kids and leave the house for a private showing if you're not 100% ready to go, but you'd like to check out the house. It's a great time to go to an open house and tour.
2: Excellent. And again, it's one of those things where do you typically end up with offers after open houses the way the markets are these days?
4: Depending upon the property, if it's well prepared and priced appropriately for the preparation and what it is, usually what we like to do is when someone goes on the market, we have a, I failed to mention, on Grand Street, we have a 3-bedroom, 1-bath, 1,000-square-foot ranch home coming on the market. Huge new garage with it. Something like that, we usually say, like, showings will start on Friday, but we're not going to look at any offers till Monday. So that way folks can get in there, and then you can sit down with the seller on Monday, and likely for something, it's going to be priced at $240, and that price point, there'll be multiple offers on it, and the seller can decide what terms and price they would like to proceed with.
2: Awesome stuff. If people are looking to buy, seller of interest in any of the properties that you mentioned, or if they see something online, you can kind of help them see if it's the house that they want to make their forever home. Chris, tell us how they can get in contact with you, Adam, Abby at Klidowski Real Estate.
4: Absolutely, yes. It doesn't matter whose sign is in the yard. We can show any house in the state of Wisconsin. We're not going anywhere in the state of Wisconsin. We are local. 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
4: Yes.
2: Oh, look at that. You're all over the place, Chris. Appreciate all that you and Adam and Abby do.
4: Right back at you guys. Thanks much, Wade.
2: See you later. Chris Klidowski from Klidowski Real Estate, 95.3 WBV.
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5: From ABC News, I'm Sherry Preston. The latest round of airstrikes from the U.S. and Iran, larger in scope than the night before, hitting at least 90 military targets, according to a U.S. official. Iran retaliating, targeting American bases in Kuwait, Bahrain, and Qatar. The renewed tensions reflected at the gas pump, says ABC's Rebecca Jarvis.
6: The national average jumping 6 cents overnight to $3.81 a gallon this morning, according to Gas Buddy. And the key here to what happens next to that price for Americans is what happens in the Strait of Hormuz. And in the last 24 hours, Kepler tells ABC News it has seen 25 ships cross. Now, that is lower than what we've seen in previous days.
5: In previous days, as many as 40 ships were crossing. President Trump taking the older Air Force One out of Turkey on the way back from the NATO summit.
7: Multiple sources familiar with the plans told ABC that the Secret Service urged President Trump to fly out of Turkey on the old Air Force One instead of the Qatar Qatari gifted plane out of an abundance of caution because of the escalation with Iran. The change in plans was not prompted by a specific threat, but influenced in part by differences in the plane's security capabilities.
5: ABC's Martha Raddatz. Graham Plattner is out. The main Democratic Senate candidate releasing a video message Wednesday evening denying the sexual assault allegations leveled against him and blasting the larger Democratic Party.

0: passed away after an illness in Portugal. She was 75. 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
1: This is the WBEV Morning Show with Wade Bates and Sherry Sackett. It is 8:06. 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To be totally honest, I'm not even sure what we have going on the rest of the time because I forgot to flip my sheet over. We have the Duncan match game coming up. Ooh, that's fun. Of course, birthdays and anniversaries. We'll be talking Washington County Fair later this hour and some other fun stuff.
2: It'll be a good time, Sherry. 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
6: A founding member of the Dodge County Pregnancy Support Center says, what started as an idea inside a local church has grown into a resource serving expectant parents across the community. The center celebrated the completion of recent renovations with a ribbon-cutting ceremony marking a new chapter for the nonprofit. Connie Garcia says church members spent 2 years organizing the center before it opened in 2013 and explains why pregnancy centers are often misunderstood.
7: People think that the pregnancy center is just teenagers. It's not. We've had people that are teenagers but up to women in their 40s. So it's everything in between.
6: The renovated facility will help the center continue providing free pregnancy tests, counseling educational classes, and monthly ultrasound appointments. Garcia says the nonprofit depends entirely on community support, which has allowed it to continue serving families for more than a decade.
7: I just want to say, you know, that I'm so grateful to the community because they support us. We couldn't do this without them.
6: A death investigation is underway after an inmate at the Columbia County Jail was found unresponsive Tuesday morning. The Columbia County Sheriff's Office says a jail deputy was conducting a routine well-being check around 5:10 a.m. when the inmate was found lying in bed in his cell. Deputies began CPR and Portage EMS also attempted life-saving measures, but the inmate was pronounced dead. Authorities say the inmate was a 58-year-old man being held on felony bond for OWI 12th offense and a Wisconsin Department of Corrections hold. Because he died while in custody, a Marquette County Sheriff's Office detective was requested to oversee the investigation. A plea agreement has been reached in federal court for the man accused of taking a Beaver Dam teenager across state lines. Gary Day of Cabot, Arkansas, agreed Tuesday to plead guilty to enticement of a minor and production of child sexual abuse material and faces at least 25 years in federal prison under the plea agreement. Prosecutors say Day used Snapchat to communicate with Sophia Franklin before traveling to Wisconsin and bringing her back to Arkansas. Franklin was later the subject of a multi-state Amber Alert before she and Day were located in Nebraska in April of 2025. Your WBEV News will continue in just a moment.
8: The Shores of Fox Lake Steakhouse on Chief Kuno Trail in Fox Lake invite you to join them for an unforgettable dining experience featuring their palate-pleasing specials every Thursday through Monday, or stop in next door to the Drunken Clam for a relaxed and festive

school districts now have their first look at estimated general aid for the 2026-27 fiscal year. The Department of Public Instruction says state general school aid remains flat at $5.58 billion for a third straight year. DPI estimates 252 school districts will receive less general aid than last year. 160 will receive more, and 9 will see no change. The department says 92 districts are projected to receive a 15% decrease, which is the maximum reduction allowed under the state's Hold Harmless aid provision. The Wisconsin DNR is asking residents to help track game bird populations through its annual Game Bird Survey. The survey is open now through August 31st, and no registration is required. DNR officials say observations of wild turkeys and pheasants help scientists measure reproductive success by comparing adult birds to juveniles. Sightings can be submitted using a mobile device, but the DNR reminds participants not to record observations while driving. The Beaver Dam Chamber of Commerce is congratulating K&B Tree, Lawn, and Landscaping on 50 years in business. Chamber members, ambassadors, employees, family, and friends gathered for a gold ribbon cutting and ceremonial ribbon chainsawing to mark the milestone. K&B was founded in 1976 by Dan Keel and Bob Beal after the historic ice storm that year. Current owner Tim Elbies thanked the company's employees, founders, customers, family members, and the chamber for helping make the milestone possible. I'm Allison Beggs reporting from the Daily Dodge News Center. Submit your news tips at dailydodge.com. I'm Allison Beggs reporting from the Daily Dodge News Center. Submit your news tips at dailydodge.com.

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2: Well, let me tell you, Wade, and everybody else out there. Today it's going to be mostly cloudy with a chance for a shower or a thunderstorm and a high of 80. We will have a west wind around 5 miles per hour becoming north in the afternoon. Tonight, mostly cloudy with a slight chance for rain early in the evening and a low around 60. Tomorrow, mostly sunny with a high near 82, an east wind around 5 miles per hour. Tomorrow night, partly cloudy with a low around 58. Saturday, sunny with a high near 84. And Sunday, sunny with a high near 86. And the current temp is 71.
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2: I love a good refresher.
1: Yeah, I'm a refresher guy.
2: Yeah, me too. I'm a refresher girl.
1: So my kids will always tell me what to order, and then I get asked questions, and I can't answer it. But they're good. They're good. They can get.
2: They are very good.
1: So here's how it works. Sherry's going to – well, I'm going to give Sherry a phrase, and then she will try to complete that phrase. And then if you can be the first caller through at 885-4446 to match Sherry, you win $10 gift certificate to Baskin-Robbins.
2: It's that easy, Wade.
1: Oh, it is. It is. It is National Sugar Cookie Day today, Sherry. So here we go. Cookie blank. Cookie blank. Tell me when you have something.
2: I've got it.
1: Okay, 885-4446. 885-4446 is the number. Let's get these phone lines lighting up. And if you can match Sherry, cookie blank. Somebody's on the line and then they hung up. Good morning. Cookie what?
3: Cookie sheet.
1: Cookie sheet?
2: Oh, no.
1: No, nope. Sherry, good. Every line in this number. Good morning. Cookie what?
3: Monster.
1: Cookie monster.
2: Nope.
1: No. Can you do a cookie monster, Sherry?
2: Can I do Cookie Monster?
1: Yeah,
2: no.
1: Nah. Okay.
2: I can do Elmo.
1: Cookie what?
3: Dough.
1: Cookie dough?
2: Nope. But I love it. Have you seen those cookie dough shops?
1: Yes, I have. Oh. Cookie dough. What? Cookie what? Come in. The guy just said cookie dough. Cookie what?
4: Cookie cutter.
1: Cookie nope. Cutter. Nah. Cookie what?
5: Cookie what? Come in.
1: All right. Gotta don't snooze, you lose. Cookie what?
4: Cookie cutter.
1: It's not cookie cutter. Cookie what?
4: Cookie crumbs.
1: Cookie crumbs, Sherry.
2: Nope.
1: Cookie what?
5: Cookie what?
3: Frosting.
1: Cookie frosting?
2: Nope.
1: Here. Cookie what?
3: Cookie jar.
1: Cookie jar.
2: Nope.
1: Sherry's been doing hard ones lately. Cookie
2: this
1: what?
2: This isn't hard.
1: It is. Cookie what?
6: Cookie press.
1: Cookie press. We're getting closer.
2: Getting closer.
1: Cookie what?
6: Cookie walk.
1: Cookie walk. No. Dunkin' match game here. Trying to match cookie what for a $10 gift certificate. Dunkin' Baskin-Robbins and Beaver Dam. Cookie what?
5: Monster?
1: Cookie monster is not it.
2: Let me know if you want me to drop a hint.
1: Okay, a couple more. Cookie what?
3: Cookie dough.
1: Not cookie dough. Sherry, you want to give a hint?
2: You need this to make cookies.
1: Oh, that was basically giving it away. 885-4446.
2: It is a cookie.
1: Good morning. Cookie what?
5: Cookie sprinkles?
1: Not cookie sprinkles. Cookie what?
7: cutter.

0: Not a cutter. Cookie what?
1: Butter?
0: No. Cookie what?
1: Cookie mixer.
0: Not a cookie mixer. Cookie what?
2: Cookie sheet.
0: Cookie sheet? No. Cookie what?
3: Cookie recipe.
4: Yes.
0: Oh, cookie recipe. Who is this?
3: Larry Thomas.
0: Larry Thomas. Where are you calling from, Larry?
3: Beaverdam.
0: All right. Do you know where our offices are?
3: Yep.
0: I will leave your coupon in the mailbox out front. All right. Thank you so much.
3: Thank you.
0: See you later. Cookie recipe. Do you have a favorite cookie recipe?
4: Thank you, Larry, for getting that. Wade was going to kill me.
0: No, it's fine. It's fine. Do we have do you have a favorite cookie recipe? What's your favorite cookie?
4: Well, at Christmas time, I really love the ones with the Hershey Kisses.
0: Okay. Yeah, the peanut butter blossoms.
4: Yeah, those. I love those at Christmas time. But otherwise, I love making just a standard chocolate chip cookie, a homemade one.
0: Did you happen to... We got another Conspiracy Theory Thursday here, Sherry. You go to Dollar Tree... There, have you seen this with cookies?
4: No.
0: There's boxes of cookies there that, ironically, like, you can buy some minty delights or minty cookies.
4: Are they like Girl Scout cookies?
0: If you look at the side of the box, made at the same place.
4: Shut
0: Same recipes.
4: Shut up. Are you for real?
0: No, this is 100%. Look it up. When we do it, look it up on the break.
4: But you can get them at the Dollar
0: Tree? But they're not Girl Scout cookies.
4: But they're like Girl Scout cookies.
0: And they're at the Dollar Tree.
4: And they're at the Dollar Tree.
0: Allegedly. Go look on your TikTok.
4: Oh, man. There's going to be a mad rush to the Dollar Tree today.
0: Well, just I haven't seen them in our Dollar Tree. Just going to say we have to look. But go look online here. So I'm going to go investigate here later today to see what happens. If you can get those all the time. What is going to happen to I'm chubby enough as it is. I don't know what's going to happen. It's 8:24 at 95.3.
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8: The Cardinals grabbed a 5-1 win over the Brewers on Wednesday night in St. Louis. Alec Burleson hit a 450-foot moonshot home run and drove in three as Kyle Harrison took just his second loss of the season. Cooper Pratt drove in the crew's only run with a sack fly in the seventh. Logan Henderson gets the start tonight as the series wraps up. Coverage begins at 6:10 on 95.3. The World Cup gets going again today with the round of eight. France takes on Morocco at Boston. That's a 3 o'clock start. While the Bucks have accepted the seismic shift in their franchise by trading Giannis Antetokounmpo to the Miami Heat, GM John Horst knows the magnitude of the move that he made.
9: I don't have the ability to express the emotions of that, like in a call like this. I think wide-ranging, I'm sure, for him. You know, he's way smarter than I am, so he's probably articulated that better. But just a wide range of emotions. Cannot remove yourself from the emotions of these things. I'm a human at the end of the day, and this is a human side of this element into this business, so that's always a factor.
8: You can't forget the mayor of Milwaukee, Bobby Portis, also sent to South Beach. He says he'll miss Beer Town.
10: Super fortunate to get in this position to be a Buck, especially when my career is in super need of showing that I can impact winning. It was great that I was able to be a part of this great franchise. And obviously, you don't want things to end, but, you know, you have to understand the circumstances that's at hand.
8: The NBA Summer League starts in Vegas today. The Bucks will open up tomorrow against the Heat. American Legion Baseball last night. Beaver Dam's JV post 146 White Construction Squad fell to Campbellsport 8-7. Ryan Jenkins homered, tripled, and drove in four in a losing effort for BD. Waupun's Junior Legion tied Laconia 2-2 after 7.5 innings. They called it because of the weather moving in. Waupun's Senior Legion rallied by St. Mary Springs 7-5. Landed

0: but she just tripled and drove in a run for Watertown. Tonight, Watertown and Mayville will have a JV varsity double dip. The JV at 5, the varsity at 7 o'clock. On Friday night, we've got Beaver Dam Post 146 White Construction Varsity Legion Baseball as Horicon comes to town. That's on Daily Dodge TV. Mike Johnson and Aiden Voigt will have the broadcast starting at 5:45. 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I'm Wade Bates on 95.3 WBEV.
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0: 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Rob Milik has a birthday today as well.
1: Oh.
0: Birthday to Rob Milik. Chris Fredrickson. T. Firecracker has a birthday today. I always get this, I never ask, or they didn't ask this time. Tim White, there's more than one. I don't know which Tim White is celebrating today, but
1: there's more than one Tim White?
0: Yes, yes, there is.
1: I didn't know that.
0: Christine Weed has a birthday today. Chris Grafton, Sue Scogan, and Myrna Hansen. 885-4446. If you have a birthday or anniversary, Anders Kenderson. Can confirm the cookies at Dollar Tree, it says. So you can check those things out and see those. Very similar to the Girl Scout cookies. He also adds that he is mad that he has not been probed yet by any aliens per our talk last hour.
1: Wow. I don't even know what to say to that.
0: You know, Tom Hanks' birthday is today.
1: How old is he?
0: 70.
1: Really? It's a big one.
0: Tom Hanks was a hotel bellhop before he hit it big. Remember Perfect Strangers? Was that the first thing that he was in?
1: What? He wasn't in that.
0: Wasn't he? No, not Tom. What am I thinking? What was Tom Hanks?
1: Bosom Buddies.
0: No. Bosom Buddies, yes.
1: Yeah. That was a great show, by the way.
0: It was. Underrated. Maybe that'll be a classic TV trivia someday, but I'll have to wait a couple months to figure it out. Also, Jack White's birthday today.
1: The White
0: Stripes guy.
1: Yeah, I was going to say from the band.
0: Yeah, that song came up a couple weeks back, and I never heard of him. Hmm. Somehow I've been getting all these what they were before. And it says he was an upholsterer before he hit it big with the White Stripes. Forrest Gump or Castaway? Which Tom Hanks?
1: Forrest Gump.
0: Forrest Gump by far?
1: Oh, my gosh. Hands down.
0: I'm watching Tom Hanks. World War II with Tom Hanks is unbelievable on History Channel right now.
1: Mm.
0: He does. I bet you Larry's watching that, isn't he?
1: Wait, what is it?
0: He's got a History Channel, like a 20-part series on World War II. You haven't been watching it Monday nights?
1: No.
0: And Dr. Larry hasn't?
1: Oh, I should tell him.
0: He's got to know. It's one of the best World War II docuseries that I've ever watched.
1: I'll tell him about it. Yes, yeah. We know he's a history junkie.
0: He can catch up on that. Birthdays and anniversaries brought to you by...

0: 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Here's Allison Beggs in the Daily Dodge News Center.
1: A ribbon cutting marked the completion of renovations at the Dodge County Pregnancy Support Center. Founding member Connie Garcia says the nonprofit continues to support expectant parents through free services made possible by community donations. A death investigation is underway after a 58-year-old inmate at the Columbia County Jail was found unresponsive Tuesday morning. Authorities say deputies and Portage EMS attempted life-saving measures, but the man was pronounced dead. A Marquette County detective is overseeing the investigation because the man died while in custody. The Arkansas man accused in the abduction of a Beaver Dam teenager has reached a federal plea agreement. Gary Day of Cava, Arkansas, agreed to plead guilty to enticement of a minor and production of child sexual abuse material. Day faces at least 25 years in federal prison under the agreement. The Wisconsin Department of Public Instruction has released the 2026-27 general school aid estimates. DPI says nearly 60% of districts are projected to receive less aid than last year, with state general school aid funding flat for a third consecutive year. The Wisconsin DNR's Gamebird survey is open through August 31st. Residents can submit sightings of wild turkeys and pheasants to help track population trends. No registration is required, and observations can be submitted by mobile device. K&B Tree Lawn and Landscaping in Beaver Dam is celebrating 50 years in business. The Beaver Dam Chamber of Commerce marked the milestone with a gold ribbon cutting and ceremonial ribbon chainsaw.

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1: Sherry, give us the weather.
2: I will gladly give you the weather. So today it's going to be mostly cloudy with a chance for a shower or thunderstorm and a high of 80. West wind around 5 miles per hour, becoming north in the afternoon. Tonight, mostly cloudy with a slight chance for rain early in the evening, a low around 60. Tomorrow, mostly sunny with a high near 82, east wind around 5 miles per hour. Tomorrow night, partly cloudy with a low around 58. Saturday, sunny with a high near 84. Sunday, sunny with a high near 86. Current temp, 71.
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1: 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Thanks for joining us here today. Big event coming up tonight. Hopefully you can get over to Swan City Park. Weather's supposed to be decent for the America 250 celebration. Music, community, and patriotism tonight. If you can get over there in any capacity, free community celebration is perfect way to kick off an exciting Beaver Fest in Beaver Dam. Fort Hill 6 is going to be a DJ with your favorite summer tunes, welcome speakers, and special presentations. Looks like Elwood's going to be there. If Elwood Lee is there, you know it's a huge event. Stories of America and songs. Going to be food and concessions from our good friends at Pave. Uga Brewing Company in the Beer Garden at the Mill Street Shelter. Blue Hawaii Shave Ice is going to be there. Let's see. Free birthday cake, cupcakes, splash pads open, tree planting courtesy of K&B. Historical walking tours, a civics trivia. I'm going to challenge Wally to that tonight in kids activities and fun. Bring your lawn chairs and your family and friends to help celebrate 250 years of American independence. Tonight at historic Swan Park from 4 until 8 in Beaver Dam. And tomorrow and Saturday's Beaver Fest and the women's affiliates, a day in the park craft fair on Sunday. So what a great weekend that what a great weekend that we're going to have. That's right. Mike Tronson, our own Mike Tronson, is the MC of the event tonight at 6 o'clock at the park. There's no greater orator, I'm going to say, in South Central Wisconsin than Mike Tronson. You put Mike on a podium and Mike will just let the words flow naturally. And if you need a filibuster, Mike could do that as well. Tronny, great speaker, could speak for you. Could give Mike one topic and he could probably fill an hour, but he'll always be engaging and fun, and you'll see that. Also, just had something else come my way. Mike's broadcast partner putting together the high school football schedule for the fall, Tim Haldeman. Did you know that Tim Haldeman, not only did he call in his wife Jane's birthday a day early because it's tomorrow, but he is going to be the umpire for the Brewers Legends game on July 24th. Do we know who's in the... Sherry, do we know who's in... number one, Tronny's tonight is the America MC, America 250 MC tonight. He's the MC tonight at Swan Park.
2: Oh, fun.
1: And his partner for football, Tim Haldeman, is umping the Brewers Legends game on July 24th. His broadcast partner for football.
2: Do you think
1: Haldeman can, like toss, like, Jeff Jenkins, Jeremy Bernitz, or like Gorman Thomas, throw him out.
2: Uh-huh.
1: I wonder if they're going to be using ABS for that, where the guys can question his balls and strikes. So
2: it's all very interesting.
1: So, good job, Haldy. I got that, Sherry. So we're supposed to talk Washington County Fair, but we're going to have to reschedule that.
2: Okay.
1: But that's coming up. We're going to be out at the Washington County Fair, the 168th, July 21st through the 26th. So that'll be fun to get going. It's fair season now, isn't it?
2: It sure is.
1: Dodge
2: We're
1: County
2: right in the
1: Fair.
2: Thick of it.
1: Couple of weeks, a couple, oh, 6 weeks away, 8 weeks away, 7 weeks away. The Dodge County Fair.
2: It is maybe six.
1: We're like a week later this year, just because the way the calendar fell.
2: Five.
1: So it's 6 weeks away. It's like the 19th to the 23rd, I think, is the official Wednesday through Saturday or Sunday contest. We got a lot of stuff going on at the fair, so be watching there as well. But I know we'll have a presence in Washington County. We've been doing the Washington County Fair for maybe five, six, 7 years, and it's always fun going over there as well, seeing some people in the eastern part of our listening area.
2: Yep.
1: So lots going on, and their entertainment this year this is why I'm a professional, Sherry, because I had it, and then I clicked it away, and trust me, it's great entertainment at the Washington County Fair this year.
2: Okay.
1: You can go to washcofair.com.

0: WI.com if you'd like to get daily information, vendors, exhibitors, and more information about their main stage that they have. And they have, a bunch of stuff going. Here's what they have. The Collective Soul is going to be Friday night at the fair with special guest Fuel. That's unbelievable. At the Silver Lining Amphitheater. Dustin Lynch is Saturday night. Country sensation. And he's a special guest, Easton. It's a one-word guy. I don't know Easton, but I do know Collective Soul.
1: Collective Soul, yes.
0: Yeah, and Fuel. So that should be a fun time. We're going to catch up with Tanya.
1: Yeah, should be great.
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2: 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Coming up with Wally and Kale, UW Extension is going to be a guest on WBEV Hometown Today. Don't forget the Barn Show tonight. Enjoy the Barn Show tonight because tomorrow we have Brewers baseball at 5 o'clock, so we will be having that on. Are you a hot dog person, Sherry?
8: If it's a beef dog,
2: you only like beef dogs. You don't like, you just like the old generic hot dogs.
8: Like you're just standard Oscar Mayer.
2: Okay,
8: meat. I'll eat one.
2: You don't like the old. You don't like the chicken beaks and the those kind of hot dogs.
8: If I think too much about what's in it,
2: no, I always. It's the same thing. So what about like cheese dogs and things like that? What about things like if you have like hot dogs with stuff inside?
8: Yeah, I remember liking that when I was younger, like a cheese dog in particular.
2: Okay, you can do that. Not regularly though.
8: No.
2: Because I love the flavored like bratwurst that you can get like at Fox Brothers Piggly Wiggly. You know, they have so many different little bite in there.
8: Now that's different.
2: Different than a hot dog
8: that is different.
2: Spready cheese in there.
8: I love a brat with like green peppers in it and stuff like that.
2: But the hot dogs, I'm kind of a traditionalist with hot dogs. Like kind of said, I like the old, I don't need to know what's in it. I just know they taste good. Mm-hmm. But do you like, okay, here's the question we have on hot dogs here today, though, is that when it comes to, I'm just a microwave guy for hot dogs. Some people like to grill their hot dogs or like throw them in like the,
8: I do prefer prefer a grilled one, but I'm mostly a microwave.
2: Because do you still have hot dogs in your house as like quick meals?
8: No.
2: No, because I'll always have them hot dogs and just throw two of them in there in 30 seconds.
8: We have veggie-based corn dogs.
2: Oh my goodness. Veggie-based corn dogs. Yeah. They're not corn dogs.
8: It tastes like them.
2: Well, then what's like the meat? Is it like the Impossible Burger that

0: that yeah. Burger King had?
1: Yeah.
0: What possibly could that?
1: Is it kale? They're good. It tastes like a corn dog.
0: Kale on the outside of it?
1: No, it does not have kale. It still has that corn breading outside.
0: I'm a big corn dog guy too, though. But the problem with the corn dog is, though, getting the timing right in the microwave. If you underdo it, sometimes the outside, the crust is like too cold. But then if you overdo it, then the hot dog gets too hot.
1: I don't do corn dogs in the microwave.
0: I know.
1: I like that slightly crispy outer.
0: Is that
1: edge.
0: An air fryer thing now, or is it like how do you cook?
1: It'd be an air fryer. Otherwise, you just bake it in the oven.
0: Okay. I never thought about the air fryer
1: on
0: that.
1: Speaking of corn dogs and fairs. Ooh, I can't wait.
0: The first thing I ever did. You know, this is yesterday is my 10-year anniversary in Beaver Dam. I moved to Beaver Dam on July 8th, 2016. And the first thing I did that night, and it was this weekend because it was at this point, was it called Lake Fest, right? Was that the name at Tahoe Park? That's Beaver Fest?
1: Yeah.
0: So the first thing I did, because I knew Mike Tronson just from being in sports, so me and Mike kind of had an acquaintance. We're not blood brothers like we are now. We weren't. But so we went to Lake Fest, and I ordered, I think we each ordered like the 2-foot corn dog from the stand of the food truck that was there. So there's a picture somewhere on the interweb of the 2-foot corn dogs that we ate.
1: Mm-hmm.
0: And then also.
1: So good.
0: And then also the these like humongous giant curly fry thing. That it was...
1: the potato on a stick where it spirals.
0: Yes, yeah, I have a picture of Mike somewhere, and maybe it'll come up today, of him eating both of those. And because Mike is like, if you like want to go to an event, Mike has been to every event, and he gets the most out of it.
1: Mm-hmm.
0: Picture of Mike with, the spirally thing in one hand and the 2-foot corn dog in the other.
1: Yeah, and then like chasing it all down with a plate of the... What's that...
0: The plate of the
1: help me. What is it called?
0: The powdered sugar type of thing.
1: Yeah, it's not the elephant ear.
0: What is that called?
1: Oh my gosh, I can't remember.
0: Okay, we have somebody on from Beaver Fest tomorrow at 7:40.
1: You can get the different toppings on it.
0: Yes.
1: Oh.
0: Are we going to have food trucks at Beaver Fest this weekend?
1: I don't know.
0: Okay, that's why we have somebody on tomorrow, because I have been under the radar on that. And I need to know if I can, what my cholesterol level can raise to this weekend. It's going to be fantastic.
1: Funnel cake.
0: That's what it is. I'm glad you found it in your 50-plus-year-old mind, which has been hit by the humidity. Mike just texted funnel cake. Well, I'm sure Mike has eaten probably 100 funnel cakes in his life.
1: Funnel cake is so good.
0: There's really nobody that can eat at a festival like Mike Tronson.
1: They also have the best cheese curds at the fair. Oh, they're so greasy.
0: Mike goes to the Minnesota State Fair, and he takes care. I mean, it's like unbelievable. He once closed down one of the fried donut shops there. He went and ordered like 15 to 20, and they said, hold on. That's all they had, so they had to...
1: 15 to 20 orders?
0: No, he just ordered like 15 to 20 fried donuts. You know the donuts that kind of went across, you know?
1: Yeah,
0: The donut used to be cool. Like the malls used to have the donut shops where the donuts went like they were like on like rafts.
1: Yeah.
0: And they cooked in the grease, and then Mike ordered like 25 at one time, and they had to shut down for like an hour to restock.
1: Mm.
0: That's where Mike's at with fair food.
1: Those donuts are really good, and it's really easy to eat a lot of them very quickly.
0: Mike's the master. That is going to do it here this morning for us. So we have Wally and Kale. They are on board next. Brewer Baseball tonight at 6:10. Sherry, tomorrow we're going to have a fun show as well. Going to preview Beaver Fest as we met. The Jim's Farm Stand Feud. Going to talk about an event Sages has going on. Get yourself a UTV or a ride around Fox Lake tomorrow.
1: Oh, nice.
0: That's going to be a Saturday event, but we'll

0: preview that tomorrow as well. So going to be a fun morning of local radio. Have yourself a great day, everybody.
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1: Yeah, I'm a bull. Think you can handle me? Then come watch someone else try.
2: The 21st Annual Manchester Shootout bucks into the Manchester Rod and Gun Club Saturday, July 11th. 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

0: 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K&B Tree Lawn and Landscaping in Beaver Dam is celebrating 50 years in business. The Beaver Dam Chamber of Commerce marked the milestone with a gold ribbon cutting and ceremonial ribbon chainsawing. I'm Allison Beggs reporting from the Daily Dodge News Center. 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

0: Pride Award, recommended to Nationals, but I found out yesterday I didn't get the National. Somebody else in the nation does better programs than that. So.
1: Hey, we don't know about that. It just wasn't recognized this time. But that's why we got you back in the building today, because we got to keep trying to one-up ourselves and get to another award.
0: There you go. But actually, today, the really exciting part is I was hoping, and I'm wearing the shirt for the AmeriCorps program because I wanted the AmeriCorps to come and talk to you today, but gosh, they're busy doing a program this morning. They just started Lights, Camera, and Action over at the administration building in Juneau. So they're teaching all day, so they couldn't come and do the program. So I said, okay, I'll bring your information. I'll try and talk for you. But they are on the calendar to come and see you next month.
1: And I'm fired up for that. I'm going to have to ask about it because it sounds like Lights, Camera, Action, it's a superhero-themed day. So they're having a lot of fun today.
0: They are having a lot of fun. It's pretty exciting. There are two AmeriCorps that are working for us. This is a kind of a seasonal. AmeriCorps is like a service job, right? So like the domestic Peace Corps here in the United States. And we do within Wisconsin 4-H, we have an opportunity to get AmeriCorps members that can work in counties. And I'm fortunate enough to get to have two. And so two of them are doing programming. One of them is kind of more STEM-based programming because that's a initiative that, you know, you don't hear a lot about and getting kids excited about thinking about STEM. And the other one is actually now on a grant program, which is a health curriculum. So they're teaching foods, nutrition, mental and physical health. So it's pretty exciting. They came with me to camp last week in the nice heat of the moment. And now they came back on Monday and jumped in teaching on Monday morning, and they've been teaching almost every day this week.
1: Oh, that's going to be awesome to see, though, because you can actually feel that real-time buy-in of, hey, we're doing something special here. And these kids enjoy it. They want to be a part of it. And it's part of what you're doing to teach them.
0: I was so amazed, this health curriculum, because she has certain three pieces of curriculum that she teaches out of. And she started teaching on Monday at the library. And then Tuesday, she's actually doing something over with Green Valley with some of their older youth, kind of teaching them more skills to be able to live independently and be able to cook. And she said that was great. They loved teaching. They made pizza, I think, that day. And then went back to the library yesterday and found out that most of those programs

0: overbooked, and it's getting kids into the library, and they're checking out more books. So win-win for all of us, right?
1: So, yeah, the library is even like, oh, come on. I love to see when these people are coming in the door.
0: Exactly, because you get more kids coming in the door, and then they're checking out books. And so it helps with that literacy loss over the summer. So that's pretty exciting.
1: Yeah, I know. Even to this day, when the summer comes, I always tell myself I'm going to be reading a lot more. And all of a sudden, you know how it goes. One event comes to another. You know very much about it. Because we have a million events to talk about today.
0: Exactly, we do. So the one thing I wanted to mention is that, so the one thing that the AmeriCorps are doing is called this program called Wild Wacky Weekdays. They're day camps that are offered like from 9 till 3. And they're doing them this year at the administration building because of this food component. They need to have a space where they can do some cooking. But today is Lights, Camera, and Action. So you're obviously too late for that. But there are three more programs, two on Thursdays and one on a Monday. And if you go to the Dodge County Extension website, you can get all of the information. But going for gold, they're going to learn about being an Olympian.
1: Ooh.
0: And talk about some competition, make a snack, all that fun stuff. And then the, what did we decide? Mesozoic?
1: Yeah, the Mesozoic.
0: Yeah, mystery. They are talking about dinosaurs in Dodge County and what they might find. And they have to solve a mystery about a dinosaur that they found. So that's pretty interesting. So that one's on Monday, July 20th. And then the last one is Once Upon a Time, which is more about fairy tales.
1: Okay.
0: And so they're kind of cool programs. And those are all open at the Extension office on our website. And the best deal is you sign up for one at a price, then the next one is a reduced price of that. And so it gets cheaper the more you sign up for.
1: Well, yeah, because there's no rule that says you can't be an Olympian and love dinosaurs.
0: Exactly.
1: You got to be able to stack these up when you have the chance.
0: Exactly. And so, yeah, it's a lot of fun. So that'll be exciting.
1: Well, I'd love to dive more into that. I know that we've got all kinds of stuff that's coming up this summer, a lot of opportunities for kids to learn new skills, to meet new friends, just really have a great remainder of their summer. But Marie, you're going to have to stick around with me because I want to dive more into this. We got a lot more to talk about.
0: We do have a lot more to talk about.
1: You better believe it. 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
5: 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And here on Hometown this morning, we have Marie Witzel with UW Extension Dodge County. And we have to talk and continue talking about what is the Summer of AmeriCorps events, because there's nonstop.
6: It's crazy. So they're doing those programs that I mentioned earlier at the administration building in Juneau, but they also are at libraries like crazy. So I'm going to mention a few because there are openings, but what I will tell you is I will highlight the library, and if you think your young people are interested in attending, go to the library and register, because the first one is next week. This Kids in the Kitchen, they're doing fruit burrito day and a parfait day the next week. And what I heard yesterday is that those programs are filling up fast. And so if you have youth that are ages 8 to 12 and they want to learn how to do any of those things, because the theory is that they're going to come and learn how to make it, and then they can make it at home for a snack or something like that. So that's the key, is learning how to make it so that they can kind of fend for themselves at some point.
5: That's brilliant.
6: And then Teens in the Kitchen is 6th grade and up. That's on July 22nd in the afternoon. And I can't remember, but I feel like they are making some pizza
5: party time. Ooh.
6: Yeah. So they learn how to make a little pizza in the oven. So that's pretty exciting. And then the other AmeriCorps that focuses on STEM, yeah, she's doing some interesting things. So there's an optical illusion class where you put your brain to the test on July 15th in Brownsville. And Science of the Bubbles is coming back to Lamira. So kids can learn how to make bubbles. So you don't need to go to the store to buy them. You can learn how to make them and then make them at your house. And
5: you can make your own bubbles?
6: You can make your own bubbles. That's what they're learning, is learning how to make. And they're doing some experiments with their bubble making. And then in August, they're going to the Juneau Library and Cyborg Hand Challenge. They're creating and testing a mechanical hand.
5: Wait, they're making their own and testing it?
6: Well, I don't know how. It's not quite like the one you would get.
5: Yeah, oh, absolutely. It's not going to be a prosthetic arm at the end of the day.
6: Right, but they're going to make something and test it and see how it works. I'm going to go find out this afternoon, because that's part of the Lights, Camera, and Action. So I'm pretty excited about that. But there are programs in the Brownsville, the Lamira, the Juneau. Oh, there's even one. There's a smoothie day in August and the Theresa Library. So pretty much if you live anywhere outside in the county, you can go and learn some things from our AmeriCorps with the UW Extension programs.
5: And then you mentioned people can go to the website and then

0: They can find more details there as well.
1: Yep, we're putting all of these things will be on the website. And seriously, go to the library that you see that it's going to be at and make sure you register, because I just found out yesterday from the AmeriCorps. She did a program on Monday. Well, they both did programs on Monday. And that day at the library increased the number of people that were at the library. They checked out 220 books on Monday at the library. It was crazy.
0: That's amazing. 220 books just because of the events are putting
1: just
0: on.
1: Just because people there are events in
0: funneling in.
1: Happening in the building.
0: That is fantastic. And I tell you what, too, the one that jumped out to me, people don't teach their kids how to cook anymore.
1: Exactly. And that's one of the things, that's one of the parts of this curriculum that, because of this health grant that she's working on, is teaching kids how to cut. And they have these knives that I didn't even know existed that are plastic. So they can't really hurt themselves with it, but they're getting a chance to practice with their own knife. Cutting, doing the cutting skills. And we were talking about it the other day, and she said they had so much fun learning how to cut things and making sure that they're handling food safely, you know, washing their hands, doing all of that sort of thing.
0: And it only takes one of these classes, too. Who knows what kind of little seed that you're going to be planting in there. Maybe they're going to be more fired up. Who knows what could be down the road. And it's not even just these events here. You guys continue to keep yourselves busy all summer long. You got a couple more as well with the Beaver Dam Rec Department.
1: The Beaver Dam Rec Department is kind of interesting. So each one of them, like I said, specialize in a different area. So if you look in the Beaver Dam Rec Program books that they have out in a variety of places, are my STEM AmeriCorps person is doing discovery days, and she's doing five different things around STEM activities at Tahoe Park starting in July, so make sure you sign up because it looks like the first one is July 15th. The science of bubbles. So there you go. You can go to the learning about the bubbles already in on July 15th. But so I gave her a hard time. I said, okay, how does this work? They're going to do she's offering a vet science class, and kids can learn how to perform a wellness exam by checking the dog and cat's ears, eyes, teeth, and mouth. So she's going to learn. Conveniently, her mom is a vet, so she's done this a lot. So
0: yeah,
1: she's getting a chance to do that. Dinos and DNA, because Izzy really likes dinosaurs and the DNA. I actually went to one of these programs that she taught last year with DNA extraction and, you know, checking it all out and how you can do things with that. I am personally excited about this junior detectives, because I think that's where they follow the clues. Finger painting and ink analysis. So they're kind of like a CSI.
0: I love that. We got CSI. And this is for people out there. This is ages 6 to 10 for the ones we've mentioned so far. There's a couple more that that you're going to hit on in a second, 10 to 14. But if you have a young kid that's home for the summer.
1: Exactly.
0: Go let them be a detective. They're going to feel like a boss when they're watching the TV with you.
1: Yeah, try it out. You know, it's a great chance to experiment. That's the thing that I think is exciting about, you know, everyone doesn't think about STEM. I didn't think about STEM. I'm like, yeah, that's not really in my wheelhouse. Science, technology, engineering, and math. Not really in my thing. But Izzy really loves it. And she makes it fun for the kids to start to dabble in it a little bit. So they go, oh, well, that's not so scary after all. So, you know, it gives them a chance to try it out.
0: That's fantastic. And I know you mentioned a couple other ones here as well, but the science of bubbles, I'm intrigued.
1: Mm-hmm. I have not seen her do that yet, so I don't know.
0: Oh, that's
1: exactly
0: good. I'm going to be able to report back and ask you when you come back in October.
1: There you go, because you'll talk to her in August, and she'll tell you how it went.
0: Hey, even better, and I'll pick your head or what mind around after that. But the neuroscience and optical illusions, that's kind of a mind-baffling thing to me, looking at pictures where it means, like, three different things. Do you have any idea of what that program is going to look like?
1: I only know a little bit about it because she did last year, and I have a dinosaur in my office. She made me one, and something about the eye is always watching you.
0: Yeah, like when you put it in the middle of the eye,
1: uh-huh,
0: and you can walk anywhere in the room and it still looks like it's staring a hole through you.
1: Exactly. I have one of those in my office.
0: Ooh, I don't know about that.
1: Pretty
0: I'm going to leave that in your office.
1: Yeah, exactly. And then Lex is, because of she's focusing on this foods thing. So she's going to offer three classes for, I think, some younger grades around red, white, and blue fruit burritos, banana pudding in a bag. And that's what she did at the Lomira Library on Monday. And let me tell you, those kids had a blast. And then yogurt parfaits. So learning how to make all of those things. And then a little more high tech. So I think for a little bit older kids is the French and Italian cuisine day. So
0: that's up my alley.
1: One day of pizza day. Ratatouille, I can't wait to hear about how that works with the ratatouille because, you know, I've just seen the movie.
0: It's delicious.
1: Yeah, so
0: and it's fun to make, too. Colorful, great opportunity to get out there and do something you would never do usually.
1: Exactly. And lasagna, I think that will be interesting, too, to see if they can make lasagna in a smaller batch because, you know, I've always seen it, the big, huge thing. And so,
0: the big old glass trays.
1: Exactly. And, So that'll be fun. So all of those programs, all of those food programs and the Discovery Day programs are available in that Beaver Dam Rec program. So sign up, get your kids signed up because I heard that especially the food ones were crazy busy at the libraries this week. So I can't imagine that they won't be in Beaver Dam as well.
0: Well, and even just looking at these right now, quite a few. You can look for the dates later as well. But, for instance, the French and Italian Cuisine Day, you have 3 days in a span of about 10 that are 3 hours. It's just a three-hour time commitment in the middle of your day. And I guarantee you're going to be pretty happy with yourself at the end of that where you're getting yourself a ratatouille.
1: Well, the kids are, yeah.
0: Oh, yeah, the kids, trust me, the parents.
1: Yeah, the kids are going to come home and say, hey, Mom, I learned how to do this. You want me to make, should I make it for dinner?
0: Parents are sitting there like, you got to pay attention today. This is a big day for you.
1: Exactly. Come home and you can make dinner. Because that's one of the things that I appreciate. I have one of my daughters, now granted, she's an adult. But she always like, I make dinner on Sundays. And she just tries out whatever recipes. And so learning how to read the recipe and all of those things too, then they can come back and be able to do that as well.
0: Well, Marie, this has been a lot of fun. We have about a minute or two left. I want to give you the floor. If anything that we should hit harder on or something that maybe you're looking forward to in particular, the floor is yours with about 30 seconds or so.
1: So I would say go to Extension Dodge County website. That's the big thing because all of these programs that I talked about are posted there. And so you can find out about more details about any of the programs, where you need to sign up and all of that sort of thing. So go to the Dodge County Extension website and check it out.
0: Well, thanks for coming in and talking about this. I'm just upset I'm not going to be in the age range for some of these because Lord knows I can learn how to make a lasagna. That isn't my atrocity I have in my own apartment at home.
1: Maybe I will mention to them to bring you the recipes next when they come themselves in August.
0: That would be great. That's a good idea. I need these to be like for like 30 to 33 year olds. Put a word in for me on that too, if you don't mind.
1: Yeah, make sure you talk to Lex about that. She'll be excited.
0: All right, cool. I'll make sure that she knows. Well, thank you, Marie. We'll catch up with you in October, I believe, right?
1: Yep, I should be back.
0: Awesome. Sounds great. We will have a great rest of your summer. And we will be right back here in a few moments. We have Diana Ogle with the Park Village Shopping Center joining us next here on Hometown Today on 95.3 WBEV, powered by Daily Dodge.
2: ABC News, I'm Sherry Preston. Former Olympic canoeist David Hearn pleading not guilty in the felony charge of damaging the Lincoln Memorial reflecting pool. Hearn's attorney in Washington saying the charges against him are based on a concocted narrative that should alarm every American. There were a few dozen protesters outside the courthouse to show their support. Another stretch of scorchingly hot weather in the southeast and the Great Plains, says ABC's Ginger Z.
3: A place like Billings, Montana could go up to 109 by Sunday. That is something they have never done in recorded history. Those records began in the late 1800s. We'll get there, but I first want to start with who got added. Tulsa and Oklahoma City now in the heat advisories. Today, though, most of the state of Florida finds themselves in a heat advisory. It's the extreme heat warning that we're still watching from Savannah.
2: All the way up to Charleston, new airstrikes against Iran after President Trump declared the memorandum of understanding in the

0: ceasefire over. This is ABC News.
1: Nothing says relaxation like a Slumberland furniture mattress and a radio or speaker with 95.3 WBEV powered by Daily Dodge, broadcasting from the Slumberland Furniture Studio.
2: Now this news update on Wisconsin Radio Network. The defense team for Hannah Dugan says federal judge Lynn Edelman made the right call on Wednesday in choosing to not sentence Dugan to prison time or probation. Instead, Dugan's attorney says the 66-year-old former Milwaukee County judge was ordered to pay a $5,000 fine.
3: She's lost so much throughout this process. The collateral consequences to her were great, and we appreciate that the judge took that into consideration whenever he sentenced her to a fine only in this case.
2: Dugan was convicted of felony obstruction for interfering as federal immigration agents tried to serve a warrant on a man at the courthouse last year who was in the U.S. illegally. Wisconsin farmers will soon have more options for fixing their equipment. A multi-state settlement with John Deere requires the company to give farmers and independent repair shops access to key repair tools and resources. 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
4: The Brewers' four-game win streak came to an end, falling to the Cardinals 5-1 in St. Louis last night. I'm Bill Scott with sports. Kyle Harrison suffered his second loss of the season. He was pulled after four innings with arm fatigue. Final game of the series is tonight. More bad news for Brandon Woodruff. The Brewers announcing the imaging performed showed a new injury to his interior shoulder capsule. Woodruff and the Brewers now awaiting a second opinion. Nine starts this season. He's 2-2 with a 2.98 ERA. Cubs beat the Orioles 9-7. Reds 11. Phillies 5. Braves over the Pirates 3-0. Bucks GM John Horst says it was a difficult decision to trade Giannis Antetokounmpo, but said it was in the best interest of both the team and the player. He spoke with reporters via Zoom yesterday. In golf, the Genesis Scottish Open tees off today in Scotland. Chris Kotterup is back to defend his title from last year. Also coming up, a win at the John Deere Classic last week. Bill Scott, Wisconsin Radio Network.
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6: Chance of thunderstorms today, otherwise overcast skies. Daytime highs approaching 79. Westerly winds 5 to 10 miles per hour. Slight chance of thunderstorms with fog and spots tonight. Lows level off around 59. Partly cloudy skies. A blend of clouds and sun with fog and spots early tomorrow. High temperatures reach up to 82. I'm meteorologist Jennifer Wojcicki on 95.3 WBEV. 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Right now, 68.
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1: 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And it is always a special day when you get to talk to the one and only Diana Ogle with the Park Village Shopping Center. And boy, let me tell you, Diana, I just heard some good news. Pork? Are we going hog wild?
2: Buddy, hog wild pork sale at Fox Brothers Piggly Wiggly. Wake the kids, call the neighbors. Put him in the truck. Get over there. It's crazy town.
1: Get the kids in the car. We got to run over there. It's time to get to Piggly Wiggly.
2: Get the Piggly Wiggly right. I mean, they have got baby back pork ribs. They've got whole pork loins. They got badger ham in the deli. They got Sugardale ham. They got I bought ribs the other day. I'm going to cook them today. I'm just letting you know. So if you want to come over for dinner, I got you. I got you covered.
1: I'm always ready. I tell you, but that's the thing with ham and pork in general, Diana. You can have it in any meal. It's not like some things where, like, maybe I don't want a brat first thing in the morning. I've had them. I'm not going to say I haven't. But, pork. I'm eating pork all day long.
2: Well, why would they even got brats on sale? Homemade brats on sale. And then here's this. They got those pork rinds. Those are on sale. The little crunchy snacky treats.
1: Do you have a favorite flavor of pork rind?
2: I'm pretty much neutral on pork rinds. I don't need the barbecue, the nacho cheese. People buy them spicy hot ones. Mm-mm.
1: No, you're not. That's all me. That's okay. That works out. When we go shopping together, you get let me get all the spicy. You can take all the regular ones. No problem.
2: No problem. I'm telling you. So Fox Brothers Piggly Wiggly's pulled out all the stops. Hog Wild from now until next Wednesday. So even if you go in their deli department, they've got Texas beans. Mm. Then you can get those peanut sprinkle square things for dessert. Mm. I mean, I'm just saying. Now, and if you need to be hydrated, Four Roses 100 proof Kentucky straight bourbon whiskey is on sale.
1: You got to stay hydrated in the summer, Diana.
2: Well, you do. I mean, it's kind of a requirement. And I think the great state of Wisconsin, we're blessed that they actually pay us to stay hydrated. And I appreciate that.
1: I admire that, too. And think about that. You might be able to have that bourbon. I don't know if you're a queen or you like it on ice or whatever you like. But have that, your baby back ribs. Maybe you got the pork rinds in the corner. Get all that fresh fruit that they have over there. You can set yourself up. It might not be July 4th, but it doesn't mean it doesn't have to feel like it every weekend.
2: Well, you know what? God bless America. Let's just open up your heart, enjoy pork, eat, sit back. You don't have to do anything. You can put the ribs on the smoker. They got pork butt. Them great big pork butts, they're on sale. Wrap that. Dry rub it, wrap it up, put it on the smoker. I asked my adorable husband one time, the luckiest man in the world. I said to him, true story. He was cooking a brisket. He was cooking a brisket, and he had it on the grill. And I go, how long is this going to be? Because you got to do them low and slow. You know, I understand brisket is beef, but he does pork butts and all that stuff. And it's like, I think in the great state of Wisconsin, we judge things on how many cocktails you have. That's when it's going to be done.
1: That's a great point, because all of a sudden you're like, oh, man, we're about two. And we got a couple more. Don't worry about it. You got an hour left, little Johnny.
2: Little Johnny, you're good. Just stay hydrated and stay out of the sun. You'll be fine.
1: Yeah, go have some pork rinds. Go grab a pop. You're going to be all right.
2: That'll be good. So Fox Brothers Piggly Wiggly is just pulling out the stops. This is going on till next Wednesday. So pork is all on sale. And, grab some, freeze it. Your bacon, your tenderloins, your ribs. Pork butts are so good when you shred them and have shredded pork sandwiches.
1: Tell you what, there's no better time to go hog wild than right now, and you have till next Wednesday, so don't let time waste. Don't wait until Wednesday, because I'll tell you what, Diana, I'm going to be over there. I'm going to be stocking up. There might not be left for anybody if they're not careful. You better get there soon.
2: Well, early bird gets the worm, so let's go.
1: This bird's going to be early, too, Diana. I promise you that. Diana, you're the greatest as always. You know what I have to ask before you leave.
2: I shop Park Village Shopping Center. You should, too.
1: Just every time, it's 10 out of 10. Every single time. Just like you, Diana. 10 out of 10. You're the best. I'm sure we'll be catching up with you next week.
2: I'm sure we will. I'll be at the Radio Ranch. So you folks have a great day. I appreciate everything you

0: you do. We love this community, and you guys are so good. So go hog wild, my friend.
1: I will go hog wild just for you. You're the best, Diana. We'll see you this next week.
0: All right, Wally. Bye-bye, hon.
1: All right, there she goes. The great Diana Ogle at the Park Village Shopping Center. Let me split up the camera now, see if we get this working. Look at that. There he is, the pearly whites. Cale Zomer, how are we doing?
2: I'm doing just fine this morning now that we've got the building cleared.
1: Yeah, so we walk in this morning, and you and I, we haven't figured out what it is, so we don't have a clear resolution to this point. But we walk in. I am struck in my brain by a smell of sulfur in the front of the building. You're smelling what you believe to be sewage. And we were like, all right, we just got to make sure that we're good to go. We're clear. We just don't know what it is.
2: I thought for sure somebody in the office ate some spoiled Taco Bell for breakfast this morning and just weren't fessing up.
1: And just threw it in the trash and let it fester?
2: Well, I thought maybe it didn't agree with their stomach and they were doing laps around the building.
1: That'd be a tough person to follow around. I'm looking at Wade Bates in that area.
2: Wade Bates was here this morning, so that's why I was concerned about that. But now, shout out to the Beaver Dam Fire Department who came out, checked everything out, said, hey, you're all good. All our tools and instruments are reading nothing. So who knows? Who knows? The mystery will remain. But, I got a question for you.
1: I hope to have an answer.
2: Do you enjoy a good hot dog?
1: Have you seen me?
2: Yeah. I didn't want to assume anything.
1: Yeah. A hot dog, you betcha.
2: What do you like on your dog?
1: All right, I'm from Pittsburgh, so I know it's going to upset some people, but you got to have Heinz 57 on there.
2: Okay.
1: Got to go mustard. It's fine either yellow. It's good with stadium mustard. But for the sake of argument, we're going to call it stadium mustard.
2: Okay.
1: Heinz 57 stadium mustard. I dice up my onions, put that on there. And then if I'm feeling crazy, I'll throw a few slices of jalapeno, but that's kind of a 50-50 thing.
2: Okay, sounds good. So there are different ways people, you just mentioned you're from Pittsburgh, so you got to have the Heinz 57 on there.
1: Mm-hmm.
2: And that brings up a good point because there are different regions of the country that prepare their hot dogs differently.
1: Yep.
2: When you think, Wally, about regional hot dog styles, let's say, what is the first style or type that comes to mind?
1: Because of where we live, Chicago dogs.
2: Right? Chicago dogs. What would be the next one that comes in mind? What region would be next that's famous for their hot dogs?
1: Probably New York.
2: New York, okay. Well, the New York Times just had a competition of regional hot dog styles. They had celebrity chef Jose Andres come in and judge. And you would think it would be one of those two. It was not.
1: Really?
2: Can you guess what region his favorite hot dog was from?
1: Maybe the Southwest. Maybe they're doing a little, like, spiciness on there.
2: No, because Arizona has their own kind of style. It wasn't the Arizona dog.
1: All right, then we're running out of regions of the country. I'm going to say, don't tell me he said Cincinnati.
2: Not Cincinnati.
1: Oh, my gosh.
2: Cincinnati does have their own style dog. I'm not a fan, but they do have their own style. No, over all of those options, he says that the Seattle dog is the best. Do you even know what's on a Seattle dog?
1: I imagine celery.
2: No. No. It is loaded up with grilled onions, mustard, jalapenos, and then loaded with cream cheese.
1: I was with them until the cream cheese.
2: The chef says that the cream cheese was really the star of the show because it brings all the other flavors together. But a Seattle dog over a Chicago dog or a New York dog?
1: People can be mad at me for putting ketchup on there. Cream cheese?
2: That's psycho energy right there.
1: That's sacrilegious.
2: That's all I'm saying. I don't know. I think the chef needs to readjust his taste buds. Yeah, the Seattle dog is apparently the quote-unquote top dog.
1: Well, how are you dressing your dog up?
2: I'm a simple man, Wally.
1: You're just like ketchup or mustard?
2: I don't need anything on it.
1: You're just taking it.
2: I'm just, you know what? Pull it off the grill and feed it to me.
1: Hey, that's fair enough.
2: You know what I'm saying? The brat, I like a little ketchup, a little mustard, a little diced onion. But the dog, I just give it to me straight.
1: Does it change for you depending on how it's made? Because like a grilled dog to me is the best, but I love a boiled dog at a stadium from time to time. but they're different.

0: So I'd put different things on
1: there. Yeah, I mean, I don't really put it. Doesn't matter what type it is as far as putting anything on it. I'm still plain guy.
0: Really?
1: Prefer grilled dog for sure, but I mean, it's good stadium dog's not bad either.
0: Okay.
1: So, that's where I'm at. Speaking of food, if you're going to if you're skipping the hot dog and you're going to a nice sit down restaurant, on average, and I'm going to make you call yourself out here, on average, what percentage tip do you leave?
0: At least 20.
1: Okay, so you're kind of like, even if the server was grumpy, are you still going 20?
0: Yeah, if you get a sub 20 tip from me, you probably had to slap me in the face. And okay. Even then, I'm probably like, that's 18.
1: I'm sort of the same way, and I have had people pick on it. Like, why would you leave them 20? Like, they took forever. They were grumpy at you. I'm like, listen, that may not be them. I may have caught them on the wrong day, right? And they just, like, their dog could have died that morning, and they still had to come to work. And I get it. Like, I'll tell you, I've actually been in a situation on the opposite side where I had something very, very, very bad happened in my life and went out to lunch to eat, and we were going to go to a sit-down restaurant, and I said, you know, I don't think that's a great idea because if somebody has to serve wait on us, they're going to think we're like the rudest people in the world because it was an awful day. So we're like, yeah, we're going to just go through a drive-thru. So I get it, right? Like, it might just be their personality too, but chances are it's probably not because they probably wouldn't last long if that's how it was. So I always kind of give them the benefit of the doubt. But Food and Wine magazine recently went through and looked at the statistics. Now, this is based on tipping through like electronic tipping. So if they're using what do they call that, point of sale systems, where you put the tip on your card. So this doesn't factor in cash tips, but they looked at all the data throughout the states to see which states tipped the highest and which states tipped the lowest. So I'm gonna let you guess, what state do you think tipped the highest?
0: Midwest. It's gotta be Midwest. Give me the Midwest nice. I'm gonna say biggest tippers, Minnesota.
1: Minnesota did not make the top four.
0: Really? It was Midwest represented in the top four?
1: I should say the top. It's technically the top six, but there's a tie at number four.
0: Okay. But Midwest, is it further represented or no?
1: There are two states represented in the top six.
0: Well, give me Wisconsin. Come on, tell me we did it.
1: Wisconsin also did not make the top six.
0: What are we doing, fellas? We got to be better than this. Fine, Indiana?
1: Indiana was one of the states tied for fourth place. They, on average, tipped 20.7%.
0: Okay, how about we go somewhere south, get to Southern hospitality? How about we go a little Louisiana?
1: Not on the top six.
0: Ooh, it was not encouraging.
1: You got one more Midwest state, and then you've got the East Coast and a Western state.
0: East Coast, then how about, let's go Vermont.
1: Vermont would be a great guess. I would have thought that was in there. Not in top six, though. So so there's a three-way tie for fourth place. So we said Indiana. These are all, they all on average tip 20.7% on their bill. Ohio was also part of that tie.
0: Come on, baby!
1: And then Wyoming was part of that tie. And then in the three spot, tipping an average of 20.9% was New Hampshire. In second place, tipping on average 21% even was West Virginia. And then the number one tipping state, tipping on average 22.1% tip, was Delaware. Not a state I would have put in my radar. Now, as far as the bottom of the list, who tips the least? Number five, tipping on average 18.3% tip, is Florida.
0: Oof.
1: Coming in at number four, on average tipping an leaving an 18.2% tip, is Nevada. Behind them is on average tipping 17.8% was Washington, the state, Washington State. But right behind them was Washington, D.C., tipping on average of 17.5%. And the cheapest, most ripoff states of the people that you don't want to serve are way out there west there in California. On average, their tips are 17.3%.
0: Oh, my goodness. I mean, yeah. The only thing I can draw from that is of the five that you mentioned, I think you could actually make a case for all five. They're all vacation destinations.
1: Yeah, true.
0: Maybe that brings it down a little bit. You get the grumpy travelers coming in. I'm trying to give these states benefit of the doubt, but nobody can be Ohio.
1: I mean, they're clearly not tourists from the Midwest, because we know the Midwest are good tippers. So it's got to be like New York people coming out to L.A. or Florida.
0: Just trading each other's cheapness.
1: Yep.
0: All right, we're going to take our final break of the day. When we come back, we won't be cheap. We'll tell you everything that's coming on here in Dodge County and the surrounding areas of South Central Wisconsin.

0: 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That's next here on Hometown Today on 95.3 WBEV, powered by Daily Dodge.
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1: Well, I tell you what, I ran into our old pal Roger Knoll yesterday, local historian, friend of the show, and he said, hey, could you mention something for me on the air? I said, absolutely, Roger, anything for you. He had, last time he was here, he talked a little bit about a presentation he was going to be doing over at the Beaver Dam Community Library talking about Beaver Dam's 4th of July celebration history. That was going to be July 1st, but unfortunately had to get rescheduled, and we have the new date. It's going to be next Wednesday, July 15th. That's going to be at 6 p.m., so if you're kind of still feeling the 4th of July spirit and you were hoping to maybe learn a little bit more about how Beaver Dam has celebrated the 4th throughout history, you got a chance there next Wednesday, July 15th, 6 p.m. over at the Beaver Dam Community Library. Don't miss that. Also want to mention, Wally, I'm super excited for tomorrow afternoon because I get to have a little bit of a homecoming tomorrow. For those who don't know, as a kid, I grew up in Randolph, and I spent a lot of time in my summers over at the Randolph Pool, and they have rebuilt. They have a brand new pool facility over there, and I get to go over there and broadcast live tomorrow afternoon from 1 until 3. We'll be there with the folks from the community pool. We'll also be there with Newman Pools, who is super involved in that project. They're sponsoring a community aid, so admission is free for everybody tomorrow. They're going to be handing out ice cream sandwiches. It's going to be really, really fun. I'm definitely going to bring some swim trunks along, but super excited to make my way back to Randolph and check out that beautiful. I haven't been there yet since the remodel, and I've seen pictures. It looks awesome. So super excited for that. And then, of course, unfortunately, Brewer is not going to be going for a sweep tonight, Wally.
2: No, they're not going for a sweep, but they're going for 4 out of 5. I don't think you can ask for much more than that. They'll be taking on the Cardinals, and you can hear that here on 95.3 WBEV, starting at 6:10 tonight. 6:10 tonight, you can hear that there. Kale, have a blast out there at Randolph tomorrow. It sounds like it's a stone's throw from your old house, from what I could gather. So
1: yep,
2: that's pretty cool.
1: Used to be practically in my backyard.
2: Way too cool. Well, make sure you listen on the Kale there, and you're going to make sure you want to listen to us on Hometown. We have one more show this week. Same time, same place tomorrow. Have a great day, everybody. This has been Hometown Today on 95.3 WBEV, powered by Daily Dodge. 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You're my best friend, and I have more flooring troubles for you to solve. I purchased a second lakefront property with my massive wealth, and it could use your professional touch, but I'm almost embarrassed for you to see them.
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3: From ABC News, I'm Sherry Preston. Former Olympic canoeist David Hearn, who has been charged with felony vandalism in connection with the Lincoln Memorial reflecting pool, has pleaded not guilty. His lawyer, Norm Eisen, says the charges were concocted and that his client is innocent.
4: If Mr. Hearn can be charged with a felony for touching the reflecting pool, every American is at risk. And every American should be alarmed. Yeah. About this prosecution.
3: There were several people who were supporting Hearn there. It's not a crime, his lawyer said, to touch the reflecting pool, and that's what Hearn did, he says. The ceasefire between the U.S. and Iran in question after President Trump declared it over. ABC's Martha Raddatz.
5: A new round of U.S. attacks on Iran, larger in scope than those the night before, according to a U.S. official, striking at least 90 military targets. The president in Turkey at the NATO summit saying he was done talking to Iran. But last night on Air Force One, returning from the summit, the president claiming that the Iranians called him, wanting to make a deal.
3: President Trump had said the war would last 4 weeks. It's now in its fifth month. Protests in Houston after a father of three was shot and killed by ICE agents. Lorenzo Salgado Arujo was accused of trying to ram agents with his car. Says officers shot in self-defense. However, ABC's John Quinones says
6: the victim's son says he thinks his father may have been fleeing the agents because they didn't identify themselves, because they were in a vehicle that was not marked, and because he might have well feared he was being carjacked.
3: Salgado Arujo had lived in the U.S. for more than three decades. Sales of previously owned homes down 2.4% month over month. The one bright spot is the Northeast. Home prices rising again. Median home price in the U.S. over $440,000. This is ABC News.
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3: Another round of scorchingly hot weather in some parts of the country.
11: Most of the state of Florida finds themselves in a heat advisory. It's the extreme heat warning that we're still watching from Savannah up to Wilmington for some of the biggest numbers. 110 to 116 could be the feels like again today. And this has been cumulative all week. We've just been kind of suppressing that air and hitting it right over the southeast. Dallas, 101 today. Houston, 103 the feels like tomorrow, 105.
3: That's ABC Chief Meteorologist Ginger Z. An attempt by cities, towns, and counties to help their workers lose pounds is creating a new strain on public funds, at least in one Texas city.
12: A few years ago, the city of Fort Worth started offering GLP-1 drugs to employees as part of their insurance coverage. Now,
13: that one category alone is actually over 40%.
12: Kristen Smith is Fort Worth's Director of Human Resources.
13: I describe it as a runaway train.
12: And now cities nationwide are taking a closer look at weight loss drugs.
13: The most immediate way to reduce the spend in this category is to change the coverage.
12: Translation, to drop the coverage of GLP-1s. Jim Ryan, ABC News in Dallas-Fort Worth.
3: The New York

0: Times, Daily News, and other media outlets are asking a federal judge to impose sanctions on OpenAI for copyright infringement. The papers are demanding the release of data sets and logs that could show how ChatGPT used their copyrighted content. They say their work's being siphoned off without pay. Sherry Preston, ABC News.
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0: a ribbon cutting marked the completion of renovations at the Dodge County Pregnancy Support Center. Founding member Connie Garcia says the nonprofit continues to support expectant parents through free services made possible by community donations. A death investigation is underway after a 58-year-old inmate at the Columbia County Jail was found unresponsive Tuesday morning. Authorities say deputies and Portage EMS attempted life-saving measures, but the man was pronounced dead. A Marquette County detective is overseeing the investigation because the man died while in custody. The Arkansas man accused in the abduction of a Beaver Dam teenager has reached a federal plea agreement. Gary Day of Cava, Arkansas, agreed to plead guilty to enticement of a minor and production of child sexual abuse material. Day faces at least 25 years in federal prison under the agreement. The Wisconsin Department of Public Instruction has released the 2026-27 general school aid estimates. DPI says nearly 60% of districts are projected to receive less aid than last year, with state general school aid funding flat for a third consecutive year. K&B Tree Lawn and Landscaping in Beaver Dam is celebrating 50 years in business. The Beaver Dam Chamber of Commerce marked the milestone with a gold ribbon cutting and ceremonial ribbon chainsawing. I'm Allison Beggs reporting from the Daily Dodge News Center. Submit your news tips at dailydodge.com.
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2: Chance of thunderstorms today, otherwise overcast skies. Daytime highs approaching 79. Westerly winds 5 to 10 miles per hour. Slight chance of thunderstorms with fog and spots tonight. Lows of aloft around 59. Partly cloudy skies. A blend of clouds and sun with fog and spots early tomorrow. High temperatures reach up to 82. I'm meteorologist Jennifer Wojcicki on 95.3 WBEV. 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Right now, 68.
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Thanks for coming. Welcome to our little soiree. I'd like to carry on now with a song from the Tango in the Night album called Everywhere.

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2: ABC News, I'm Sherry Preston. A not guilty plea entered on behalf of David Hearn, the former Olympian accused of vandalizing the Lincoln Memorial reflecting pool. Norm Eisen is his lawyer.
3: The evidence will establish, as we have stated today, Mr. Hearn is innocent.
2: He says if his client can be charged with felony for simply touching the reflecting pool water, which is what he says Hearn did, every American should be alarmed. Right after President Trump declared the ceasefire dead, Iran and the U.S. began trading airstrikes. The national average price for gas also jumped 6 cents a gallon on renewed fighting. Sales of previously owned homes slowed in June. Sales fell 2.4%. Home prices were up, though. The median price for a home in the U.S. right now is $440,600. Carolina Mikova ending Coco Gauff's run at Wimbledon today. The match ending

0: ending in a tiebreaker. Makova moves on to the final to be played on Saturday. This is ABC News.
1: Now this news update on Wisconsin Radio Network. I'm Matt Kelly. Wisconsin is part of a multi-state settlement against John Deere over farmers' rights to repair the tractors and other machines they own. State Attorney General Josh Call says Deere allegedly used unlawful practices to limit how owners could work on Deere equipment.
2: Farmers who needed to get equipment repaired would need to go into a dealership to do that, and that raised concerns about potential delays and cost increases. What we want to make sure is that farmers have as much ability as possible to do their own repairs.
1: Under the settlement, Deere will be required to make repair resources available to farmers and independent providers and promote the availability of those resources. Milwaukee County Executive and Democrat David Crowley is ending his campaign for governor. He released a statement saying it was clear he would not be the nominee. It leaves five Democrats in the field for next month's primary. One of them will face Congressman Tom Tiffany in November. 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
3: Chance of thunderstorms today, otherwise overcast skies. Daytime highs approaching 79. Westerly winds 5 to 10 miles per hour. Slight chance of thunderstorms with fog and spots tonight. Lows level off around 59. Partly cloudy skies. A blend of clouds and sun with fog and spots early tomorrow. High temperatures reach up to 82. I'm meteorologist Jennifer Wojcicki on 95.3 WBEV. 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Currently, it's 76 degrees.
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1: From ABC News, I'm Michelle Franzen. Renewed tensions between the U.S. and Iran, with the U.S. targeting Iran's military sites again after Iran fired on ships in the Strait of Hormuz this week. ABC's Martha Raddatz has the latest.
2: What is clear is that this war that the president said would last 4 weeks is now in its fifth month, with strikes resuming, the ceasefire declared dead, no deal on eliminating Iran's nuclear program, and Iran continuing its threats, saying America still hasn't learned that bullying and breaking promises are no longer cost-free.
1: The conflict leading to fewer ships moving through the strait, once again a disruption that could impact oil and gas prices. In Maine, Graham Plattner has dropped out of the Senate race. He says due to funding issues, the Democratic nominee was facing a string of allegations, including sexual misconduct and a new claim of sexual assault by a former girlfriend. Plattner denies the allegations. State Democrats now have 2 weeks to replace him on the ballot. David Hearn, the former Olympian charged with damaging the lining of the Lincoln Memorial reflecting pool, appeared in court today.
3: The brief hearing in D.C. Superior Court had former Olympian David Hearn entering a not guilty plea. Attorney Norm Eisen.
4: It is not a crime to touch the reflecting pool, to touch water in the United States of America.
3: In an interview with ABC News shortly after his arrest, Hearn insisted he only touched a loose piece of blue liner and didn't rip or tear anything. Prosecutors have charged Hearn with felony destruction of property, a crime that's punishable by up to 10 years in prison. Stephen Portnoy, ABC News, Washington.
1: In Utah, the preliminary

0: Hearing continuing for Tyler Robinson, the man charged in the fatal shooting of conservative influencer Charlie Kirk. Fans are remembering Bonnie Tyler, who died today. A singer and Welsh performer best known for her 80s hit Total Eclipse of the Heart was being treated in a Portugal hospital for an illness. Bonnie Tyler was 75. You're listening to ABC News.
1: That'll be $84.52.
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0: In Mississippi, the family of an 18-year-old, Nolan Wells, who died while celebrating the July 4th holiday on Horn Island with friends, are searching for answers in his death. State authorities suspect Wells might have drowned but are still investigating. Family attorney Ben Crump says they're doing their own independent investigation, including their own autopsy.
6: We're trying to be very transparent because the family has some concerns about the state of Mississippi doing an investigation of the death of a young black man where young white students may be looked at as having some culpability. So the family is concerned about that.
0: The family says they also plan to hire private investigators and speak with witnesses. Weeks before summer training begins for high school and college football, programs that parents and coaches are planning ways to keep kids hydrated. Marshawn Nealon's family also wants players' brain health to be taken into consideration.
7: Marshawn Nealon is the Dallas Cowboys defensive end who took his own life in November. His family provided brain tissue to researchers who have found that despite using state-of-the-art helmets and new NFL safety regulations, the 24-year-old was suffering from CTE, a progressive brain disease associated with repeated head impacts.
0: ABC's Jim Ryan. Starting Sunday, you'll have to pay more for a first-class forever stamp. It's going from 78 to 82 cents. Michelle Franzen, ABC.
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11: High temperatures reach up to 79 today under mainly cloudy skies with a chance of thunderstorms. Northwesterly winds 5 to 10 miles per hour. Slight chance for storms with fog and spots tonight. Lows level off around 59, partly cloudy skies. Daytime highs approaching 82 with fog and spots early tomorrow, a mix of clouds and sun. I'm meteorologist Jennifer Wojcicki on 95.3 WBEV, powered by Daily Dodge. Currently, it's 78 degrees.
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1: High temperatures reach up to 79 today under mainly cloudy skies with a chance of thunderstorms. Northwesterly winds 5 to 10 miles per hour. Slight chance for storms with fog in spots tonight. Lows level off around 59, partly cloudy skies. Daytime highs approaching 82 with fog in spots early tomorrow, a mix of clouds and sun. I'm meteorologist Jennifer Wojcicki on 95.3 WBEV, powered by Daily Dodge. Currently, it's 78 degrees.

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1: Lately, the dairy markets won't seem to budge. And while there's a lot of things factoring into the equation, a subpar consumer demand and decreasing pizza sales seem to be what draws the attention most of EverEgg Vice President Ryan Yonkman. Ryan breaks down a few elements that could encourage movement in the marketplace.
2: You know, at this point in the game where we're walking into mid-July and we're all sick of $16 milk, you're looking for reasons for why we can move. And you mentioned one is heat. Another one here, look, schools are going to be firing back up. I don't know about you, but we're counting the days down. We're about 4 weeks out from school starting again. So you get a class one pull. Milk flows back into fluid to go into the school systems. So I'd say that's lever two. Lever three, you said it, is holiday demand. You start thinking about things like Labor Day that really kick off holiday promotions. That product's got to be procured early.
1: Ryan Yonkman, the vice president of EverEgg, saying parents aren't the only people counting down the days until school. Stick around. We'll take a look at how those markets are moving right after this.
3: At June 14th through the 16th, your calendar, so you don't miss the 72nd Wisconsin Farm Technology Days. 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
1: 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I'm Kylie Allen for the Midwest Farm Report. Taking a look at how the markets are moving. Midday from Chicago, cash corn is trading up a quarter a penny at 435. New crop corn trading down 1 3/4 at 454 and a half. Cash soybeans are trading down 6.5 cents at 1188 and a half. And new crop soybeans trading down 5 3/4 at 1186 and a half. July wheat contracts are trading up 11.5 cents at 611. Transitioning now to take a look at some of those dairy markets. August, the Class 3 milk is trading up 37 cents at 1661. And September, Class 3 milk trading up 22 cents at 1706. For more agriculture news, you can find it on our website at MidwestFarmReport.com. 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That'll have the latest Wisconsin agriculture news delivered straight to your inbox every morning. For the Midwest Farm Report, I'm Kylie Allen.
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6: From ABC News, I'm Michelle Franzen. The U.S. carrying out new strikes on Iran's military sites yesterday, that after Iran shot at ships in the Strait of Hormuz. ABC's Rachel Scott says Iran has also targeted U.S. military installations in Bahrain and Kuwait.
7: It comes in response to Iran firing on three cargo ships near the Strait of Hormuz. The big question, what comes next? Overnight, Iran launching missiles at U.S. bases in the Gulf. Those missiles intercepted.
6: The break in the ceasefire leading to fewer ships passing through the critical Strait waterway. ABC's Rebecca Jarvis says that could drive up oil and gas prices once again.
8: In the last 24 hours, Kepler tells ABC News it has seen 25 ships cross. Now, that is lower than what we've seen in previous days, which were more like about 40. Even a limited disruption here in the Strait can have an outsized impact on the pricing, on freight costs, and on the market price for oil.
6: The preliminary hearing continues in Utah for Tyler Robinson. He's charged with the murder of conservative influencer Charlie Kirk last fall. Plans to play a video in court yesterday hit a roadblock with hours of debate about whether that video should be played in open court.
9: For hours on Wednesday, attorneys and the court debated showing a video that allegedly includes Tyler Robinson's former roommate and romantic partner talking about Robinson confessing to killing Charlie Kirk. Robinson's defense attorneys argued letting the public hear a so-called confession would influence a future jury pool and would violate Robinson's right to a fair trial. Judge Tony Graff ruling to not influence an eventual jury, chunks of the video shown in open court must be edited out. The edited

0: video will be played first thing Thursday morning. Alex Stone, ABC News.
1: Mortgage rates edging higher. Freddie Mac says a 30-year fixed rate rose to 6.49%, up from 6.43% last week. At Wimbledon, American Coco Gauff lost to Karolina Muchova in the riveting semifinal match at Center Court. You're listening to ABC News.
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1: Protests continue in Houston after a Mexican national and father of three was shot and killed by ICE agents. Homeland Security officials say Lorenzo Salgado Arujo was trying to ram agents with his car and that officers shot in self-defense. The family says he lived in the U.S. for more than 3 decades and was killed while on his way to work. Here's ABC's John Quinones.
7: Growing outrage in Houston after a man was shot and killed by ICE agents earlier this week. New video appears to show the moment an ICE agent cuts off a white van. Later, also seen in disturbing new video from a passing car, Lorenzo Salgado Araujo lying bleeding on the street, surrounded by agents.
1: Family calling for an independent investigation. 80s music icon Bonnie Tyler has died at a hospital in Portugal following an illness.
8: 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Just a year later, Tyler, who was born in Wales, would strike gold with another unforgettable single.
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2: A founding member of the Dodge County Pregnancy Support Center says, what started as an idea inside a local church has grown into a resource serving expectant parents across the community. The center celebrated the completion of recent renovations with a ribbon-cutting ceremony marking a new chapter for the nonprofit. Connie Garcia says church members spent 2 years organizing the center before it opened in 2013 and explains why pregnancy centers are often misunderstood.
3: People think that the pregnancy center is just teenagers. It's not. We've had people that are teenagers, but up to women in their 40s. So it's everything in between.
2: The renovated facility will help the center continue providing free pregnancy tests, counseling educational classes, and monthly ultrasound appointments. Garcia says the nonprofit depends entirely on community support, which has allowed it to continue serving families for more than a decade.
3: I just want to say, you know, that I'm so grateful to the community because they support us. We couldn't do this without them.
2: A death investigation is underway after an inmate at the Columbia County Jail was found unresponsive Tuesday morning. The Columbia County Sheriff's Office says a jail deputy was conducting a routine well-being check around 5:10 a.m. when the inmate was found lying in bed in his cell. Deputies began CPR and Portage EMS also attempted life-saving measures, but the inmate was pronounced dead. Authorities say the inmate was a 58-year-old man being held on felony bond for OWI 12th offense and a Wisconsin Department of Corrections hold. Because he died while in custody, a Marquette County Sheriff's Office detective was requested to oversee the investigation. A plea agreement has been reached in federal court for the man accused of taking a Beaver Dam teenager across state lines. Gary Day of Cabot, Arkansas, agreed Tuesday to plead guilty to enticement of a minor and production of child sexual abuse material and faces at least 25 years in federal prison under the plea agreement. Prosecutors say Day used Snapchat to communicate with Sophia Franklin before traveling to Wisconsin and bringing her back to Arkansas. Franklin was later the subject of a multi-state Amber Alert before she and Day were located in Nebraska in April of 2025. Your WBEV News will continue in just a moment.
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2: Your WBEV news continues. Wisconsin school districts now have their first look at estimated general aid for the 2026-27 fiscal year. The Department of Public Instruction says state general school aid remains flat at $5.58 billion for a third straight year. DPI estimates 252 school districts will receive less general aid than last year. 160 will receive more and 9 will see no change. The department says 92 districts are projected to receive a 15% decrease, which is the maximum reduction allowed under the state's hold harmless aid provision. The Wisconsin DNR is asking residents to help track game bird populations through its annual game bird survey. The survey is open now through August 31st and no registration is required. DNR officials say observations of wild turkeys and pheasants help scientists measure reproductive success by comparing adult birds to juveniles. Sightings can be submitted using a mobile device, but the DNR reminds participants not to record observations while driving. The Beaver Dam Chamber of Commerce is congratulating K&B Tree, Lawn, and Landscaping on 50 years in business. Chamber members, ambassadors, employees, family, and friends gathered for a gold ribbon cutting and ceremonial ribbon chainsawing to mark the milestone. K&B was founded in 1976 by Dan Keel and Bob Beal after the historic ice storm that year. Current owner Tim Elbies thanked the company's employees, founders, customers, family members, and the chamber for helping make the milestone possible. I'm Allison Beggs reporting from the Daily Dodge.

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2: Chance of thunderstorms this afternoon. Otherwise, cloudy skies with a few peaks of sun. Daytime highs approaching 79. Northwest winds 5 to 10 miles per hour. Slight chance of thunderstorms with fog tonight. Lows level off around 59. Partly cloudy. Sunshine mixed with clouds at times and foggy early tomorrow. Highs around 82. I'm meteorologist Jennifer Wojcicki on 95.3 WBEV, powered by Daily Dodge. Currently 78.
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2: The Cardinals grabbed a 5-1 win over the Brewers on Wednesday night in St. Louis. Alec Burleson hit a 450-foot moonshot home run and drove in three as Kyle Harrison took just his second loss of the season. Cooper Pratt drove in the crew's only run with a sac fly in the seventh. Logan Henderson gets the start tonight as the series wraps up. Coverage begins at 6:10 on 95.3. The World Cup gets going again today with the round of eight. France takes on Morocco at Boston. That's a 3 o'clock start. While the Bucks have accepted the seismic shift in their franchise by trading Giannis Antetokounmpo to the Miami Heat, GM John Horst knows the magnitude of the move that he made.
3: I don't have the ability to express the emotions of that, like in a call like this. I think wide-ranging, I'm sure, for him. You know, he's way smarter than I am, so he's probably articulated that better. But just a wide range of emotions. Cannot remove yourself from the emotions of these things. I'm a human at the end of the day, and this is a human side of this element into this business, so that's always a factor.
2: You can't forget the mayor of Milwaukee, Bobby Portis, also sent to South Beach. He says he'll miss Beer Town.
4: Super fortunate to get in this position to be a Buck, especially when my career was in super need of showing that I can impact winning. It was great that I was able to be a part of this great franchise.

0: American Legion Baseball last night. Beaver Dam's JV post 146 White Construction Squad fell to Campbellsport 8-7. Ryan Jenkins homered, triple, and drove in four in a losing effort for BD. Waupun's Junior Legion tied Laconia 2-2 after 7.5 innings. They called it because of the weather moving in. Waupun's Senior Legion rallied by St. Mary Springs 7-5. Landon Washita's tripled and drove in a run for Watertown. Tonight, Watertown and Mayville will have a JV varsity double dip. The JV at 5, the varsity at 7 o'clock. On Friday night, we've got Beaver Dam post 146 White Construction varsity Legion baseball as Horicon comes to town. That's on Daily Dodge TV. Mike Johnson and Aiden Voigt will have the broadcast starting at 5:45. That's your Daily Dodge Sports Center. I'm Wade Bates on 95.3 WBEV.
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1: 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Bacon wrapped smoked cheddar sausage roll is $6.49 a pound. 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Friday, July 10th, head to downtown Fox Lake for Wine Walk from 5 till 8. 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
2: From ABC News Tech Trends. Cars will be cruising around more cities without anyone behind the wheel soon. Self-driving car company Waymo now says it'll have cars driving around San Diego, Las Vegas, Tampa, and Denver without any human supervisors. They're joining 4 other cities where Waymo is already offering rides without a human at the wheel. Meta's Superintelligence Lab has unveiled its new image generation AI model called Muse Image. It can create images from scratch based on prompts or edit existing images within Meta AI. It'll also power tools across Meta's apps, like adding AI-powered effects in Instagram stories. And Google is out with a new tool of its own, helping you create video clips in a matter of seconds. Video Remix is making its way to the Create tab in Google Photos. You'll have to have a Google AI subscription, but with it, you can use a library of templates to reimagine your videos with effects like adding a watercolor filter, changing the lighting, or adding a background. With Tech Trends, Dave Packer, ABC News.
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2: 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I'm Jim Ryan, ABC News. Those stories are coming up in Wall Street Now.
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1: From ABC News, Wall Street Now. Despite renewed tensions in the Persian Gulf, oil prices have fallen a bit this morning, and stocks have risen in response. The Dow headed into the midday higher by 119 points, while the S&P was up 0.5%. The NASDAQ composite was higher by 0.75%. It'll take a while for lower oil prices to trickle down to the gas pump. Gasoline has risen a nickel in one day to a national average $3.84 for a gallon of regular unleaded. Rising prices appear to be keeping potential home buyers on the sidelines. Existing home sales were down 2.4% month over month in June. Looking back to 2025, the National Association of Realtors says sales of pre-owned homes jumped 2.8% from June to June. A new survey suggests back-to-school spending will fall by about 6% this year because of rising economic uncertainty. The Deloitte forecast predicts parents will spend on average $557 for each K through 12 student, down $13 from last year. Jim Ryan, ABC News.
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0: case following the nation's highest court rejecting the president's attempt to end birthright citizenship last week. Chances are slim the Supreme Court has not agreed to rehear a case that's been already argued since 1965. Dave Packer, ABC News.
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2: ABC News, I'm Michelle Franzen. In Maine, Democratic Senate candidate Graham Plattner released a video saying he will drop out of the Senate race. Plattner has been facing multiple allegations of sexual misconduct. The latest one, a claim of sexual assault by a former girlfriend. He denies the allegations. State Democrats now scrambling to replace him on the ballot. More from ABC political director Avery Harper.
3: Plattner is actually still involved in this process. A public declaration that he intends to withdraw is not enough for the Maine Secretary of State. We have to see him submit paperwork to withdraw his name from contention in this race. And so we'll be watching closely to see exactly when he does that. He has to do that by July 13th.
2: Renewed tensions between the U.S. and Iran, with the U.S. targeting Iran's military sites. That after Iran fired on ships in the Strait of Hormuz. Iran also carried out strikes on U.S. military installations in the region. And on Wall Street, stocks are clawing back after several days of losses. They're up right now. This is ABC News.
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6: Chance of thunderstorms this afternoon. Otherwise, cloudy skies with a few peaks of sun. Daytime highs approaching 79. Northwest winds 5 to 10 miles per hour. Slight chance of thunderstorms with fog tonight. Lows level off around 59, partly cloudy. Sunshine mixed with clouds at times and foggy early tomorrow. Highs around 82. I'm meteorologist Jennifer Wojcicki on 95.3 WBEV, powered by Daily Dodge. Currently 77.
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0: and then sat on the railing as if he was a skateboarder and grinding. What a play by Sal.
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2: Now this news update on Wisconsin Radio Network. I'm Raymond Newpert. Police in Shawano are investigating after a child was found drowned at a local mini golf course. Police were called to the course around 8 p.m. on Wednesday for a report of an unresponsive child. A 5-year-old girl was found dead inside of a pond at the course. No further information has been released. Stay safe as you travel on Wisconsin roads this weekend. AAA reports more than 1.4 million Wisconsinites will be on the road this holiday weekend. The Department of Transportation reminds people to practice safe driving habits. Slow down, put the phone down, and stay alert, and give plenty of room between yourself and the vehicle in front of you. We Energies is working to restore power across southeast Wisconsin after strong storms rolled through the area last night. As of 6 o'clock this morning, 13,000 customers are still without power in southeast Wisconsin. 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I'm Raymond Newpert. 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
1: Lately, the dairy markets won't seem to budge. And while there's a lot of things factoring into the equation, a subpar consumer demand and decreasing pizza sales seem to be what draws the attention most of EverEgg Vice President Ryan Yonkman. Ryan breaks down a few elements that could encourage movement in the marketplace.
2: You know, at this point in the game where we're walking into mid-July and we're all sick of $16 milk, you're looking for reasons for why we can move. And you mentioned one is heat. Another one here, look, schools are going to be firing back up. I don't know about you, but we're counting the days down. We're about 4 weeks out from school starting again. So you get a class one pull. Milk flows back into fluid to go into the school systems. So I'd say that's lever two. Lever three, you said it, is holiday demand. You start thinking about things like Labor Day that really kick off holiday promotions. That product's got to be procured early.
1: Ryan Yonkman, the vice president of EverEgg, saying parents aren't the only people counting down the days until school. Stick around. We'll take a look at how those markets are moving right after this.
3: At June 14th through the 16th to your calendar so you don't miss the 72nd Wisconsin Farm Technology Days. 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
1: 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I'm Kylie Allen for the Midwest Farm Report. Taking a look at how the markets are moving. Midday from Chicago, cash corn is trading up a quarter a penny at 435. New crop corn trading down 1¾ at 454.5. Cash soybeans are trading down 6.5 cents at 1188.5. And new crop soybeans trading down 5¾ at 1186.5. July wheat contracts are trading up 11.5 cents at 611. Transitioning now to take a look at some of those dairy markets. August, the Class 3 milk is trading up 37 cents at $16.61. And September, Class 3 milk trading up 22 cents at $17.06. For more agriculture news, you can find it on our website at MidwestFarmReport.com. 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That'll have the latest Wisconsin agriculture news delivered straight to your inbox every morning. For the Midwest Farm Report, I'm Kylie Allen.
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1: ABC News, I'm Michelle Franz. And David Hearn, the former Olympian accused of vandalizing the pool lining of the Lincoln Memorial reflecting pool, appeared in court today. He pleaded not guilty to a felony charge. Last week, after being indicted, U.S. Attorney Jeanine Pirro alleged witnesses saw the defendant rip a piece of recently installed sealant on June 19th. After the proceeding, his attorney, Norm Eisen, called, said this.
2: If Mr. Hearn can be charged with a felony for touching the reflecting pool, every American is at risk.
1: In an interview with ABC News, Hearn says he bent down to touch an already cracked piece that floated to the surface. Renewed tensions between the U.S. and Iran leading to a breakdown in the ceasefire, the U.S. carrying out strikes on Iranian targets after Iran fired on ships in the Strait of Hormuz. Fans remembering Bonnie Tyler, who died after an illness. The singer, best known for her 80s hit Total Eclipse of the Heart, was being treated at a Portugal hospital. She was now 75. Michelle.
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1: 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I'm Raymond Newpert. We Energy is still working to bring the power online for parts of southeast Wisconsin. As of 6 o'clock this morning, some 13,000 customers are still without power. We Energy crews restored power to about 10,000 customers overnight. A central Wisconsin man accused of stealing women's underwear pleads not guilty in Portage County Court. John P. Stalker entered the plea for a count of burglary on Wednesday, stemming from a report by a 21-year-old woman who found her underwear drawer empty in early June. Security camera footage from a nearby home led police to arrest Stalker a few days later after they found the missing clothes in his possession. And stay safe out on the roads this weekend. AAA Wisconsin projecting more than 1.4 million Wisconsinites will be hitting the road for the 4th of July weekend. DOT reminds you to slow down, give people plenty of space around you on the roads, and put that phone down. I'm Raymond Newpert. 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
1: From ABC News, I'm Michelle Franzen. The U.S. confirming it's carrying out new strikes in Iran. It's been carrying out military strikes after Iran fired at vessels in the Strait of Hormuz. Iran also targeting U.S. military installations in the region, prompting the U.S. Embassy in Jordan to issue warnings. Here's ABC's Britt Clinton.
2: Multiple sources.
3: For Jordanians, though, it's a reminder that hosting U.S. forces, it brings both protection but also exposure. And for U.S. officials, it's about getting ahead of this risk, you know, tightening security now rather than waiting for something to happen.
1: There are security questions about the new Air Force One plane. President Trump telling reporters that he was flying back from NATO on the old plane, so U.S. troops in the U.K. could see the new one.
2: Multiple sources say the Secret Service urged the president not to fly on the new plane out of Turkey due to differences in the security capabilities from the older version of Air Force One. More than a dozen Senate Democrats sent a letter earlier this week to the Secretary of the Air Force and the government contractor that converted the Qatari jet, pointing

0: to reports that taxpayers might have spent $1 billion to outfit it for the president's use. The senators voiced the concern that certain upgrades might have been skipped to rush the plane into service.
1: ABC's Stephen Portnoy. In Utah, a pretrial hearing continuing this week for Tyler Robinson, charged in the murder of conservative influencer Charlie Kirk. Prosecutors played a portion of an interview with Robinson's roommate and reported romantic partner Lance Twiggs. ABC's Alex Stone has more.
2: Still, there was so much in it, and all of those text messages going back and forth. I mean, saying where Lance Twiggs said to him, "You're the one who did it, right?" And Tyler Robinson saying, "I am, I'm sorry," and text messages going on talking about the rifle and that they were worried about if the rifle was going to be found by police, and saying that he had decided to do it only a couple of days beforehand.
1: Twiggs told interviewers the two never discussed politics or Kirk at length. 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
1: In Mississippi, the family of Nolan Wells, who died while celebrating the July 4th holiday on Horn Island with friends, are searching for answers about his death. State authorities suspect the 18-year-old may have drowned, but are still investigating. Now, family attorney Ben Crump says they're conducting their own independent investigation and autopsy.
7: We're trying to be very transparent because the family has some concerns about the state of Mississippi doing an investigation of the death of a young black man where young white students may be looked at as having some culpability. So the family is concerned about that.
1: Family says they also plan to have private investigators speak with witnesses. A terrifying moment on the Brooklyn Bridge yesterday. A man seen scaling the bridge's cables, triggering a police response. ABC's Sophie Flay has more.
8: The person was walking across the steel cables from a pillar on the bridge, forcing police to restrict traffic and launch a rescue mission. They later took the climber into custody. Police responded to a similar incident on the bridge 4 years ago.
1: The incident remains under investigation. In the southeast, dangerous heat and humidity keeping its grip, with temperatures in the triple digits or the heat index making it feel even hotter. The most dangerous part of the heat wave today through Saturday due to the compounding effect of several hot days and nights in a row with no break. Michelle Franzen, ABC News.
9: Man, I love this place. I've been surfing here since I was a kid. Now, seeing my grandson out on the water, it means everything to me. Watching him and taking in the blue waves, the sea breeze, the blurry horizon.
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11: Overcast this afternoon with a slight chance for scattered thunderstorms. Daytime highs approaching 79. Northwest winds 5 to 10 miles per hour. Partly cloudy with fog and spots tonight. Slight chance for scattered storms. Lows it down to about 61. High temperatures reach up to 82. Tomorrow, a blend of clouds and sun. I'm meteorologist Jennifer Wojcicki on 95.3.

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1: ABC News, I'm Michelle Franzen. The U.S. saying it has not carried out any new strikes in Iran since last night following reports of explosions in Iran. Iran also targeting U.S. military installations in the region. The tensions come as Iran held burial services for the former supreme leader killed in the initial days of the war. Here's ABC's Patrick Revo.
2: The funeral has not been disrupted. We obviously see here the Iranian regime attempting to use this as an orchestrated display of unity. It's brought out onto the streets its most hardcore conservative supporters. Of course, there are millions of Iranians who also don't support the regime. It is also a show of defiance from the regime, and it's one that's well timed because it's coming as we see the ceasefire fall apart and once again the U.S. striking Iran.
1: Former U.S. Olympian David Hearn pleading not guilty to a felony charge in court. He's accused of vandalizing the new liner at the Lincoln Memorial Reflecting Pool. At Wimbledon, American Coco Gauff losing to Caroline Emmakova in a riveting semifinal match. This is ABC News.
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1: 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Stop in and say

0: Vice President J.D. Vance wants to continue investigating alleged election fraud in Wisconsin. Speaking at Milwaukee's National Air Guard base on Wednesday, Vance says assertions that no fraud took place make him suspicious.
1: So when I hear a guy protesting out of nowhere, "I did not do any election fraud, I did not do any election fraud," it makes me wonder, why is that guy protesting so aggressively?
0: Vance's stop was part of the White House's continuing State of the Union tour to tout efforts to reduce Medicaid fraud. Milwaukee Mayor Cavalier Johnson is recommending that the elevated portion of 794 between downtown and the historic Third Ward be improved and not torn down. The DOT is currently in the process of deciding whether to replace, redesign, or completely tear down the 50-year-old section of highway. Removal would unlock major economic redevelopment opportunities, but could add up to 20 minutes to commutes for people in the suburbs. I'm Raymond Newport. This is Wisconsin Radio Network.
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7: Overcast this afternoon with a slight chance for scattered thunderstorms. Daytime highs approaching 79. Northwest winds 5 to 10 miles per hour. Partly cloudy with fog and spots tonight. Slight chance for scattered storms. Lows it down to about 61. High temperatures reach up to 82. Tomorrow, a blend of clouds and sun. I'm meteorologist Jennifer Wojcicki on 95.3 WBEV, powered by Daily Dodge. 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
6: No one pitched. Ground ball towards third. Oh, for the leaping Urshela, and into left field, a base hit. Scoring from third, Perkins. Right behind him comes Terang, and it's a two-run double. It went into the corner on that chopper. And William Contreras standing up to second base.
7: McGill kicks, delivers. Swing and a miss! He struck him out! And Trevor McGill strikes out the side in Schwarber, Realmuto, and Bohm.
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1: From ABC News, I'm Michelle Franzen. The U.S. struck Iranian military sites last night in response to Iran firing at ships in the Strait of Hormuz this week. The break in the ceasefire deal leading to fewer ships passing through the critical waterway. ABC's Rebecca Jarvis says that could drive oil and gas prices up again.
2: In the last 24 hours, Kepler tells ABC News it has seen 25 ships cross. Now, that is lower than what we've seen in previous days, which were more like about 40. Even a limited disruption here in the Strait can have an outsized impact on the pricing, on freight costs, and on the market price for oil.
1: David Hearn, the Olympian accused of vandalizing the pool lining of the Lincoln Memorial reflecting pool, back in court today and pleaded not guilty to a felony charge. U.S. attorneys allege park workers saw Hearn ripping up the lining. After court, Hearn's attorney, Norm Eisen, says his client is a scapegoat for the failures of the renovation.
3: The evidence will establish, as we have stated today, Mr. Hearn is innocent.
1: In Utah, the preliminary hearing continuing for Tyler Robinson. He's charged in the murder of conservative influencer Charlie Kirk. After yesterday's debate over video that including Robinson's former roommate and romantic partner Lance Twiggs talking about Robinson confessing, the judge ordered parts of the video be edited out and allowed some of that video be played today. Here's ABC's Alex Stone.
4: This is, you know, based on everything that they have been fighting over for the last 24 hours or so, of the defense wanting more blacked out, Erica Kirk's attorney saying, put it all out there. Let

0: available in all states or situations.
1: A ribbon cutting marked the completion of renovations at the Dodge County Pregnancy Support Center. Founding member Connie Garcia says the nonprofit continues to support expectant parents through free services made possible by community donations. A death investigation is underway after a 58-year-old inmate at the Columbia County Jail was found unresponsive Tuesday morning. Authorities say deputies and Portage EMS attempted life-saving measures, but the man was pronounced dead. A Marquette County detective is overseeing the investigation because the man died while in custody. The Arkansas man accused in the abduction of a Beaver Dam teenager has reached a federal plea agreement. Gary Day of Cabot, Arkansas, agreed to plead guilty to enticement of a minor and production of child sexual abuse material. Day faces at least 25 years in federal prison under the agreement. The Wisconsin DNR's Gamebird Survey is open through August 31st. Residents can submit sightings of wild turkeys and pheasants to help track population trends. No registration is required, and observations can be submitted by mobile device. K&B Tree Lawn and Landscaping in Beaver Dam is celebrating 50 years in business. The Beaver Dam Chamber of Commerce marked the milestone with a gold ribbon cutting and ceremonial ribbon chainsawing. I'm Allison Beggs reporting from the Daily Dodge News Center. Submit your news tips.

scattered thunderstorms. Daytime highs approaching 79. Northwest winds 5 to 10 miles per hour. Partly cloudy with fog and spots tonight. Slight chance for scattered storms. Lows it down to about 61. High temperatures reach up to 82. Tomorrow, a blend of clouds and sun. I'm meteorologist Jennifer Wojcicki on 93.

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1: McGill brings home the pitch. Swing and a miss. He struck him out. Trevor McGill with a 1-2-3 ninth, and the Brewers have won 8 straight.
2: 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Blake Perkins. He saved 2 runs with an incredible catch.
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1: ABC News, I'm Michelle Franz. The U.S. and Iran renewing strikes this week, leading to a break in that temporary ceasefire. The U.S. hitting Iranian targets in response for Iran shooting at ships in the Strait of Hormuz. ABC's Patrick Reeval says the conflict comes as Iranians hold funeral services for the late Supreme Leader.
2: Iran says that the U.S. Struck two railway bridges on the railway route from Tehran to the city of Mashhad, where the funeral of Ayatollah Khamenei is taking place. We understand from Iran that trains were disrupted. Some trains were delayed by the destruction of these two bridges. And Iran's foreign ministry has linked the strikes to the funeral.
1: Iran also targeting American bases in the Middle East. U.S. Olympian David Hearn appeared in court pleading not guilty for allegedly damaging the Lincoln Memorial reflecting pool liner. His client claims he's a scapegoat. Severe heat taxing residents in the southeast. Dangerous triple-digit heat index is building through Saturday. This is ABC News.
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3: 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Under a new settlement with John Deere, Wisconsin farmers will have the right to repair their own equipment or hire an independent repair provider. Attorney General Josh Call says something like this can go a long way in helping the state's farmers.
4: At a time when families across the state and across the country are worried about the cost of living and trying to make ends meet, being able to pay less potentially or being able to get repairs done more quickly so there's not a delay in getting work done, those can make a huge difference.
3: Previously, Deere customers were required to take their equipment into official dealers for repairs. The annual Iola Car Show runs through Saturday. Managing Director Allie Johnson says special guests this year include 70s stars Patrick Duffy and Linda Pearl. But for the younger crowd, Sung Kang from the Fast and the Furious franchise. This year's theme of America's Car Show and Swamp Meet ties with the nation's 250th anniversary. I'm Raymond Newport. 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
5: Forecast this afternoon with a slight chance for scattered thunderstorms. Daytime highs approaching 79, northwest winds 5 to 10 miles per hour. Partly cloudy with fog and spots tonight, slight chance for scattered storms, lows it down to about 61. High temperatures reach up to 82. Tomorrow, a blend of clouds and sun. I'm meteorologist Jennifer Wojcicki on 95.3 WBEV, powered by Daily Dodge. Currently 77.

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Then the following business day at 8:15 during the WBEV morning show, if you're the correct caller who can identify the mystery player, you'll win a pair of tickets to see a game in Milwaukee. It's the Columbus Family Dental.

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2: It doesn't change the challenges that Wisconsin agriculture is facing when it comes to labor, but it may help Wisconsin dairy operators when it comes to workforce solutions. I'm PM Yonke. Now, from the Rural Mutual Insurance Farm News Desk, here's what's happening on a Thursday. So many of our dairy operations have struggled trying to figure out how to manage the employees they need with the government programs that are in place. One program that they've been trying to use is the H-2A Temporary Agricultural Worker Program. Now, according to Sam Mohaban, an immigration attorney with Rooterware out of Wausau, new administration guidance helps that H-2A program finally work for our dairy operators.
3: This does not create new law. It clarifies existing law, but it does so that is favorable to dairy farms and kind of walks them through what they can show to try to qualify their occupations for H-2A visas and even provide some specific examples that basically confirm that some existing strategies that have been used should be good to be used going forward. And there should be case-by-case analysis for every H-2A visa that a dairy farm submits.
2: Sam Mohaban, immigration specialist with Rooterware out of Wausau. It's estimated that in Wisconsin, we rely on between 5 and 10,000 year-round immigrant laborers to help fuel our dairy industry. Farmers are the backbone of America, and Busch Light knows it. Wisconsin's number one beer carries the U.S. farmed seal, and it's brewed right here with Wisconsin corn and rice. When you crack one open, Wisconsin farmers help put that can in your hand. Now, Busch Light and the Midwest Farm Report want to give a hardworking farmer a full pallet of Busch Light. 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
1: A ribbon cutting marked the completion of renovations at the Dodge County Pregnancy Support Center. Founding member Connie Garcia says the nonprofit continues to support expectant parents through free services made possible by community donations. A death investigation is underway after a 58-year-old inmate at the Columbia County Jail was found unresponsive Tuesday morning. Authorities say deputies and Portage EMS attempted life-saving measures, but the man was pronounced dead. A Marquette County detective is overseeing the investigation because the man died while in custody. The Arkansas man accused in the abduction of a Beaver Dam teenager has reached a federal plea agreement. Gary Day of Cava, Arkansas, agreed to plead guilty to enticement of a minor and production of child sexual abuse material. Day faces at least 25 years in federal prison under the agreement. The Wisconsin Department of Public Instruction has released the 2026-27 general school aid estimates. DPI says nearly 60% of districts are projected to receive less aid than last year, with state general school aid funding flat for a third consecutive year. K&B Tree Lawn and Landscaping in Beaver Dam is celebrating 50 years in business. The Beaver Dam Chamber of Commerce marked the milestone with a gold ribbon cutting and ceremonial ribbon chainsawing. I'm Allison Baggs reporting from the Daily Dodge News Center. Submit your news tips at dailydodge.com.
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significant spots early tomorrow, a blend of clouds and sun. Lows level off around 59. Tomorrow night, mainly clear skies. I'm meteorologist Jennifer Wojcicki on 95.3 WBEV, powered by Daily Dodge. 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
1: ABC News, I'm Michelle Franz, and strikes between the U.S. and Iran ramping up after Iran fired on ships in the Strait of Hormuz this week. The skirmishes come as Iran held funeral processions and prayers for the former supreme leader killed in the initial days of the war. ABC News contributor and retired Army Lieutenant General Doug Lute calling the recent conflict a setback.
2: Of course, the U.S. killed Iran's leader, all right? So this is just the most strategic dimension of this tit-for-tat back and forth that basically leads us nowhere. It leads us into a continued stalemate and a continued closure of the Strait of Hormuz. So this is not good news. And in effect, we're back to where we were 3 weeks ago before the so-called ceasefire agreement.
1: David Hearn, the Olympian accused of vandalizing the pool lining at the Lincoln Memorial Reflecting Pool, appeared in court today. He pleaded not guilty to a felony charge. At Wimbledon, American Coco Gauff losing to Carolina Muchova in the riveting semifinal match. This is ABC News.
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2: Now this news update on Wisconsin Radio Network. I'm Bob Haig. He dropped out of the governor's race Wednesday and Thursday. Milwaukee County Executive David Crawley endorsed Lieutenant Governor Sarah Rodriguez.
3: There was no establishment process. This is me making a decision in this race to support Sarah Rodriguez because I believe that she is the best candidate.
2: Following the August primary, the Democratic nominee will face Republican Congressman Tom Tiffany in November. A loss for Waukesha County. County Executive Paul Farrow died Tuesday at age 61 following a cancer diagnosis in 2024. Farrow served as county executive since 2015. Wisconsin's premier car show runs through Saturday, and the theme of this year's Iola Car Show ties in with the nation's 250th anniversary with red, white, and blue vehicles. Wisconsin Radio Network.
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4: Slight chance for scattered thunderstorms and foggy tonight, otherwise partly cloudy skies. Lows level off around 61. Northeast winds 5 to 10 miles per hour. Daytime highs approaching 82 with fog in spots early tomorrow, a blend of clouds and sun. Lows level off around 59. Tomorrow night, mainly clear skies. I'm meteorologist Jennifer Wojcicki on 95.3 WBEV, powered by Daily Dodge. Right now, 83.
2: That's your weather, courtesy of Anna Martin Beaver Dam. 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
6: The Junior National Hereford Expo is a week-long event that brings an opportunity for kids to showcase their cattle as well as their talents. The event itself rotates across the country every year, and this year it's taking place in Madison. Jacqueline Bevins is the proud mother of two Wisconsin juniors participating in this year's event. She tells us what it's like to have their Hereford community come to their home state.
7: It's awesome. It's something that's so rewarding and exciting to be a part of, to be able to help and bring all these people together and host them here in Wisconsin. It's truly exciting, and we are so happy to have everybody here, and hopefully we get to do it again. Well, if you're out there, and we are here through Friday, as we mentioned earlier, show will be accumulating and grand champions will be chosen on Friday afternoon for our own show. If you could come out and join us, please do. It's a great event and some amazing cattle to see here on display.
6: Some amazing cattle and some amazing kids as well. That event being held here in Madison at the Veterans Memorial Coliseum through Friday, July 10th. Don't touch that radio dial. We'll have a look at how the market's closed right after this.
8: Wisconsin soybean production and profitability ultimately begins with research funded by Wisconsin soybean growers. Andy Benson is one of those. He farms in northwest Wisconsin and also sits on the Wisconsin Soybean Marketing Board. Very proud of the research team they've assembled.
9: Our contribution, especially on the research side, and our involvement in the research efforts, we have a world-class university extension team between Dr. Conley and Dr. Damian Smith and Rodrigo Worley. 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In Wisconsin, we have been very strongly committed to the profitability of our soybean growers.
8: Focused on the future of Wisconsin soybean production and profitability. That's Andy Benson, a member of the Wisconsin Soybean Marketing Board.
6: I'm Kylie Allen for the Midwest Farm Report, taking a look now at how the market's closed. From Chicago, cash corn closed down 7 cents at 427 and three quarters. New crop corn down 4 1/4 at 452. Cash soybeans closed down 15 and a quarter at 1179 and three quarters. New crop soybeans down 10 and three quarters at 1181 and a half. July wheat contracts were up 11 and three quarters at 611 and a quarter. Taking a look now at some of those dairy markets, August Class 3 milk seems to be moving up 66 cents at 1690, and September Class 3 milk moving up 44 cents at 1726. 40-pound blocks of cheese closed up 6 cents at 156 and a half, and AA butter saw no change, closing at 165. For more agriculture news, you can find it on our website at MidwestFarmReport.com. While you're there, sign up for our e-newsletter to have that news delivered to your inbox every morning. For the Midwest Farm Report, I'm... Kylie Allen.
10: All right, Kylie, thank you very much. Get out there and have a great Throwback Thursday night.

up 5 o'clock at WBEV Beaver Dam. Don't know how I managed that, but somehow we made her. Hey, we're back. We're live. We're local. Another Thursday night barn show happy hour. However, the Brewers are knocking us out of the water tomorrow night, so this will have to be the Friday show. So you can expect to hear Bid Peeper sometime during the course of the hour. Phones are open, 885-444-6.

Lake, great Don Peachy and the boys and girls from Burnett kicking off the Barn Show Happy Hour the way they always do with just one of those songs. 3 minutes after 5 o'clock, so pull up a chair and stay with us. We are here till that mythical hour of 6 o'clock. Brewers finishing up their run with the Cardinals in St. Louis tonight. Our coverage starting with the On Deck Show at 6:10, batter up at 6:40. And yeah, they head over to take on the Pirates tomorrow. And those games are early. And 5:05 is the On Deck Show with a 5:40 batter up. Catch the Brewers all season long. And into the weekend, let's see, we've got a national broadcast. 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Or if you're curious, if you want to hear how the national guys cover the game on Saturday, you can tune in to 1430 ESPN for ESPN's coverage of the Brewers at the Pirates. 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And Sunday, it's an early one on Sunday, 10:40 a.m. is the On Deck Show. So, yes, we will definitely have an All-Star Request Show coming up on this Saturday night. Like how I always slide that in. It's 82 degrees out there with mainly cloudy skies. There's some sun peeking through, though. Calm winds. Pressure's at 29.87 inches of mercury. No precipitation. 69% humidity. Sun's going down at 8:37 with a waning crescent of a moon. Mostly cloudy tonight with a slight chance for rain early in the evening. A low of around 60 tonight. Mostly sunny tomorrow, high near 82. Friday night, partly cloudy with a low of around 58. And for Saturday, sunny with a high near 84. All right. Well, Jake Rake checking in, our part-time Barn Show meteorologist. Jake says 2/10 of an inch last night. Gary Kuchenbecker and his Old Logger Orchestra up next with the Cinderella Polka.

right, that is a Cinderella Polka, Gary Kuchenbecker and his Old Lager Orchestra. And hey, there's no better music than live polka music, and the Hustisford Community Hall got you covered this Sunday. It's the Keith Gennerman Band. That would be Sunday, July 12th. Dances are from 11, or from 1, that is, 1 p.m. until 4:30 p.m. Admission to Hustisford Community Hall is $10. Hustisford Community Hall is located at 316 East Tweedy Street in Hustisford. And mark your calendars for Saturday night, July 11th, for the 21st annual Manchester Shootout. Now, it's their 21st annual with the Pro Bowl Tour. However, this is their 40th rodeo. They did 19 years with a company called the Little Britches Rodeo. And this cowboy has done the dances for darn near all of them, if not all of them. The dance follows. The gates open at 5 o'clock. The show begins at 7 until 9. It's at the Manchester Rod and Gun Club. Tickets are $25 for adults. Kids 6 to 12, $10. 5 and under are free. Just south of Marquez Inn, the Manchester Rod and Gun Club. Now, this is Radio Shtick for you. Radio Shtick 101 from way back in the day. They gave me a pile, and I mean a pile, of drink tokens. They're like little chips, little wooden, like Tiddlywinks chips. And each one is good for a cold beer. Now, that is something that I can't just willy-nilly give away on the air because I have no way of controlling who hands they land in. So, I mean, there's no way that I can just, put them in our usual spot because, a 17-year-old could come and pick them up and use them and get in all kinds of trouble. However, if you come up to me, yours truly, Jeff Wall, at the dance, I'll be up on the stage playing the tunes and say, I heard you say that you'd buy me a beer on the barn show. I'll set you right up. That's how we're going to do that contest. That's the only way we can legally. So I might card you. Depends on, if you look of age or not. But that way we're all on the up and up. All right. So, lots of stuff going on in and around. We'll have some more announcements as the show continues. Well, let's see. Check in the old text line. We've got Sioux City Sue.

There you go. That is Carol and the Keynotes from the album It's Time to Play. That goes out to Dave Burkhardt. Well, let's see. Lots of stuff going on. We were just talking about the Houstisford Community Hall. Well, come and celebrate 90 years of the hall with the Legends of Las Vegas, a one-man show with food by B&C Catering. It's going to be Saturday, July 11th from 3:30 to 8:30. 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And from 5:30 to 8:30, it's Legends of Las Vegas, one-man show. And after the show, head to the lake to watch Lake Sinisippi's Association's amazing fireworks display. $30, advance tickets only. 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It is the Houstisford Community Hall's 90 years of the hall, their 90th anniversary, 3:30 to 8:30 on Saturday, July 11th. All right. Well, let's see. Al from Lake Mills wants to hear that Stevens Point polka. Here's the Music Connection.

0: a connection in the Stephen Point Polka, sending that one down to Al in Lake Mills. 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
0: 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All right, Midstate Equipment, 330 Transit Road. Well, we're going to get the weekend rolling a night early. I don't think anyone will mind. Kurt says you get that big jug out of the big mug, that is, out of the cupboard and rinse it out good. You fill it two-thirds of the way with Kickapoo Joy Juice. Throw some Sneaky Pete in there, a couple cubes. Shake it or stirred, whatever you prefer. You call somebody. Call the wife. 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Call your partner. Heck, call your pets. On Alexa, we know people that actually do that. Your pets will listen, that's for sure. And tell them that the kid is coming home, and although it is Thursday night, I don't think cars will go in the ditch. It is the pride of Iron Ridge and Spid Peeper. Let's get the weekend rolling early with Maynard and the Playboy Band.

get the weekend rolling. Yeah, it's a night early, but we got Brewer baseball tomorrow night with the On Deck Show starting at 5:05 and Batter Up at 5:40. Brewers at the Pirates for the weekend. Next week is the All-Star break, if I'm not mistaken. All right, second night in a row, Joe and Jackie out on the veranda listening to the barn show, good and screaming loud. I can hear it in the phone when they call. That's the way we like it. Wake the neighbors up. That's what we do here. Jesse and the Keybenders taking us to the news break without Behind the Barn.

0: you go. That goes out to Joe and Jackie out on the veranda, and they are listening to the Barn Show. All right, it is time for news. We head over to the Daily Dodge News Center. Actually, we're going to head over to the ABC News Center out there in New York to get things started. 528 at 95.3 WBEV Beaver Dam.
1: From ABC News, I'm Michelle Franzen. Tensions between the U.S. and Iran escalating again, with the U.S. carrying out strikes after Iran fired at ships in the Strait of Hormuz. Iran also launching attacks on U.S. bases in the region. It's prompting the U.S. embassy in Jordan to issue warnings. Here's ABC's Britt Clinton.
2: For Jordanians, though, it's a reminder that hosting U.S. forces, it brings both protection but also exposure. And for U.S. officials, it's about getting ahead of this risk, you know, tightening security now rather than waiting for something to happen.
1: The renewed fighting impacting ship traffic through the strait, and that could cause oil and gas prices to go up once again. The White House touting the first so-called Freedom Fuel Network stations opening in the Philadelphia area, offering discounted gas. The Trump administration says it's not subsidized and is a private company not affiliated with the government. ABC's Stephen Portnoy has details.
3: It appears to be something of a promotion. The president announced this online last week, saying that someone whom he called a very smart retailer located throughout the Northeast would be stepping up and lowering gas prices at 25 stations. These 25 stations are clustered in and around Philadelphia.
1: The company's LLC does not list who is behind the stations. In Mississippi, the family of Nolan Wells, who died while celebrating the July 4th holiday on Horn Island with friends, now searching for answers. State authorities suspect the 18-year-old may have drowned, but are still investigating. Family attorney Ben Crump says they're conducting an independent investigation and autopsy.
4: We are trying to be very transparent, because the family has some concerns about the state of Mississippi doing an investigation of the death of a young black man, where young white students may be looked at as having some culpability. So the family is concerned about that.
1: On Wall Street today, stocks ended up. 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
5: A ribbon cutting marked the completion of renovations at the Dodge County Pregnancy Support Center. Founding member Connie Garcia says the nonprofit continues to support expectant parents through free services made possible by community donations. A death investigation is underway after a 58-year-old inmate at the Columbia County Jail was found unresponsive Tuesday morning. Authorities say deputies and Portage EMS attempted life-saving measures, but the man was pronounced dead. A Marquette County Sheriff detective because the man died while in custody. The Arkansas man accused in the abduction of a Beaver Dam teenager has reached a federal plea agreement. Gary Day of Cabot, Arkansas, agreed to plead guilty to enticement of a minor and production of child sexual abuse material. Day faces at least 25 years in federal prison under the agreement. The Wisconsin Department of Public Instruction has released the 2026-27 general school aid estimates. DPI says nearly 60% of districts are projected to receive less aid than last year, with state general school aid funding flat for a third consecutive year. The Wisconsin DNR's Game Bird Survey is open through August 31st. Residents can submit sightings of wild turkeys and pheasants to help track population trends. No registration is required, and observations can be submitted by mobile device. K&B Tree, Lawn, and Landscaping in Beaver Dam is celebrating 50 years in business. The Beaver Dam Chamber of Commerce marked the milestone with a gold ribbon cutting and a ceremonial ribbon chainsawing. With your Barn Show News, I'm Allison Beggs.
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8: 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WBEV. In sports, the Brewers and Cardinals wrap up their five-game set in St. Louis tonight. Milwaukee won the first three. St. Louis won last night. The Crew sends Logan Henderson to the Hill. Coverage begins at 6:10 tonight on 95.3. Bucks beginning the NBA Summer League tomorrow in Las Vegas. They will face the Miami Heat, a team that they just traded Giannis to. Obviously, Giannis and Bobby Portis not playing this summer. American Legion Baseball, the only teams in action tonight, Watertown and Mayville. The Junior Legion squad's playing as we speak. The Watertown Senior Legion gets going at Mayville at 7 o'clock. We've got Beaver Dam, Post 146 White Construction Legion Baseball Friday night as they host Horicon at 6 on Daily Dodge.

0: at 7 o'clock. We've got Beaver Dam post 146 White Construction Legion Baseball Friday night as they host Horicon at 6 on Daily Dodge TV. That's your Barn Show Sports. 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
2: Slight chance for scattered thunderstorms and foggy tonight, otherwise partly cloudy skies. Lows level off around 61. Northeast winds 5 to 10 miles per hour. Daytime highs approaching 82 with fog in spots early tomorrow, a blend of clouds and sun. Lows level off around 59. Tomorrow night, mainly clear skies. I'm meteorologist Jennifer Wojcicki on 95.3 WBEV, powered by Daily Dodge. Currently, it's 82 degrees.
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2: 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Market bulls 180 to 235 per pound. Our next auction will be Friday, July 10th, starting at 11 a.m. with fed cattle, followed by bulls and cows, 12 noon hay and bedding. 1 p.m. we will have our July dairy auction. You can go to equitycoop.com, click on Mercury Reports, and click on Lamira, and we will be adding consignments to that sale. This is Leo Amon, Equity Livestock in Lamira, with this marketing update, and we thank you for your business.
1: 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Bernie Roberts up next with Oscar Howard and Blondie kicking off the second half of the show. You can't expect kisses from me.

0: Roberts with Oscar Howard and Blondie, and you can't expect kisses from me. No way. 20 minutes before that mythical hour of 6 o'clock, let's check in with Jeff Nowicki from Hometown Glass and Improvement.
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0: And I called Hometown Glass and Improvement first thing this morning when I got up. Boy, when it rains, it pours. Right, homeowners? I was pulling into my driveway last night, hit the garage door opener. Nothing. Well, I was able to ascertain that the little battery, the little button battery in the garage door opener was dead because it wasn't lighting up the little LED light. So, okay, go in the house, put a new button battery in it, and I'm going up and down with the door, and all of a sudden I heard a bang, like a gun going off out there in the garage, attached garage, and yeah. Cable snapped, wrapped around some of the pulleys, and for my lack of knowledge about how garage doors work and knowing a little bit about springs under tension and all that kind of stuff, you know, from the school of hard knocks, I decided to leave it to the professionals. So I got the call in, and they said they would be out shortly. So Hometown Glass and Improvement, Johnny on the spot. All right. Glad I called them. All right. Well, as we're winding down on the old barn show happy hour, Marv Nissel Band doing a

0: That is the Marvin Islow Band and Act Naturally, a song written by good old Buck Owens. 14 minutes before 6 o'clock on the old Thursday afternoon barn show. Happy Hour brought to you in part by Backyard Butchers.
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0: There you go. Thank you, Kale Zomer. Well, Max from Watertown calling and says Brewers been on quite a roll, although they didn't quite come out on top last night. But we got to egg them on a little bit. Here's the Justman Band with the Beer Barrel Polka for the Milwaukee Brewers.

is the Dustman Band and the Beer Barrel Polka, and Max from Watertown sending that one out to all you Brewers fans and the Brewers themselves. You can catch the Brewers tonight right after ABC News after the Barn Show. 6:10 is the on-deck show, followed by Batter Up at 6:40. And if you just joined us late, no Barn Show tomorrow night. Barn Show flags will be at half-staff as the on-deck show for Friday night's game at the Pirates is going to be at 5:05 with a 5:40 batter up. Early games this weekend. All right, well, sending this next one out to Jefferson. It's the Jolly Chollies with Al Dykstra at the microphone as we're starting to wind down the week for the Barn Show. The E-I-E-I-O Polka.

That is the Jolly Chollies with Al Dykstra at the microphone, sending that one out to Linda down there in Jefferson. Let's see, we've got it's Schaumburg's very own Dave Palmateer's birthday today, inquires, let's see, Hinder over there in beautiful Dalton. All right, Dave Palmateer's birthday today from Schaumburg's. All right, as we're starting to wind things down, Chris and the Riverbend Dutchman are up, but let me see if I can type while I'm talking here. I found it. How about that? All right, Ruthie, you're in. Top Notchman.

Well, Eddie Rivers is getting set up and ready to play us out. And as soon as he's ready, we will give you the closing credits. Merlin Schwartz in the Push and Pulls. Till then, with the Summer Kitchen Polka.

0: another week gone by. No Barn Show tomorrow. We got Brewer Baseball coming on really early. The On Deck Show coming on at 5:05 tomorrow. So that's going to knock the Barn Show right out of the water. Barn Show produced by Brandon Vick. Our bartender tonight, celebrity bartender, Carol from Maury's. Table over there at Maury's down on Madison Street. And keeping Riff Raff off the dance floor. Al from Lake Mills doing a bang-up job, Al. Proud of you. Proud of you. All right. Our bouncer tonight is Hinder over there, along with Dave Palmateer from Schaumburg's. And rumor has it, it's his birthday today. Shining shoes in the men's room, Ruthie Boskell. I think it's okay to say that. Ruthie's a good sport. Our bouncer tonight is Joe Weber, and driving the Barn Show getaway car. You know, these two lovebirds, we're going to, you know, they had it last night. They brought it back in really good shape. And I thought, you know what? They can just have it for the weekend. Joe and Jackie from out on the veranda, taking off the plate. A whole weekend of Huggy Bear and Kissy Face in the Barn Show getaway car. Well, that's all the BS I can cram into this week. Come on back next week, Monday, and we'll start all over again with the Barn Show Happy Hour at WBEB Beaver Dam, your hometown station. ABC News and Milwaukee Brewers is next. Doesn't get much better than that. Get out there and have a good one.
1: From ABC News, I'm Dave Packer. The U.S. and Iran exchanging a new round of airstrikes. The U.S. military hitting at least 9 towns in Iran overnight. And Tehran launching attacks toward Kuwait, Bahrain, and Jordan. Officials say U.S. forces intercepted dozens of Iranian drones and missiles with no American troops injured.
2: Right now, no clarity as to when it might end. But another interesting fact, both what we've heard from the president is he's been very clear that strikes are coming. Both what we saw earlier this day on 2 days of strikes so far, he has telegraphed that they are coming. It's kind of a message being sent to Iran right there as well.
1: ABC's Louis Martinez. After announcing Wednesday night that he would do so, a source says Graham Plattner privately told staff that he plans to officially file paperwork to withdraw from the Maine Senate race on Monday, the day of the deadline to get himself off the November ballot. In Maine, Jane Lank was caught outside her home trying to take a Plattner for Senate bumper sticker off her vehicle.
3: So I'm going to have to cover it up. So whoever the new person is going to be, that's who I'm going to put on there.
1: A growing fallout after an ICE officer shot and killed Lorenzo Salgado Araujo in Houston. Family says he had been in the U.S. for more than 3 decades. ABC's John Quinones says Araujo was in the process of getting a work permit.
4: A lawyer called the Araujo family this afternoon and told them that their father's immigration papers, which he had been working on getting for a long time, his work permit after 35 years, might finally be ready. The boys will have to tell the court that permit is no longer necessary. They are too busy planning their father's funeral.
1: The lawyer for the family.

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1: Slight chance for scattered thunderstorms and foggy tonight. Otherwise, partly cloudy skies. Lows level off around 61. Northeast winds 5 to 10 miles per hour. Daytime highs approaching 82 with fog in spots early tomorrow, a blend of clouds and sun. Lows level off around 59. Tomorrow night, mainly clear skies. I'm meteorologist Jennifer Wojcicki on 95.3 WBEV, powered by Daily Dodge. Currently, it's 83 degrees.

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5: 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Lane Grindle with you here tonight. The Brewers have already won this series, taking the first three games of this series on Monday and then that doubleheader on Tuesday. The Cardinals got on the board.

0: Minor thunderstorms with fog and spots tonight. Otherwise, partly cloudy skies. Lows level off around 61. Northeasterly winds 5 to 10 miles per hour. High temperatures reach up to 82 and foggy early tomorrow. Sunshine mixed with clouds at times. I'm meteorologist Jennifer Wojcicki on 1430 ESPN Beaver Dam. Currently, it's 83 degrees.
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0: over into the lower levels. Like, I got to sit next to this guy the rest of the night knowing that I caused that, you know? So, like, I wanted to be respectful, but it was hit right to him. It was right next to me. It was very cool. All right.
1: I know a lot of people frown upon bringing gloves to games. You can't
0: Home run derby, come on. But
1: home run derby, you got to have a glove. You got to be prepared with a glove.
0: Yeah, I don't bring a glove to a regular game. Home run derby, I'm there to catch a ball. Like, that's why I'm here. No, home run derby, it's acceptable. Coming up next, unsportsmanlike, I had a few things to say about your boy this morning. I'm going to issue the appropriate response. That's next. Amber and Ian on ESPN Radio.
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